we should ask a deeper question. What happens when luck places a person in a position for which he or she is not prepared? Remember, an unexpected opportunity can change a person's life, but an unprepared leader can change the lives of millions, and not necessarily for the better. Sometimes, the greatest tragedy is not that luck passed us by. It is that luck finds us before we are ready. There is also a social dimension to today's words on marble. Life can turn on seemingly insignificant moments, which means that how we treat people matters. You never know who may become important to your journey. The stranger you dismiss today may possess the knowledge you need tomorrow. The person you consider insignificant may introduce you to an opportunity that changes your life. This does not mean we should become artificial or treat every human interaction as a networking transaction. It simply means we should cultivate respect, humility, and openness, because luck travels through people. Luck may introduce people to us. Character determines what we do with a relationship. A man once complained to a wise old woman, "Why am I never lucky?" She gave him 3 seeds. "Plant them," she said. The man asked, "Will they grow?" "I don't know," she replied. "Will they produce fruit?" "I cannot promise you." "Then why should I plant them?" he asked. The old woman smiled. "You are asking the wrong question. You are asking whether the seed will reward you. You should first ask whether you are willing to create the conditions in which they can grow." The man planted the seeds. One died, one survived. The third became a tree. Years later, he returned to the old woman. "I understand now," he said. "I spent years waiting for luck to find me, but I had forgotten that I was supposed to be preparing the soil." What kind of man does luck find? Does it find someone sleeping or someone preparing? Does it find someone complaining or someone learning? Does it find someone bitter about yesterday or someone building for tomorrow? Does it find someone who has given up or someone who remains ready? Dear listener, learn, prepare, build relationships based on sincerity, develop your skills, do the small things well, and do not despise seemingly insignificant opportunities. We do not know what tomorrow carries, but we can decide what we carry into tomorrow. As we prepare for today, carry knowledge, carry discipline, carry courage, carry integrity, carry the willingness to recognize opportunity when it appears. When life seems slow, do not assume that nothing is happening. When an opportunity seems too small, do not dismiss it immediately. And when fortune finally arrives, do not waste time asking why it chose you. Ask yourself, am I ready? We might not be able to summon fortune, but we can prepare ourselves to receive it.

May you have the wisdom to recognize opportunity, the courage to embrace it, and the preparation to make something meaningful of it. Until next time, I remain your adorable friend on radio, Ayobami Enitilo. 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

Good morning, beautiful people. Welcome to another interesting and refreshing edition of Wellness Tips on Glow 99.1 FM Ijapu Estate Akure. The program where we talk about simple ways to take better care of your bodies, your mind, and your overall well-being. I am your host, Opoyemi Olugboja, and today we are starting from the very beginning of your morning. Let me ask you a very simple question. What is the first thing you do when you wake up? Do you grab your phone? Do you pray? Do you drink water? Are you one of those people who says, just 5 more minutes and before you know it, you have slept for another 1 hour? Well, today we are talking about start your day right, simple morning habits for better wellness. Now, I am not saying you need to wake up at 5 a.m., exercise for 2 hours, meditate for 1 hour, and then prepare a 5-star breakfast before 7 a.m. No. Wellness doesn't have to be complicated or expensive. Sometimes, small habits can make a big difference. So stay with me because we are going to look at simple things you can do every morning to give your body and mind a better start.

Why does your morning matters? Why should we even care about our morning routine? The way you start your morning can influence how prepared, organized, and energetic you feel as the day goes on. Think about two different mornings. On one morning, you wake up late, rush out of bed, don't drink water, skip breakfast, can't find your clothes, your phone is already filled with notifications, and you are already angry before 8 a.m. Now imagine another morning where you wake up with enough time to freshen up, drink some water, stretch your body, eat something appropriate and prepare for the day. Which morning sounds more peaceful? The goal isn't to have a perfect morning. The goal is to create a morning that helps you take care of yourself. And remember, a healthy morning routine should fit your lifestyle. A student's morning may look different from that of a banker, trader, parent, farmer, or business owner. So don't compare your routine with someone else's routine online. Let's talk about something almost everybody can relate to: your phone. Be honest with yourself. How many of us wake up and the first thing we do check is our phone? Let me just check one message. Before you know it, you have watched 10 TikToks, checked someone's status, read 3 unnecessary arguments online, and somehow you have spent 45 minutes on your phone. Our phones are useful, but they don't have to control the first part of your day. Try giving yourself a few minutes before checking social media or responding to messages. You just have to wake up, take a break, stretch, say a prayer if that is part of your routine, drink some water, think about what you need to accomplish that day, then pick up your phone. You don't have to completely avoid your phone. The idea is simply, don't allow your phone to decide your mood before you even gotten out of bed. The next one is hydrate your body. Now let's talk about something simple and affordable: water. After several hours of sleep, your body has gone without drinking fluids. That is why drinking water in the morning can be a simple way to rehydrate. And no, you don't need to buy expensive wellness drinks. Water is enough for most people. Keep a bottle of water beside your bed or somewhere you can easily see it. Make drinking water part of your morning routine. So listen to your body and stay adequately hydrated throughout the day. 3, we have, don't ignore your morning meals. Breakfast. Some people cannot function without it. Some people don't feel hungry in the morning. The important thing is to make sure your overall diet provides the nutrients and energy your body needs. If you eat breakfast, try to make it balanced. It doesn't have to be expensive. The idea is to include nutritious foods rather than relying heavily on sugary snacks and drinks. And please, don't make energy drinks your breakfast. Your body needs nourishment. If you regularly have difficulty eating in the morning or have a medical condition that affects your diet, speak with a qualified health professional.

The next habit is move your body. You don't need a gym membership to move your body. You can stretch, take a short walk, do some light exercise, dance while getting ready. Even simple movement can help you feel more awake and ready for the day. For example, you could spend 5 minutes stretching your body, shoulders, neck, and legs. If you have more time, take a short walk. And if you are a student, don't underestimate walking around campus. Sometimes, we spend the whole day sitting down, lecture, book, laptop, television, then bed. Your body needs movement. So find something you enjoy and make movement part of your lifestyle. Habit 5. Take care of your body. Take care of your mind. Wellness isn't only about the body. Your mental and emotional well-being matters too. Before the day prayer begins, give yourself a few quiet moments. You could pray, meditate, write down your thoughts, listen to calming music, or simply sit quietly and prepare mentally for the day. And here is something I want you to remember. You don't have to solve your entire life before breakfast. Sometimes, we wake up immediately, start worrying about school, money, work, relationship, family, assignments, my future, everything at once. Take it one step at a time. Focus on what you can control today. Habit 6. Plan your day. Another simple morning habit is planning. You don't need a complicated planner. Get a piece of paper or use your phone and write down 3 important things you want to accomplish. For example, number 1, attend my lecture. Number 2, finish my assignment. Number 3, call my mom. Simple. When everything is floating around in your head, it can feel overwhelming. Write things down and make your day feel more organized. But don't overload yourself. You are human, not a machine. You don't need a list of 25 tasks every morning. Start with the most important ones. And please remember to include rest. Rest is part of wellness. Now, let's do a quick morning wellness challenge. Tomorrow morning, before you rush into the day, ask yourself these 5 questions. Did I get enough rest? Have I had some water? Have I eaten appropriately for my needs? Have I moved my body today? How am I feeling emotionally? The last question is very important. Sometimes we are so busy asking, have I dressed? Have I eaten? Have I charged my phone? That we forgot to ask, how am I feeling? How am I actually feeling? If you are stressed, overwhelmed, or emotionally exhausted, don't ignore it. Talk to someone you trust. Take a break where possible. And if you are struggling significantly or persistently, consider seeking help from a qualified professional. Your well-being matters. And just like that, we have come to the end of today's edition of Wellness Tips. Today, we talk about simple ways to start your day better. Give yourself some time before reaching for your phone. Stay hydrated. Eat nutritious food according to your needs. Move your body. Take care of your mental well-being. Plan your day. And most importantly, listen to your body. Remember, wellness isn't about having a perfect life or following an expensive routine. It is about making small, healthy choices consistently. So tomorrow morning, don't try to change your entire life. Just start with one small thing. Drink that water. Stretch your body. Take a deep breath. Eat something nourishing if appropriate. Plan your day. And remind yourself, I deserve to take care of myself. Thank you for spending this moment with me on Wellness Tips. Until next time, take care of your body, protect your peace, and remember, a better day can begin with a better morning. I am your host, Opoyemi Olugboja, and this has been Wellness Tips from Glow 99.1 FM, Ijako Estate, Akure. Stay healthy, stay informed, and stay well.

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0: When they
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0: you,
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0: 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You know. Alone, and to Missile, and to Missile, and to Missile, and to Missile, and to Missile, and to Missile, now I hear, Papa, yeah, now I hear, now I hear, and to Missile, and to Missile. Yes, Bolua, what Nipitoa,
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0: be a warrior to Soke,
2: who's your right?
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0: Overload
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0: Daniel.
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0: Wakibe.
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0: Account name.
1: Jesus Witness Mountain of Prayer Assembly.
0: Tinye Obalo. Ejalo First Bank.
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0: 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First Bank.
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1: Before the end of this month.
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0: 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Ire omo. 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
1: amen
0: o ti ri be
1: amen
0: ogo ni for call o
1: hallelujah
0: ah gbogbo eniyan
1: everyone
0: e ja ma lo sori Facebook
1: let's go to Facebook
0: by 7 o'clock e da pade
1: me let me there
0: o su tutu re mo fe so tele bo se ma ba o ninu osu tutu loruko Jesu o ni sase
1: Amen.
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0: 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Ola Sunday, o the first Sunday ti a ma nse anointing service. 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
0: Orotimi
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0: Erin Jesu thank you and God bless you
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0: irawo ko le mole to supa ade ori okin ojo teye keye glow 99.1 fe akure agbaletu
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2: You know that health is wealth, and ital is vital. They're not just some rhyming words, it's something that's just got to be heard. Who is responsible for your health? Look in the mirror, it's your very own self. You can't

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They're not just some rhyming words, it's something that's just got to be heard. Who is responsible for your health? Look

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They're not just some rhyming words, it's something that's just got to be heard. Who is responsible for your health? Look in the mirror, it's your very own self.

0: brighter.
1: Yes, health is wealth. You're welcome to Glow Health Talk with NMA, Nigerian Medical Association, Ondo State Chapter. And of course, it's the pink month. You're welcome to the pink month. Of course, in the medical field, we all know what we talk about when it comes to pink month. It's the Breast Cancer Awareness Month. And today on the program, we're looking at something very important that is related to the month. And the topic is pink month, Breast Cancer Awareness Month. So we're looking at everything around breast cancer, all that we need to know about breast cancer. So let's talk about awareness, early detection, risk factors, prevention, and the importance of seeking timely medical care. And of course, we have a round peg in a round hole, as always, a doctor, a consultant who knows his onions well. He's a consultant, general surgeon, FMC, Federal Medical Center, Owo. Dr. Tokwe Olatilu, glad to have you on the program this morning, sir.
2: Thank you very much.
1: All right, of course, we have our producer in the house, Dr. Okpeyemi Komolaf, and we do have a pleasure having Dr. Mrs. Oji Elohohoji. If I got that correctly, yes, I still remember. Okay, my name is Comfort Omolaf. Without much ado, on this program, we have English and Yoruba. So we have a mixed grill of the languages. 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
2: 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So they continue to divide and divide and divide and take over the entire body system. So nili ko ni si a ma pe yan ko won ni ijanu ko si nkan to ma ko won ni ijanu mo won a kan ma ki lo won ma po si ade o le gba gbogbo omu yen ko de tu ton lo si bomi lara
1: e seun gan ni dokita a ri pe yin gan e ba wa si ni mix grade de gese ati de yoba na le fin down alone. So of course I did say that earlier, it's pink month. October is breast cancer awareness month worldwide, and this morning we are painting our Akura pink. Yes, on Glow Health Talk with NMA, we're talking about a disease that kills many women, not because it cannot be cured, but because many women present late. Today we want to break the silence, break the fear, and talk fact. Of course, Dr. Olatilu will be doing justice to this. And we've asked him a question in our mother tongue. But quickly, Doctor, once again, you're welcome.
2: Thank you very much.
1: So let's start simple. What is breast cancer, and why are we dedicating a whole month, pink month, to it?
2: Breast cancer is a cancer that affects women, mostly women, 99% of cases, and there's 1% a chance also in men. So men too do have breast cancer. And it is the commonest cancer in women. So because it is the commonest cancer in women, we have to take cognizance of it, because it affects a lot of women. Some statistics put it at 17% to 20% of the population can be affected with breast cancer. Though we don't really have so much statistics in our environment, but in America and all those other, about 17% of the population have breast cancer. And they also say that breast cancer is commoner in black people. So we don't, maybe because of our color and some other
1: our genetics
2: then diet and some other things, the way we were made by God. So we tend to have more of those hormones that stimulate breast development, and that can also lead to development of breast cancer. So
1: why is it a whole month? Why?
2: It's because
1: we've had something week, you know, we have weeks, we have day, but the whole month is dedicated to breast cancer. So I mean, why is it a whole month?
2: Because of the burden of the disease is a lot in our society, and most of our patients present late, and by the time they are presenting, there is little or nothing that we may be able to do. So we have to, and breast cancer is a very broad disease that affects the entire system, and it affects the entire family. It's not only the bearer of the disease that it affects. It also affects the carer, everybody in the family. And also, because breast cancer has this genetic predisposition that if there is a family history of breast cancer, then the females in the family will also have to watch and examine their breast early. Because usually we usually tell people that if there is an history of breast cancer in your family, the age at which that breast cancer was detected, 10 years before that time, everybody should be examining their breast. Though advisedly, for every woman of reproductive age, self-breast examination is very important. So that's why the World Health Organization globally has earmarked this month as Breast Cancer Awareness.

0: her mark for Breast Cancer Awareness Week, where we create awareness. We also do some free, subsidized mammography. Okay. That's some of those tests that we do for them at half price, so that people, women of reproductive age, can, especially women who are more than 35 years of age, can come and do a test just to know the state of their breast.
1: Are you saying that a younger generation of those who are not up to 35, they cannot come do the test?
0: Well, usually for mammography, where the way God designed the breast, the female breast, or when you are less than 35, it is more fibrous. That's why they say the breast is standing in all those younger women, because there's more fibrous tissue. And so if you do the test, you may not be able to get much. So those ones, usually we recommend them to do an ultrasound. But for people who are more than 35, those ones, the mammography will be able to detect if there is any suspicious lesion that we need to take cognizance of. Mammograph will be able to do that.
1: All right, thank you very much. For those listening at home, of course, you heard that. I needed to ask that question because of those who are much younger and they feel, we are left out, you know, and all that. So you can do
0: a breast ultrasound.
1: A breast ultrasound, yes. Mm. So for those over 35 can do the mammography. All right, very quickly, ejam lo se de apinibi wa. 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
0: Ni nipa ti breast cancer o ti wa. Lati historically, breast cancer ti wa
1: tipe
0: from 2500 BC. 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
1: Eshun gani doctor Jabrile de Gese. Many women in our villages, some Nigerian villages, think breast cancer, because you mentioned it in our mother tongue. Some persons will say, it's an arrow, you know, and all that. I would like to ask you, because some of these women think breast cancer is a spiritual attack or is caused by keeping money in the bra. What truly, I want you to hit the nail on the head this morning, what truly causes breast cancer? aside

0: from the fact that we are Nigerians, we are Africans, you know, I want to tell us the true causes of breast cancer.
1: Well, breast cancer, the cause of breast cancer in most cases, in more than 65 to 75% of cases, we call it, it is sporadic. That is, it just occurs. There is no particular etiology. That is, there is no particular known cause. But in about 10 to 25%, it is what we call familial. That is, it runs in families. And also in about 5 to 10%, it is genetic. That is, it has a genetic predisposition. That is, you can inherit the gene. Because there are some specific gene that are breast cancer gene that can be inherited. And that predisposes the person to developing breast cancer compared to other people that don't have that gene. So that is the general cause. But there are what we call risk factors. That is, things that are present in you that may make you develop breast cancer or may increase your risk of developing breast cancer. Things like what we call nulliparity. That is for, let me even start from early menarche, what we call early menarche. It's people that start their menses before the age of 11 or before the age of 12, as the case may be. So it's they may be predisposed to, because usually the etiology of breast cancer has to do with repeated estrogen stimulation. That is the female hormone. So the longer estrogen is present in the system, the higher the risk. But that does not mean that the person is going to develop breast cancer. We are just saying that it is a risk factor. Late menopause is also one of the risk factors. That is, someone that that's still menstruating after the age of 55. Because menopause, you say 45 to 55. But if a person is still menstruating after that age, it's also a risk factor to developing breast cancer. There's something called nulliparity. That is, once the menstrual cycle keeps occurring and there's no break in it, it can also stimulate the growth of breast cancer. So usually pregnancy is protective. It's protective. Breastfeeding, very protective against breast cancer, because usually within the first 6 months of breastfeeding, the person may not, we likely not menstruate, what we call lactational amenorrhea, and that is protective against the breast cancer. So for women who do not have children for a long time, they may have increased risk of developing breast cancer. So those are some of those risk factors. They also mentioned what we call hormonal manipulation, that is hormonal stimulations for women that use what we call hormonal drugs, especially estrogen based drugs. For over 2 years, they can, especially those who are looking for the fruit of the womb, they are using different drugs, trying to stimulate their ovaries to produce eggs. So those ones can also increase their risk of developing breast cancer. However, this does not solely cause breast cancer. It just increases the risk of developing breast cancer.
0: Thank you very much, Dr. Tope Olatilu. 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
0: 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today of course there's so many myths surrounding breast cancer does breast sucking pressing abortion deodorant or carrying phone in bra cause breast cancer
1: no.
0: I want you to clarify
1: no they don't all those things don't cause breast cancer all the things that you have mentioned either breast sucking carrying a phone in the bra
0: putting money in the bra
1: they are not known cause of breast cancer they are not known causes of breast cancer they say that exposure to radiation can cause breast cancer but not the kind of radiation that is inside the phone because they are low risk radiation so but for people who have had some form of radiotherapy for other cancers it can predispose especially for lymphoma it can predispose them to developing breast cancer but all those things that I mentioned they don't cause breast cancer.
0: Thank you very much, Dr. Latilu. 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
1: 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from the father then the child will escape it or he can also carry it as what we call a recessive gene that is okan wa nbe ko ni show she understand o le wa le show ninu omo omo nigba mi sugbon awon subset yi they are very few they are like 1-5% of the people that have breast cancer they are very few gbogbo awon late answer they are very few but most people that develop breast cancer you cannot even trace family history you cannot trace any genetic predisposition they just develop it sporadically
0: wow ashem gani dokita otope olatilu let me quickly ask you this, Doctor. Of course, we should open the phone lines now. For those who are listening are to become a part of the conversation, while we still keep asking our guest questions, bring your questions on board as well, in case we have not asked him. The numbers to call to be part of the conversation are 0805-551-1110. I'll take that again, 0805-551-1110 or 0706-677-1822. 0706-677-1822. Those are the two numbers to call to be part of the conversation this morning. You can also drop your comment under the live streaming session on Facebook at Glow 99.1FM Akure. Doctor, you said early detection saves life. What are the early signs every woman must watch out for? Is it the lump? Is it the discharge? Is it the pain? And how can a woman examine her own breast at home? Could you please teach our listener in 1 minute how to do breast self-examination? I'm sure those who are listening would learn from me. Those who are watching via Facebook can also learn from me.
1: Thank you very much. Well, let me start from the signs. It may be a nipple, a harmless nipple discharge. Sometimes, if you have bloody nipple discharge, if you see blood within your...
0: Let's quickly take this call, doctor. Hello, good morning.
2: Hello, good morning.
0: Good morning. What's your name?
2: Can you hear me?
0: We can hear you. What's your name?
2: I'm here. I believe from Igbaroke.
0: Igbaroke.
2: I've listened to what the doctor has said. And anytime I listen to the issue of cancer and the prevalence of it in Nigeria, my expectation is so much to be decided. What are we doing, these doctors, to force the government to have what to call cancer center that is world standard in Nigeria? Thank you.
0: All right. Thank you very much. I'm sure you got that. That's towards the end. We have that question for you. You know, what government is doing to have a cancer center where if you have cancer, you'll be treated and you'll be fine, just like we have in civilized, you know, countries or more developed countries than ours. But I'd like you to answer that first, since he has asked.
1: Well, there are cancer centers in Nigeria, actually. There are specialized hospitals that have been designed for management of cancer. Not that you cannot manage cancer also in other tertiary hospitals, but those hospitals, they have all the paraphernalia to manage every form of cancer, and they have all the equipment to take care of
0: cancer. Do we have it in those states?
1: So we don't have any in those states. I think the closest we have maybe in UCH in Ibadan or in Lagos. There's a cancer center, Lutz Cancer Center in Lagos. However, we tend to, most of the management of breast cancer, we can do it here in Ondo State. The only thing we cannot do in Ondo State is radiotherapy. But most of the treatment, the first, because there are stages of treatment if you want to treat breast cancer, depending on the stage at which the patient presents. At least the first three major things that you need to do can be done here. So the last one, which is radiotherapy, is the one that we usually send patients to Lagos, Ibadan, and some other places to do. So by and large, we will also appreciate if government can also invest in cancer care, because it costs patients a lot to take care of cancer, so of breast cancer especially. So in form of subsidy, in form of I think there is a plan now for NHIS coverage, that is national health insurance, to also cover patients who have cancers, so that they can have subsidized treatment, and that will help in also helping pay a lot of patients to present, because some patients, we tell them, this is what it's going to entail, and they will just disappear because they don't have money. So that is also another part of it. So sometimes it's just NGOs, family, friends that contribute money. Even the doctors, we ourselves tend to contribute money for some of our patients because they need care and they cannot afford it. So, and that is why I also agree with the caller that a world-class cancer center in Ondo State, for example, if we have one and it is being subsidized by the government, is going to help a lot in making our patient to present early and making breast cancer more survivable. In the state.
0: We just hope that the right authorities are listening at this time, and we hope that this gets to, you know, the ears of the governor of Ondo State, because as a working governor, we hope that he does something about it. All right, Dr. Olatilu, Ejambirila wọnyin pe arun jejere mu je won le dikun e won le can it be prevented? She ali yera fukoma shele. Then our lifestyle changes will only reduce risk pe in your Latin. Awon kan wo gbe aye wo la won yo le se to pe ko ni je ki re ni bayi ko ni arun jejere mo je sare gbe pe ina. Hello, good morning.
2: Hello, good morning. Yeah, in addition, I'm calling back. In addition, I want to ask the question. There is a insinuation or speculation that all these telecommunication masks, you are too close to all these telecommunication masks, maybe you're close to all these masks, can cause this cancer we're talking about. And at the same time, the consumption of inorganic food, especially when we have a high rate of fertilizer in it, can cause this devilish cancer. What can the doctor say about this?
0: Thank you very much. Doctor, you heard that?
1: Yes,
0: I heard that.
1: I've said that exposure to radiation can...
0: Not cause it, the level.
1: It can the cause level is exposure so high, depending on the radiation.
0: The one he has just mentioned.
1: But the one he has mentioned, usually they advise that masts are not sighted close to residential areas. Mm. It is safe, usually, because if you look at most masks, they tend not to put them in residential areas. Exposure to radiation really from those masks, I don't think we have any research to prove it. You know, we are scientific people, so we believe so much on research. Mm. So, and the I don't think there's any evidence yet to prove that we have had a telecommunication mast around us for over 20 years. So, and most of our patients, they are even living in the rural areas where there is no mast. So,
0: have you ever seen a mast, a popular telecommunication company mast, somewhere around Ichoka? Yes. In fact, let me mention around the Lotti, and there's a house beside the mast. So we don't know if those persons living there are at risk of having cancer or not.
1: That's some level of exposure to radiation. But however, the when you want to measure exposure to radiation, you also have to measure the time frame. You understand? Because you're exposed to it once does not make it make you develop, predisposed to developing cancer. But when you have prolonged exposures, we're talking about 10 years exposure and some other things, it may predispose to developing cancer. But as we generally want to discourage people from living close to a mast, and also declared communication companies from citing those masts close to where people live. But generally, there's no evidence to prove that this causes breast cancer for now.
0: E se ogani doctor Olatilu fan fan eyan ra le e le dara po mo wa be ni bere kan tabi meji te fe bere lowo doctor wa lori arun jejere omu osun na la wa e osun yen na ma so gbogbo osun na ma fi soro 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
1: 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that is you'll be able to save your breast and you have full treatment for breast cancer to iyen ti eyan bo ba tete de sugbon ti o ba tin
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0: stage 2 nko
1: stage 2 wa depend lori iru cancer tori cancer breast cancer o tun lori sirese
0: oda akoko ti ko wa ni popo ma doctor treatment is expensive. Chemo, surgery, is there any support from government, NHIS, NME, Ondo State for indigent patients?
1: There are a lot of support that some of our patients
0: because
1: get.
0: Because Nigerians are
1: especially from mostly is from NGOs that they give. And because cancer care is very expensive anywhere in the world, it is very expensive. So there's barely, even if you are a rich man, you will feel that hole in your pocket when you take care of someone who has cancer. So the advice what I will just advise that I think the state runs Oranges, which is a health insurance scheme. They should also extend it and expand it to involve breast cancer or cancer patients generally. At least if it is be able to cover their chemotherapy and surgery, it's going to go a long way, because most more often than not, most of our patients, they default from treatment because they cannot afford their care.
0: All right. Thank you very much. That's how much we can take. Our time is fast spent. We'd like to say a very big thank you to the executive producer of the program, Dr. Ezekiel Akonde, and to the producer of the program, the outgoing producer of the program, Dr. Poyemi Komolafe, and of course, the incoming producer of the program, Dr. Mrs. Elo Oji. Yes. Thank you very much for coming on the program this morning. Of course, a very big thank you to our guest consultant at the FMC Award, Dr. Tokpe Olatilu. Thank you very much for coming on the program this morning.
1: Thank you very much. Please examine your breast. Early detection saves life. Thank you.
0: That's a parting shot there. On behalf of the entire production, okay, very big thank you to Redola Olorunda. My name is Comfort Omolafe. Examine your breast today. Bye for now.

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Oh, guess who are having the best of the weekend, and it is with us from Glow 99.1 FM Ijapuwa State, Akure. 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I'm your man, Olatunbosun Awe. Point Blank is that program that is specifically designed to make your Saturday a most delightful one. And all you just need to do is just to keep your dialogue on this Super Dial station. And indeed, you'll be glad you did, because we can assure you of a very rewarding and indeed a beautiful weekend.

0: Listeners, once again, we want to welcome you to yet another beautiful edition of your darling program, Point Blank on Glow 99.1 FM, Ijapu State, Apure. Let me quickly intimate you with some of the highlights we have on Point Blank menu this morning. Job losses loom as 3.9 trillion debts may cripple 22 firms. NSC, that is Nigeria Labour Congress, issues 3-day-1 strike. And India Hospital features former Nigeria head of state as advertisement piece. Federal government launches nationwide registration for youth between age 15 to 35. And President Bola Ahmed Tinubu's 66th independent speech, that is we call a cause for attention. Ondo government's varsity union reach agreement over wage dispute. So also the kidnapping of NYC member. All you this you get to know in this time, in this season. And it is my delight to welcome my guests on this edition of the program, the regular ones. Mr. Tokpeoke, good morning, sir.
1: Good morning,
0: yes, sir.
1: And, it's nice having Prof. Arant again this beautiful morning. And to our listeners, good morning.
2: Good morning, Tubosun, and our listeners. And I'm happy to see my friend, to reunite with my friend again.
0: Yes, Prof. is welcome back from his casual leave.
2: Not casual leave, another community assignment.
0: Yes, casual leave for community assignment. You're welcome, sir.
2: Thank you very much.
0: It's a delight, sir. And yes, we want to set the ball rolling, and particularly we'll begin with this particular one. October 1, Nigeria had its 66th
2: Our annual ritual.
0: Yes, 66th independence celebration, and there was a speech by the president, and there have been reaction to the speech, and we want to kickstart today's program with the speech of Mr. President at Independence. Professor Adedayo, I know you had it.
2: And yes.
0: What did you make of the speech?
2: Well, to me, number one, I can see the president is a little bit refreshed.
0: Okay.
2: And
0: ready for the job.
2: I don't know that one, but what I know, all of us, we are ready for the job. It's the grace of God that we are enjoying.
0: Okay.
2: But he looked good to me. Okay. And throughout the reading, nothing to show that it's not in proper perspective.
0: Okay.
2: And I've been listening to speeches since for some years now, for some decades, most especially during December, during October 1st, at both local and national. And unfortunately, most of our governors this time around, their only is just to send a press release. And some of them, in those days, you see them broadcasting. Although maybe because their TV and radio are no longer popular, I don't know. So what am I trying to say is that the president tried to capture so many areas, which is expected. Area of security, area of infrastructure, area of agriculture and food security,
0: economic growth
2: and so many other things. But to me, I've been listening to so many things, like I mentioned.
0: Okay.
2: I love people walking the talk. Mm. But the president raised one thing, which is which I believe that is a good achievement on their part, that they raised the foreign reserve to, I think, about 55 point something billion dollars, which is wonderful. But if you live in a glass house and you have so many too many things to make you comfortable in that house, that your glass house. But something is missing. Food. You won't enjoy it.
0: Okay.
2: No matter how rich Nigeria may be, no matter how we are portraying ourselves to the global audience that we've arrived. To average Nigerians, what the president said, to me, or even though to me, because I belong to that group, nothing concrete to show that theoretical achievement is on the table. I see most of those things as academic exercise. Although in economy, to revive economy may take some time. But what I'm not happy with about this present crop of leadership, they don't share in the suffering. of the recovery of this economy. Yes. If I am the driver of Tokpe, and Tokpe is using a vehicle worth of 100 million, Tokpe is paying me 100,000 naira. That is inhumanity of man to man. And Tokpe is telling me that, don't worry, the economy will soon bounce back. And by in the next few days, I'll be 60 years. So, in other words, somebody is deceiving me. If I agree with him, I'm also conniving with that person to change myself. So what am I trying to say? I told Tokpe is here now. We met Donny Lee for that lecture in Futa. I told Tokpe, come and see one government official vehicle. On! To other people. Can you remember?
1: Yeah, sure.
2: I told Tokpe that. This is the thing. This is my problem. We got there, we spent not less than 5 hours. That vehicle was on throughout.
3: Unlike yours, that immediately.
2: Did I have vehicle? I have motor, I don't have car. So, I'm not saying that all of us will be on the same pedestrian.
3: Okay.
2: It's the same economy that I'm complaining about. So, that crop of leaders now, they will be telling me that they are planning for my future, they are making sure. So, what I'm trying to do, they don't leave the talk. There are countries that when they face difficulties, you will know.
1: From the leaders.
2: Yes. Baba Jachi. People that work with him. Some of us, I was in secondary school. I was in Form 2 when he became governor. So at least I can read. You see those people, you see that these are people that they live practical life. How can you, your vehicle be on for the duration of your attendance at a meeting? This person is not a governor, even though it's not a commissioner. Not that, but I don't, but the doctor knows what I'm saying. The vehicle was on taxpayers' money. On taxpayers' money. And then somebody, the president, will be telling me that, don't worry, we are always getting there. Since when?
3: Okay. Let me come to Mr. Tokpe Okeo. So, sir, do you subscribe that this speech appears as the usual rhetoric?
2: It's an academic exercise.
3: Rhetoric that is expected from our leader, sir.
1: Since Nigeria became democracy, presidents, governors have been reading speeches. What have we made of them? No, none. So what Prof is saying is the truth. We have seen it as mere academic exercise. That next year he will read it, he will just rejig it. And also, okay, you will have more achievements. And again, read it. But the point is raising that I share with is that if you are a leader, you must not live an ostentatious life that will give the impression that things are wrong with the people. Let me just say it, like he said, if you are in a public environment and somebody with 1,400 naira per liter, he put on not generator vehicle.
2: It's not inside the vehicle.
1: It's not inside the vehicle. The driver. And they put it on. An average man, when you pass through the heat, if you are passing through the side of that vehicle, you say, what kind of thing is this? So it's just an example.
3: Yeah.
1: What of John Kenton?
3: Around the world.
1: From, we said it last week, none of our presidents, except Obasanjo, who maybe is a strong man, who was not patronizing any hospital, either foreign or local. All our presidents have been patronizing one foreign hospital or the other. So what are you talking about? So the problem is that if people who are rich can go to Indian hospital, what of those who are not rich? Who can go to France hospital? Who can go to UK? So they should do something for people that will make us feel that we are also humans. I was listening to the doctors that was talking.
2: About cancer.
1: On cancer. And somebody was talking about getting subsidized treatment. If it were to be a wife of the governor or president that has such sickness, will be flown abroad. I will be treated, given first class treatment.
3: Yeah.
1: If we are not
3: on the bill of the state,
1: on the yes. So what we are talking about is it is right to make people comfortable. Mm. We are not saying everybody must be okay, and that was what the opponents are saying. If you are said, if said the president said we have saved $55 billion, and you are trying to borrow another kind of money from what
2: bank? You pay interest.
1: And you pay interest. What kind of economic sense do we call that? If you have such money,
2: go to National Assembly.
1: We have such money. Why do you keep it? You said you are a father in a house. Your child wants to pay school fees, and you have the money. You say, let me go and borrow to pay school fees, so that when he graduates, he will pay that money back. Okay. What kind of father do we call that?
3: Okay, sir. Mr. Tokwe, to be pragmatic now, what would you have expected from
1: that? Use part of the money to do things.
3: Okay.
1: There's no point saving money when people are suffering.
3: Okay.
1: Roads are dilapidated.
2: For attention. Do you know that we don't have money to fund our budget?
1: Yes.
2: And it has got it to that level. 2025 budget now, we are yet to fund it. Go to most of these critical ministries, they will tell you there is no money.
3: Is it as a result of paucity of fund or non-release?
2: I believe that...
3: Because sometimes the vote are not readily released. They claim they had enough money.
2: Yes, that is lack of priority.
3: Okay.
2: And there must be political will to be in charge of anything. The Minister of Economy or Minister of Finance cannot be more powerful than the president of a country. Governor of Central Bank, if you say release money, how can Commissioner for Finance be more powerful than the governor of his state? Something is wrong somewhere. So what am I trying to say? If anything is budgeted for, if actually there is money, there is fund, it should be released on time.
1: You see, that's why sometimes I find it difficult to
2: comprehend.
1: Because, number one, you are sharing trillion almost every month, and you are still borrowing money. Maybe because I'm not an economist, though.
3: I suspect.
1: But I see, because I can't phantom it, though.
2: Yeah. Sir, if it's not until you are an economist, but Bajaji was not an economist.
1: No, I don't get what I'm saying.
3: But the U.S. is equally indebted. But
2: there are infrastructure in infrastructure in U.S.
3: Because my little sense of economy says that there is bad debt and good debt.
2: You can borrow to fix your infrastructure.
3: Okay.
2: But is when you borrow now, you don't release the money.
3: We borrow to waste.
2: No, you don't release the money to prosecute that project.
1: No, if you are getting me right, you have $55 billion.
2: Huge amount of money.
1: Can't you just
2: take even the ordinary 10 or 20?
1: Yes, even 5.
2: If that money is real,
1: if it's not audio money.
2: But I think it's going to be real. You can't deceive World Bank.
1: No, it's not. Is it the World Bank that is telling us? It's the federal government that is telling us that this is how much they save.
2: Well,
1: Abi, we don't have the balance in our account now.
3: Sir, according to information, it is, at a time when the late President Yar'Adua was there, I think the foreign reserve was around some $35 billion until it was depleted by the president, the government of Jonathan. And
1: you are not getting it. Let me explain to you. When there was upsurge of fuel like this, and more money came, there was this idea that let us keep this money, and they call it sovereign wealth fund.
2: Account, yes.
3: It's different from the foreign
1: account. I'm coming. There's also excess crude
2: oil account.
1: Are you getting it?
3: Yes.
1: It was then Sharaki
2: and Ameshi. They went to court.
1: The
2: Governors Forum.
1: Governors Forum went to Supreme Court. And they said all money should go to the Federation account and be shared. Well,
2: they won.
3: They won. Yeah.
1: So, since then, they started depleting that sovereign wealth fund on. It went to zero. After that money went down.
2: Don't worry, it was only 3 million.
1: When it went down and it became a problem, now fuel price now dropped.
3: Okay.
1: So they had to start borrowing again. Because if they had left that money, it would have been where to fall back on.
3: Oh, sir, I see, don't get it clearly. The foreign reserve is different from...
1: I am now saying it's not different, but you can. It's your fund.
3: Yes, what I'm trying to say.
1: So what do you use
3: in the opinion of the president? Mm. You know, at the time it was said that the foreign reserve was being brought to maintain the dollar, so much that the dollar would not, until the president came and deregulated the economy so much that now
2: we have been value, more money there.
3: Unlike what was being done to get the foreign
2: reserve. What Tokpe is saying that what is the essence of foreign reserve where your people are suffering? Is that what you are saying?
1: That's what we are saying now. I'm not saying we should not keep money. Okay. We say for any day.
2: Yes.
1: But when you are hungry and you are, you have a worker. You have money in the bank. And
2: you
1: didn't pay it. And you are saying you are saving. What kind of saving is that?
2: The issue is very simple. No matter how, when we were to buy Tucano jets. To face Boko Haram, it was from our foreign reserve that Buhari wrote to National Assembly that they withdrew from it to pay America. If you have an issue,

0: approval. If the approval is given, there's no criminality in it. Okay. There are processes.
1: Let's look at another line that the president mentioned. He mentioned reducing the cost of living. Tinubu identified lowering the cost of living as a major priority. He pointed to increased agricultural production, mechanized farming or irrigation, better storage, transportation, infrastructure, roads, railway, and ports as measures intended to reduce production and distribution costs. How well has the government
0: well,
1: be able to reduce?
0: It's an intention. From what you read, it's an intention.
1: Okay.
0: An intention, if you're supposed to, if I were retired from Glo FM, you're supposed to be paid your gratuity. If you are not paid, if the thing tarries to next year, the value of that money may not be the same.
1: Okay.
0: President is promising us now. Daily, people are retiring from government work. People are dying. So whatever people want to do in government, it must be done on time. Why this thing is not to all our leaders now, most especially the three leading presidential, they live elaborate life. If you see article going now, you think that it's a sitting president. It's money. If you see our brother Obi, it's the same thing. So we are talking about what will take us out of poverty line. Even at times, if you see chairman of a local government, you'll be afraid. That where is this guy getting this money? So what am I trying to say is that promising us, if you are going to do intervention in agriculture, there are ways. There is one fund that Buhari gave out during his own time.
1: Anchor
0: Borwa. They wasted billions of dollars. Those money went into wrong hand. To date, some people are parading themselves to be millionaires. It's through that fund. If you are going to...
2: Vice
0: President was sharing.
2: Anchor Borwa. Traders money. Apart from that, this one that giving their children food. There's one policy they call it then.
0: Yes.
2: They to give egg.
1: Yes.
2: They
1: were school feeding program.
2: Yes. They were even giving food to children.
0: During COVID.
2: When schools were shut down.
0: They said they gave those states safe. So what are these are institutional corruption.
1: Institutional corruption.
0: So what am I trying to say is that if there's going to be a counterpart fund from the state government and World Bank to boost cocoa production. Cocoa farmers should consume themselves to cooperative society. That this money will be given directly to that cooperative society with democratically elected leaders. They are the ones that will also be intermediary between the person that they borrow. And so the money will not disappear. But government will not do that one. I am saying this one openly. There was a time I was to buy some feed for animal. A lady told me in Akure here that this feed is supposed to be given to farmers. That the person that gave it to him, he mentioned the name, but I can't mention that name on air.
1: Okay.
0: Our things are going to wrong hands.
1: Okay.
0: If somebody doesn't have a farm, you are saying that you want to boost agriculture, is the one you are giving the money to. He's using the money to have top babes. You know our people now. If they want to contest election now, you start with having babes, affair babes, our babes. It's a political party. You see grown-up ladies that every day they're going about with them. Doing what? They say they are canvassing for vote. Which vote? Ashwebi will be giving it to them. It's making our democracy to be deviating from the normal. So what am I trying to say? If the president is going to... Any country that wants to grow, you must grow your agriculture. As you are growing your education, grow your agriculture. Because when you eat, when you can think, and then buy product of those agriculture, you use it for industry. Even though if you have excess of plantain, there can be plantain flour.
1: Yeah.
0: In India today, with good three of us in this studio now, we can come together, we take what we call a license from government, the regulatory agency like NAFDA, we regulate our product, we'll be producing. It's not until we have a small-scale industry. But there must be regulators. So what the president is promising, I've been listening to this thing since Chagari time. Since Shagari time, I've been listening to all these things. So that is why I believe that the president may have good idea, but we have. That is why I believe that where we are, we all contributed to it. People may not believe.
1: What is the place of the followers in this decadent that we are finding?
0: Is it not follower that is following politicians who ordinary and aspirant? You leave your house in the morning, go to him. You are aware babes. You are fair babes. You are fair boys. You are so boys. Go to your palace boys.

0: you are this part, like, this thing. Go your good time that you're supposed to be productive. Mm. You are chasing them. When you give birth to a baby, you want a politician to come and name the baby.
1: Okay. Our listeners is still your very much darling program.
0: If your dad died, you want him to buy the cow. Is it not happening?
1: It's political. It's point blank and your most delightful. So is our money program. That... Let's go on this break, and after this, we'll be back with you.

0: Listeners, you are welcome, and indeed to know, good to know that you are still keeping your dialogue on the Super Dial Station, Glow 99.1 FM, Ijapu Estate, Akure. Yes, sir, Mr. Topeokewo, it has something similar on Thursday, wherein some guests were here. We spoke about an envisioned nation from our founding father, and some of the things that were listed, that the intention of the founding father, that his central objective was to end colonial rule and establish Nigeria as a self-governing nation. Leaders such as Nnamdi Azikiwe, Obafemi Awolowo, Ahmadu Bello, Abubakar Tafawa Balewa, and Albert Macaulay contributed in different ways to the nationalist movement. The vision of this individual was to have a country that would be independent economically, politically. But do we really have such, sir? And if we are not having it, what does it take to have this, sir?
1: You see, there's a proverb that a house that is settled, that is prosperous, the bastard there has not grown. All those, the bastards are still in their thin or they are still small.
2: They are babies.
1: They are babies. Now, the bastards have now grown in Nigeria. Those who love the country, they are thinning out. Let me tell you something. I won't mention his name. We were having an assignment somewhere. And somebody was coming, was talking. I said, the man was walking though. He said, I'm driving now. I said, I said, safe journey, oh. That your car will not crash, oh. The man just burst to
0: laughter.
1: I said, look at it. The man now said that, can you imagine, this is those people we call leaders of tomorrow. Leaders of tomorrow that are destroying their today. They are even destroying their tomorrow. Because when you're supposed to be in school, when you're supposed to be truthful to yourself, you are not. Imagine somebody whose friend wants to buy a car and you're telling the dealer, please add to the money. The man that told you to buy a car for him.
0: They call you loading.
1: Yes, the man that wants to trust you and entrusted you with his fund. Yeah. He said, please help me add to this receipt. Let the money be more than what to plan. What do we call that?
0: Fraud.
1: Fraud. Now we have seen people who worship money. They have left, they are no longer for service. They are now for money. And many of them are in high places. We have seen cultists now, retired or armed robbers, real armed robbers, who have now occupied positions.
2: Sensitive positions.
1: Positions. Are you getting it now? So when you look at this, it's making...
2: So our value system is gone. That's gone. What I say.
1: Are you getting it now? Look at... Prof said something the other time. He said, Baba Jassin, when you see the cloth he was putting on, you know this is an austere
0: individual.
1: I know I used to attend a meeting. You see Baba Fashion, you see

the that kind of leadership in him with the way he buoyant. They are not living ostentatious living. Right. Are you getting it now? So people will learn from those individuals. But the situation where somebody is flying private jets here and there, you are given the impression that you have so much money. And those people know that once you get to office or offices, that they are not going to get anything. You are not going to be accessible.

Okorocha, governor, former governor of Imo State, was the governor then. They, according to what I read, the jet that came from Nigeria, over 20, to attend inauguration of a tiny African nation. So, would anybody see us outside that would not say that we are not prosperous? That is why Ghanaians are saying that, go back to your country now. Go and fix your country. That you people, you have the money. There's no sector in Africa that Nigeria will not be said to be number one or number two when it comes to riches. You see, this religious angle? Is it economy angle? Is it political angle? Is it Nigeria that people will steal money that will not tell your wife when you die, the money will disappear? That is why at times, I don't

0: Look, we read the 2020.
1: How Europe, Europe underdeveloped?
0: Yeah, yes. What are they? So now is the time that the book is even more relevant than it was when we were in the university.
1: I read something from a professor of recent. He said, you know, in Nigeria, who studied in Germany. Yeah. He said several years ago, the man should be around 70 or over 70 now, that he saw a book in his supervisor's library. He was reading it, the man collected from him, that this book is not for Africans.

0: democracy, if you are not careful, it can crash you. If somebody wants to be a senator, he's spending almost $3 billion to get to that place. How much is his salary? If he, is he, that is why you see them taking contract everywhere. Because if any of them is not clever, he will not be able to recoup that money that he spent on the election. So we must look for a way to make sure that we put politics aside. Because I don't see any difference between Tinubu, Atiku, and Obi as a person, as a professor of history. Nobody can convince me. Because if they are good, what of their followers? Yesterday, if you see what Gbaja gave out in Surulere, it was on national television. A state government cannot buy it at times. Where are those money coming from? Was that what was in place in the First Republic? That people individually will be competing with a state government? That somebody now will have parallel offices in your state. You stay in Abuja, you'll be competing with the government. Where are they getting the money? If you don't ask all these questions, I pray that this nation will not crumble on our head.
1: Okay. And listeners, it's still your most darling program, Point Blank, on Glow 99.1 FM, Ijapu Estate, Akure. So, Mr. Tope, okay, before we open the phone line, sir. Yes, you just mentioned it, that the founding father had the good mind of positioning this country for especially the well-being of...
2: For greater heights.
1: And, sir, it is expected, one would have expected that there should have been a transmission, a smooth transition of leadership, these good virtues of leadership from these leaders to the generation coming. And

0: Where did we, where was the linkage that stopped the transition of Gulit? I remember Baba Olawo, the last of Ebenezer Baba Tope, who was the director of the organization of UPF. They were young men to be trained. Sir, where do, what, will you not blame this leader for not being able to transit the virtues of Gulit?
1: You don't blame them totally because there was military interregnum. During the military interregnum, there are other crops of leaders. It was when the military left that we now have this kind of foreign leaders.
2: Foreign characters.
1: Yes, that we have now.
0: The new breed.
1: The new breed. You know, in 1999, I think it was on those states that has the oldest governor. Baba Adefalati was 69 when he became governor. And he celebrated 78 when he became...
2: Within the first year. Why they call him Baba 70.
1: Are you getting it now? Okay. We have people like Odili.
0: Odili.
1: Who was in his...
2: early 60s.
1: There's
2: one Ata in architect, one architect.
1: Yes. Then, yes. But when you go to the south, apart from Odili...
2: And Ata.
1: Yes. You have seen... 30-something.
2: Donald Duke.
1: Lucky Binedo. Many of them were in their 30s, 40s.
2: Product of the military.
1: Even in Ondo State, like I said, Baba was 70. His secretary to the government, Wumi Adegbemire, was also in his 70s because they are contemporaries. Baba Adu was...
2: almost 70
1: years. Aluko. Yes, look at those people that they served together. They were
2: contemporaries.
1: They're contemporaries, old people. And they were able to do some things for the people. Are you getting it? But after he left, there was no transition because the government was voted out and we had Agagu. I'm using those states as a case study. When we had Agagu, we now had young people. Agagu was in his 60s. Then we now had
2: early 60s.
1: Early 60s. We now had people who were in their 40s becoming commissioners, members of the House of Assembly, and many others. Now, let's look at it now. Our governor is in his early 60s. Look at people in the House of Assembly. I've seen those who are in their 30s. So, what we are saying is that it's not that there's no transition.
0: Okay.
1: It is the system. Are you getting it? Then, how did we recruit these leaders? We have to look at the recruitment process. We have said it here sometimes. And I look at it. When somebody was rusticated from the university because he was into cultism, he went and joined the police or... DSS or
2: any of the officers,
1: he will rise to become the IG. What will happen? He becomes a Comptroller General. That's the problem we have with the recruitment process. We are seeing somebody who was a policeman and he went to arrest somebody and said, this man is a TIFO. He has stolen our money before. Where did this man become a...
2: What of Anine?
1: Anine was not a policeman. What's his name?
2: I said Donnie Anine Saga.
1: Yes, Anine Saga. That police...
2: I will remember his name now.
1: The man was the one supplying...
0: Ammunitions
1: to them.
2: No,
1: Obaseki. It was not Osunbo. Osunbo was the head of
2: the operation.
1: Of the operation. So, you look at it now. He grew up from the ranks and became a senior officer before he could have access to weapons. Are you getting it now? So, we have to look at the process of recruiting our leaders.
2: Let me just add this, sir. In 1978, when the transition was approved by Obasanjo military government, Shagari was having the ambition of going to Senate.

0: there is a man in Kano. They call him Matama Sule. He was the one that said he wanted to rule Nigeria. Highly cerebral. But the leadership of the oligarchy in the north, they look at it that Matama Sule may be too independent. They are the one that called Chagari. You must be the president of Nigeria. Most of our presidents, they never plan for it. I'll give you another example. When Jonathan never planned to be president of Nigeria, it was by accident. Even though when Umaru Yar'Adua was picked, Obasanjo picked him.
1: Obasanjo was in prison. Mm-mm. So if you want to start, you start from Obasanjo. Obasanjo was in prison when he was
0: anointed by
2: the 23 wise men.
0: Yes, they anointed him. He was never, because they are protecting their own estates. It's not because of the love of Nigeria. That is why we are. Even though when this guy, Odili, Donaduke, they were planning to contest for this. It was the Obasanjo that went to Yar'Adua. When people complained that this one was it, he said, Umaru, are you okay? We all witnessed all those.
1: But those people then were Southerners. Obasanjo was completing his 8 years. Mm. So it was wrong for those people to contest.
0: But there will be other people that can contest it.
1: No, I'm not arguing that. Yeah. But what I'm saying is that for Odili, Donaduke and others to say they wanted to be president, it was wrong for them because Obasanjo is Southerner was just completing. Wrong
0: because there was nothing in Nigeria law that you cannot aspire.
2: Oh, of course.
1: No, well,
0: it was just an argument.
2: But a gentleman
0: argument. But today now, Tinubu is contesting. Atiku is also contesting. So because it's not in the law,
1: and
0: even though PDP guideline that the thing was entrenched after Obasanjo, when Obasanjo was leaving, it was then that they brought it up that the rotational president.
2: In the spirit of fairness and
0: rotational president.
1: Yes. And that was why I have said it in different fora that normally, if it was to be a sane society, Atiku should not be contesting. And if you know what happened in 2023, they said it that people like El-Rufai said, this country belongs to us. We cannot have his northerner completing his 8 year. And
0: what I'm saying is that it's because of fairness.
2: Yes, our listeners are already be part of the conversation already, and you can make do with the regular studio line 0055511110, or you call 0706677182, and indeed your view will be captured, and you can join us on Facebook Live on Glow 99.1 FM Akure. Hello, good morning.
3: Hello, good morning.
2: Good morning, sir. Good to have you. Your name
3: and location, please. Good morning, sir. Good morning, Hello, Doctor.
0: Good morning,
3: and Baba Okewo.
1: Good morning, sir.
3: And our able host. My name is Alex. I'm calling from Accra.
2: Good to have you again, Mr.
0: We
2: Alex.
0: Know you are there.
3: The criminal police officer you were trying to remember is the Eze Yamu.
0: Eze Yamu.
2: Bless you very much.
0: Thank you
2: so much.
3: Uh-huh. So, you see, the truth of the matter is,
2: Mr. Alex.
0: Sir,
3: I will still put this blame on you and your colleagues.
2: Oh, you are calling for Prof again.
3: Yes, because honestly, one Yoruba will have a saying that about King Wan Lekori Omotutu Owo. How can we have learned people like Prof and his other colleagues in Nigeria, and Nigeria will be derailing? Please, just make it make sense. Because on a good day, you are supposed to be policy formulators, not politicians, for God's sake. Now, how did we even get to this point? Is it not embarrassing to you, sir, and your colleagues? That politicians, you and your colleagues, and I will keep referring to you and your colleagues, will rig election for politicians, and politicians will in turn suffer you with your own right. With your own right. What is your right? Look at the other day, Adekunle Ajayi. We're negotiating. I mean, how did we even get to this point?
2: Thank you, Mr. Alex. Prof, you just have to allow
3: and
2: you
3: I will
2: to
3: keep
2: go.
3: Saying it, sir, until...
0: It's all of us.
3: You people decide.
0: It's all of Alex. You are an elder too. Alex, you are an elder.
2: So thank you.
0: I say you are an elder.
2: So let's have some other people the opportunity to.
3: All right, thank you very much.
0: God bless you. God bless you.
1: Hello, good morning.
4: Hello, good morning. Hello, good morning. Hello, good morning. Hello, sir.
1: Good morning, sir.
4: Hello, sir.
1: Yeah, good to have you, sir. Your location.
4: Hello.
1: Hello, we can hear you.
4: Good morning.
1: Good morning, sir. Can you hear us?
4: Good morning, sir.
1: Yes, good morning, sir. We are with you.
4: My name is Akewu Minikso.
1: Oh, where are you calling from, please?
4: So, I want to have my voice to...
1: Please, do that.
4: What you have been discussing, sir.
1: Okay, have it.
4: You see, Bill Africa made a mistake. He said professors were arguing for the politicians. That is not practically possible. Because these figures they are bringing to these professors were generated from the polling unit. Professor cannot just cook a figure. It's not possible. So I see it as an illiterate talk. When people are saying professors are reading literature, they cannot read. It's not possible.
1: Please, just speak your opinion. That would be too rude.
4: Sir?
1: That would be too rude on your part. Just make your point and be constructive enough.
4: Okay. People are saying that people are rigging election. Election rigging in Nigeria is almost impossible now.
1: Okay.
4: It can be manipulated through maybe vote buying.
1: Okay.
4: But you cannot rig election. You cannot cook the figure again. It's not possible.
1: Oh, that's great.
4: That is about that. Then in the state you are discussing on a state funding budget or whatever. This is our own state. We need prayers.
1: Okay.
4: Because as a matter of fact, in the last 10 years, I personally cannot even see the state government implementing budgets. And that is very, very bad on their part. Because I have been saying it anywhere I have the opportunity to say so, that if you have 1 billion, put the 1 billion on the table, budget for it. Spend 1 billion. Let people know that this is 1 billion. We are spending it on health, on education, or whatever. Hello, sir.
1: We are with you.
4: Yeah. If you see the Ondo State, for instance, secondary schools, we have universities, we have secondary school, we have primary schools. Primary school, they have intervention from the federal government through this superb or whatever, National Primary Education Board collaborating with the state. You can see new things happening there. Then if you go to the university, maybe during the days of MPN, what is this? Third fund or whatever, they were doing things. But the secondary schools in the state are in bad shape. No teachers, no infrastructures, nothing.
1: Exactly, me, we
4: so those state government should look at all these things and do something about it.
1: Yeah,
4: is my contribution. Thank you, sir.
1: Thank you so much, Mr. Akinwumi. We appreciate you. Hello, good morning.
5: Hello,
1: good morning. Good to have you.
5: Good morning, Innocent from Akure.
1: Good to have you, Mr. Innocent. You are welcome.
5: Yes, discussion started from the president's speech. But your invited guest there has deviated from what we are discussing. It is the president's speech we are still talking about.
1: Yeah, and the state
5: what
1: of the nation.
5: What have they made of this president's
1: speech? The state of the nation as well.
5: I want them to analyze it bit by bit. I don't know why people, because the way they are talking now, your invited guests, they talk as if they are in support of this impunity happening. Now, they gone from the president's speech to explaining who is right to contest and who is not right to contest. Is that what we are talking about?
1: We are talking about
5: the state of the nation.
1: Be specific. Presently. Let us have your view as regards the speech of the president. You are permitted.
5: Okay, let me talk about the president's speech.
1: Yeah, go ahead, please.
5: The president's speech is short of many deficiencies.
1: Oh.
5: It is nothing to write home about. What we should be expecting now, the president, I listened to the president, he said this country has been bastardized. Is it not the same party that is running from 2015 to 2018? If they say the president, the regime of Buhari has destroyed the country, now what? Why did they come why did they come on board in the first place? They said it's renew hope. It is when there is hope that is where you can renew. When there is no hope at all, I don't know what you will renew. So now this government came into power. It turned fuel that was bought in 190 something into 500, from 500 to 1,000, and from 1,000 now, we are buying 1,400. And this country and this government, they keep telling us lies. And what I believe is, you know, this government came into power by propaganda, lies. And they are still building on this nation, on this lies. And that is why this nation cannot achieve anything under it.
2: Okay. That's your opinion.
5: So let this government, for this few more that is remaining, for them to go by the will of God. Let them retract their stance. Let them do what Nigerians want. Good. If it is this fuel alone,
2: thank you, Mr.
5: let this fuel be brought down. Let the people feel the impact that, okay, if it is fuel, for the past 3 years and a half now, we've been suffering.
2: Thank you, Mr. Innocent. We just have to let it go for some other people to be part of the conversation.
5: Who knows if anybody's going to be alive until 2027? Yeah.
2: Hello, good morning.
6: Good morning.
2: Good morning, Mr. Akeni.
6: Yes, good morning, our analyst. Good morning, sir.
1: Good morning, sir.
6: Yes, you have spoken. And to my own addition issue about the issue of the nation, about the economy. I think Nigeria economy is not unique compared to other countries of the world.
2: Okay.
6: It's just as if our economy, the good employees and employers, the governance are fast by now to reckon with through the monitoring and remonitoring. And to our nationalism of the past, let's continue to lodge them for Nigeria independence. Also, the present leadership, I want to advise to lend me to add into this honor in Nigerian development.
2: Okay.
6: May God be with Nigeria.
2: Amen.
6: Thank you.
2: Thank you, Mr. Kende. We indeed appreciate you.
0: We need to react to Innocent.
1: Yes, definitely. There's no, sincerely speaking, I love people expressing their minds.
0: Yeah. So,
1: because maybe they didn't follow the trajectory.
0: Yes,
1: we spoke about the economy. We spoke about the infrastructure.
0: Yes.
1: We spoke about other things. And we now went ahead to see
2: our expectations.
1: Expectations. Yeah. And these people were elected by people to rule us. So how did we get to this level?
0: That was what we were discussing.
1: Yes, though maybe didn't get the trajectory.
0: And we have a moderator that asks us questions.
1: Yes, so let us go ahead with other callers.
2: Hello, good morning.
7: Hello.
2: Hello, good morning, sir.
7: Yeah, good morning.
2: Good morning. Good to have you. Your name and your location, please.
7: Is that Glow FM?
2: Yes, sir. You are welcome, sir.
7: Yes. Hello?
2: Hello, go ahead, sir. With you, sir. Your name, sir, and your location.
7: Is that Glow FM?
2: Yes, Glow FM, 99.1 FM.
7: Yeah. Thank you. My name is Michael from Accra.
2: Good to have you, Mr. Michael.
7: Yeah. I just want to chip in this. When the other guy was speaking the other time, addressing the guests, that it was embarrassing to them. You did not check the man that he should maintain the economy and should be objective. But when the other guy was referring to the guy who said that it was embarrassing for the prof to take the vote that he took during the election, you were calling the man that you are calling the man, telling the man to maintain the decorum, to be polished, and then also to just hear his opinion. Anyway, by the way, that one is by the way. And you know, when every one of us is blaming Tinubu is the cause of all this hardship. I want to say that the kind of allocation that every state is getting now is outrageous compared to what every state was earning about 10 years ago, 5 years ago. How do the governors manage the allocations, the huge allocations they are getting now? A lot of them are spending the money on white elephant projects. Look at the flyovers that every one of them is building. Flyover bridge here and there, bridges everywhere. Projects that will not benefit the masses. How are the funds that are accruing from the central being managed? That is what we should address.
2: Okay, thank you.
7: Tinubu is giving state money, huge money.
2: Okay.
7: But how is this money managed?
2: Thank you, Mr.
7: That is one of our problems. The oil is not only the problem.
2: Okay.
7: Let us all is paid is paid. The way the money is managed is the problem of Nigeria as at present time. Thank you very much.
2: Thank you, Mr. Mike. Thank you for being part of the conversation.
0: Let me just chip in this, sir. During Otiko time, as a military governor from those states, he came in December 31st. Let's say his administration started January 1984. There was no money in those states, according to that government. The state government went to Ibadan and Lagos to raise funds for state government. How much do they realize? 10,000 naira. The value of that 10,000 naira then is far more than what some state government take today that we said is unprecedented. So what am I trying to say is that the last caller, you should look at the value of that naira.
2: Even Prof, sir, with the present...
0: I know.
2: I just want to ask you, even with the rates, are you convinced that such money is being spent judiciously?
0: Oh,
2: to the good,
0: but
2: the
0: that benefit? Is what all of us are complaining about.
2: Okay.
0: Even though when I talk of 10,000, people still steal money.
2: Mm.
0: But there are systems to checkmate everything. It's not only in Nigeria. We have police, we have secret police and some other things. Even though we have oversight function in the House of Assembly. So these are their functions.
2: Okay.
0: So because it is anticipated that human beings will steal, that is why we have all these mechanisms put in place to checkmate, even though within and outside Nigeria.
2: Okay. And listeners, this is your very much dialing program, Point Blank on Glow 99.1 FM, Ijapo Estate, Akure. And the program is beaming live on their Facebook address, Glow 99.1 FM. Hello, good morning.
8: Good morning.
2: Good morning, sir.
8: Good morning.
2: Good morning,
1: good morning sir.
2: You're welcome, sir.
8: Mr. Shooks on the line.
2: Good to have welcome, you, Mr. Shooks.
8: Thank you, sir. Hello.
2: Hello, where are you, sir?
8: Yes, I want to contribute to the president's
2: speech.
8: One thing I can guess is some of the speech that particular area where he said Nigerians has caused Red Sea. Hello?
2: Hello, sir. How are with you, sir?
8: Yes. That is to say,

0: Fortunate, sincerely speaking. That means there is still a lot of things to do in terms of security. You know, there are two issues that should concern an average Nigerian. That is economy and security. If you are not secured, there's not how you can transact business.
1: Yeah, of course.
0: There's not how you can leave your house to say you are going somewhere to work. And if you remember, we are talking about agriculture. People ran away from farms because they were being kidnapped or being killed in their farmland. So I think our security officers, our security agencies must do more than they are doing presently to make sure that our people are secured. Now, at a point, I remember there was a time that people didn't want to go to the north to serve. And they now said, okay, let's have a regional camp. That is, people from the southwest should serve in the southwest, while those in the north should serve in their different regions, while those in the south-south or south-east must also serve in their respective zones. Because of this insecurity, now these people were kidnapped in Imo. And Imo is not an area that we have been hearing such things. If we were to be in the north central or north west or northeast now, we'll say, okay, we are, those areas are prone to these violent crimes, including kidnapping. But now happening in Imo is scary, sincerely speaking. And we must get to this, to the root of this matter. How we get it, how we get to that place, I still don't know. Because if it's happening in the north, we are talking about it. Now moving to this, it came to southwest when students were kidnapped at Orire. Now in southeast. I think every area must be secured. You should not just say, okay, a particular area must be secured. Maybe they knew that there's not enough heat for them in the north. They are now moved to the southeast. We must look at it critically.
1: Okay, thank you, sir. Yes, sir. Professor, sir.
2: Well, to me, every Nigeria, we are prone to this security problem. It's not, I don't think that it's targeted at NYC. They are just 50. But that doesn't mean that everything must be done to protect this core member, because they are the future of Nigeria. But this morning, I was on one of the national television. I saw the DIG operation that said that they've rescued 10 of them. I don't know what that is. It's a popular news. I'm asking to talk about
0: that. I've not read it in the papers.
2: I listened to him. Okay. He's the director of operation that, even though the Imo Commissioner of Police also accompany him. So what am I trying to say is that people must be proactive, not reactive. It's going to help the police. Because when I saw the police that accompany him to the forest itself, if kidnappers hide in there, they will know. They, through their footsteps, they will disappear. Although maybe they just want to show him where they come. So I want to appeal to our people. All this kidnapping, it was done maybe in the community now. It was not in the bush. So I believe that those communities, people should... That is why issue of security is not for the security agency alone. Okay. Most especially our religious leaders, our traditional institution, we should look at... We should monitor what is happening around us. It's not for us only to chat of state police. If state police, if you don't give them information, nothing will happen. So, and then even though our people, most of those people in this agency, in this security agencies, some of them maybe informant, because there are occasions that. But why I'm saying that, there was a time during Jonathan. When Jonathan went for campaign, what is the name of this man? This former governor, the Fayose time. All the military officers in the Ikare left. It was that day there was bank robbery, not only one, two, or three in a car. So that is why at times that these people, these criminals, they have information. So we must be patriotic enough to make sure that the life of our people are sacrosanct. Mm. And the way we are exposing our security agency now is frightening me, especially the army, the way they are killing them. If people now, they will be willing to join those agencies. People, before, when there is a advert, when we are still young in Akure, that there's going to be recruitment to Navy or in the 80s, you see people trooping down to 35 artillery to join. I doubt whether it's like that now. So what am I trying to say is that apart from we must police our environment, we must make sure that there's security of life, and we must make sure that we secure our security officers. A nation that their army officers dropping dead, and that nature is in trouble. So that God will help all of us. So I believe that this one now, there's internal collaboration. That is what I want to say. There's internal collaboration. If that 10 can be well, what do we call it, interviewed, so that maybe the rest, they will rescue them.
1: Okay. Yes, we...
2: By God's grace.
1: By God's grace, we hope for a better country. Mr. Tokwe, okay, oftentimes we've mentioned this here that the morale on the part of the security personnel is low. Could this not have been one of the reasons for this,
0: kidnapping?
1: For a lapse on the part of their activity?
0: You see, yes, there can be low morale, no doubt about it. But it doesn't say they are not doing their job. But sometimes, when crime overwhelms them, there's nothing they can do. We need more men.
2: More hands.
0: More hands in the security sector. Are you getting it now? So if you have more men, for instance, like I said, it, the total number of policemen...
2: Nigeria, less than 500.
0: In Nigeria, there are less than 500,000.
2: And we have professionals, and then we have tailors.
0: Tailors, yes, professionals, different professionals, medical doctors among them, lawyers among them.
2: Vet doctors.
0: Yes, all that's like that. So we have many of them. So if you say 500 compared to 200 million people, they are greatly inadequate. Okay. So there should be more,
1: okay,
0: apart from motivating them. Then security has even gone beyond cock and shoot. That is, you start to run around with
1: suspects.
0: No, we should deploy technology. Technology will help us to
1: combat
0: this crime. And I was talking to a commissioner of police who had served in Bayelsa. He said on his table that he has the map of the entire state.
2: You mentioned it sometimes.
0: And that if there's anything happening, he will see it and will call the attention of the police, divisional police officer in charge of that place to it. So it was easier for him to do his job.
1: And stay on top of the job.
0: And stay on top of the job. When there is their hands could not curtail it, they sent deployment. So it was easier for him to curb security when it was in Bayelsa. Okay. So now we have tracking device. All these things, they make contacts. What is happening to, why do we have NIN? Is to show, they cannot sell a line for you without having NIN. So why are you having NIN? What is wrong with our database that, okay, you register the line, somebody uses it for a crime, I cannot arrest such person. They call to make, to demand for ransom. You cannot trace that line. Are we having collaborators within the security sector? So there are a lot of things that must be looked at critically before we...
2: Let me just say this one. Like what Tucker said, you find out that gadget, that computer device that man enjoying, might have been donated by the oil company. Mm. So what we are trying to say is that government alone cannot do it.
1: Okay.
2: Agency, spirited individuals, they can support them. Okay. Even though the area where we believe that is a first line security that you are doubting, you pass through the security advisor to the president. That is the normal thing. You cannot allow agency to buy you ammunition now, but they can supply you vehicle with all these gadgets. We need drone to make sure that we, like he said, what technology and one policeman can do in America, 100 policemen cannot do it in Nigeria. So it's going to save our people. They must be well trained. Not only that, they should look at it. We must not allow criminals to join all these agencies. Somebody who was an ex-convict coming, repentant Kubu Kwaram, joining military. The implication is many. Tokwe mentioned it the other time that if somebody is a security, is an ex fraternity member, if you are into some critical organization, the place will be polluted. We don't pray that people like that should join the judiciary. It's going to be a lot of problem for this nation. So we must have database that you stiff these people. At least you if somebody is 25 years, is claiming 18 years, it's corruption, sir. It's not until you steal. If you want to join police, they said 25 years or 18 years old. You're already 35. You are a criminal. Or you bribe people to join police, or you join some organization. And the most dangerous aspect that we are doing now in Nigeria is that people don't do competitive interview again. People don't just see your name. You were in agency in some other things. But however, if you are still going to do that, make sure that merit is not totally thrown away.
1: Okay. Yes, thank you, Prof. and Mr. Tope Okeo. And listener is to your program, Point Blank on Glow 99.1 FM, Ijapu State, Akure. And at this junction, we want to avail our listeners with good opportunity to be part of this ally that has just been spoken about. It is the issue of the kidnap of some individuals recently along Imo State, and you can ventilate your opinion on this particular alert, but when you are doing it, make sure you are brief and constructive enough. Hello, good morning.
3: Hello, sir.
1: Good morning, sir.
3: Calling back.
1: You are welcome.
3: Hello?
1: Hello, Mr. Shoes, we can hear you.
3: Yes, good enough. I traveled to Imo State last week.
1: Please, no, so move away from that.
3: Onitsha.
1: Okay.
3: To where? Hello?
1: Mr. Shoes, probably move away from where you have. The underground.
3: We have nothing less than 50 security checkpoints. 50. Hello?
1: Hello, we can hear you, except the background noise is too much.
3: Yeah, doing something that is different. So they should not be there, and the innocent citizen that was just be kidnapped.
1: Okay,
3: so let our security agencies be alert to their duty and save us from this.
1: I just allege that misplaced priority on the part of the security personnel. Do you subscribe to this?
2: Yeah, it's a monetization of duty posts. Mm. It's not going to do us any good. Because if you police well, when you retire, you live well too. All of us, we are vulnerable to all this illicit behavior.
1: Okay.
2: Because if you are good, you can't be a policeman till Jesus come. You retire, you turn to a civilian. So the corporate interest of the society is paramount. People should be well remunerated, but people should be alive to their responsibility. But all this connivance, all this deliberate sabotage is not going to take us anywhere. We mentioned the policeman that connived with Anene the other time.
1: Yes,
2: So we've seen that, but police should be able to track all these people. If you see a police officer that is an inspector or an army officer that is a captain that is living beyond his income, there should be an agency, intelligence unit that will monitor that person. They can track them in the evening because people are so dangerous. Even though at our family level, we know what some people are doing. So that is why all these agencies are there. In the police, we have what we call military police. You have them that can cut matcha, provost, and some other things. So we should monitor these people, not just to post them that somebody will be in the way. You'll be sending money to him. That is when boys are doing well.
1: Okay, thank you so much, sir. Hello, good morning.
4: Good morning, sir.
1: Good morning, sir. Your name and your location, please.
4: Pastor Emmanuel is my name.
1: Thank you, Tova. Good to have you, Mr. Emmanuel.
4: I want to appreciate you and your invited guest.
1: Thank you so much, sir.
4: You have spoken very well. Mm. What I see in this matter is we, the people of Nigeria, we are to blame ourselves.

0: because we put blame on our leaders, especially the president of the nation. But what we're supposed to do as an individual, we don't do. Let me give an example. In Ondo State, when Agagu was the governor of Ondo State, each time he received an allocation from Abuja, Agagu will invite all stakeholders, the camp president, the head of the Muslim, the president of Nigeria Union of Journalists, the leader of other organizations. We bring all of them together, and we will tell them, this is the amount we receive from Abuja. These are the projects we have before us to do. But today, we don't ask questions again. The governor will never, is not accountable to anybody. And we are not talking. And we are blaming somebody somewhere. So like what Professor Afe said, he said, we are only active, we are not proactive. That is the problem we have.
1: Thank you,
0: Mr. Let's begin to ask questions from our leaders.
1: We appreciate you, sir.
0: God help us.
1: Amen. Thank you so much. And presently, for at least for the listeners, we are looking at the kidnap of some individuals in Imo State. And that is the present highlight. You can ventilate your opinion on this particular highlight that we mentioned.
2: Hello.
1: Hello, good morning, sir.
2: Hello, can you hear me?
1: We can hear you. Your name and your location.
2: Hello.
1: We can hear you. Good morning, sir.
2: This is Innocent.
1: Okay. Calling back. Good to have you again, Mr. Innocent.
2: But can we hear you?
1: We can hear you. We are hearing you. We can hear you. Just go ahead and be very brief.
2: Okay. We're talking about security.
1: Yeah, the
2: kidnapping. Security is one of the duty of the government from the national to the state. But this time around, I think I would blame this insecurity mostly on the state government, state governors or state government, because the so-called security votes, though sometimes they believe or they normally come out to tell us that they have purchased vehicles and there's some logistics. Maybe they gave them money or so. I don't know. But the government, the state government is supposed to be the chief security of every state. You know, when we talk about kidnapping, look at the one that happened in Oyo State. It is in Oyo State, not in federal government state. The one that happened now is in Imo State. What is the governor of this each state? What have they done so differently? And the police or our security personnel, you know what I'm saying these days is something

0: don't really care about securing the sovereign or securing the environment or securing the state entirely. He's chasing after Okada, chasing after Yahoo people, chasing after Fosters. Though, even though Fosters are not good work. Okay. Yes.
1: Thank you, Mr.
0: But they have left their duty for something that is not relevant, that is not the most relevant in the society.
1: Thank you
0: so much. And I think that is the reason why all this insecurity here and there.
1: Okay.
0: So the police should be proactive.
1: Okay, sir.
0: They should do the needful.
1: Okay.
0: Likewise, the state government, they should do the needful. Okay. And I believe there will be security everywhere.
1: We appreciate you,
0: sir. Thank you.
1: Thank you. Hello, good morning. Hello, please lower the volume of your listening device. Hello, good morning. Hello, good morning. Are you there?
2: Hello, good morning. My name is Mr. Fenella from Akina.
1: Okay, go ahead.
2: I'm not unable to hear you, but I want to contribute about all these things.
1: Hey,
2: this man that speak about the police and the corruption.
1: Okay.
2: Why this police is very corrupt? Why they say, why they give them an appointment to go here, to go there from the office? Now, they are both. You expect something from them. This is supposed to be. This is why this country is from the head to that they are corrupt. If you want to eradicate all these things, many people, even so, collapse the news, call this morning, they say some of the problem is from all of us. The problem is not from all of us because we are not in the government. Yeah, we are saying we are the government. This is where we begin to frustrate ourselves. The government, they are in their office, in Alagbaka, in Abuja. These people, when they corrupt, all the heads corrupt, then it will reach down. Where they did not do what they're supposed to do. One man called this morning. He said the allocation has been improved and increased. I thought the monitor, when you talk, sir, you say, is it already those state government go where and went and look for money? They borrow 10,000. Then that man, did he go and look how that 10,000 works that time to this present time? When they have got a 10 allocation now, what will they are doing? Is it the same thing? Why our project, state project are putting up? At times when they get the project out, in between three months, the things will change because of the materials will change. When they go back to government, the government will not give them anything again. Then they pass their load.
1: Thank you so much,
2: sir. These are the things that is happening in Nigeria.
1: We appreciate you.
2: The problem we have, even security, this one and that one is for the head. When the head is clean, if you read the tools.
1: It's good.
2: We can take this example. Where to make you the Dominico is ruling this country. We see.
1: Thank you so much. We just have to let you go for if you have really made your point.
3: Yes, good morning, gentlemen.
1: Good morning, sir. Your name, please.
3: You see, there's no way we will have the kind of country we have in right now, in as much as we have the people we have in the saddle of leadership. And this is the reason why I was calling up Prof and his colleagues to have a nation that is structured around the elite. Because, you see, now, Prof said, give an example. How in the past, if there is a recruitment of Nigerians in the armed forces, people lobby to be picked for those positions. But today, people don't no longer care. If those who are in the system, they are even resigning. Why did we get to this point? It is because they have politicized everything. They have made, in fact, people who do not even know anything about security are the people at the ends of affairs. How do you expect them to appreciate what is happening in the front line? So, honestly, Prof, I will keep bringing this thing to your table.
1: Thank you, Mr. Alex.
3: Nigerians are looking up to you. I agree that not all professors are good. Like one of the callers that called that referred to me as an illiterate. You just know that the person is sounding ignorantly.
1: Please,
3: because the level of professors Nigerians have in the world? And yet, our country is derailing.

0: Thank you, Mr.
1: It doesn't make any sense.
0: We appreciate you for
1: honestly
0: the conversation.
1: Because if we have logical thinking.
0: Thank you, Mr. Alias. We just have to let you go so that other people can be avail the opportunity to be part of the conversation. Hello, good morning.
2: Good morning.
0: Good morning, sir.
2: Good morning, everybody. I don't know whether you people can hear me.
0: I can hear you. Mr. Okeke, I guess.
2: Okay, calling you from
0: Katibra. Yeah, you are welcome.
2: Went on the issue of insecurity in Far East. I don't know why when this one started. Because if you are going to Far East, just like the other caller said, from on Shahed Bridge to Imo State, you will see not less than two

0: Listeners, you're welcome, and it's so good to know you are keeping your dialogue on this Superdad station, and we did appreciate you for that. Earlier, we mentioned that on the Point Blank menu that India Hospital features former Nigeria head of state, Abu Salam, has an advertisement, advert piece. Mr. Tokwe, okay, what do you make of this?
1: It's Tokwe's friend.
2: I have said it earlier today that most of our leaders don't patronize our hospitals. It's either they don't have faith in our doctors or they fail to equip our hospitals. The president returned from France. Buhari died in London hospital. Yadra was brought in from Germany. One of the hospitals in Germany. Our former governor here also died in Germany, in an hospital in Germany. So, what are we talking about? That is, they are not equipping our hospitals, or they are not having faith in our doctors. But let me just say that most of these hospitals abroad, especially in Europe, Nigerians are the one manning those hospitals, either as doctors or caregivers. So why is it difficult for them to patronize their own hospitals? It's because they are not equipping them. Or probably they don't want exposure to their health status. Somebody occupying public office don't want his health status or her health status to be known to the public. Well, that is good for them. But at least they must equip our hospitals in such a way that we can
0: access medical care
2: easily
0: and affordably.
2: Yes, and again, there are some sicknesses that we know that are high in attending to. There's nothing wrong in helping to subsidize this treatment. It will help the citizens instead of traveling abroad for medical, to the extent that a former president or a former head of state was used as a montage for the advertisement. I think it is highly condemnable. Let me just say that many Nigerians

0: are patronizing Indian hospitals. Many of them. Even some of them will have headache. They will go to India for treatment. Why? Because our hospitals are more or less not being... I don't want to use... but let's just say that they are not taking care of our hospitals the way they're supposed to take. To do.
1: Okay, thank you so much. Professor Adedayo.
2: Well, okay. I believe that before they can use him as an advert, he might have made one of
1: irregular, not only regular, the
2: source of their survivor in that hospital. So you know where you have client. If one is bringing huge money, and you use him as publicity, and because of his caliber, they just put it a Nigerian former head of state. It will bring people that this man at his age, if they are the one taking care of him, so they will get more. Is it client now?
0: More patients.
2: So that is it. Is ridiculous. It is ridiculous, and I believe that we still have some hospitals in Nigeria that we have credible people. We should have more. But why most of them are running away? They don't want people to know their secrets. They don't want people to know whether they are sick or not. I've seen somebody in Europe or America that says that I'm a cancer patient. They will say it openly. They will be proud of it. They will, because they don't have any alternative. I was in an hospital in California some years back. I went there to see. I went there with a patient that was having an appointment. We were there for almost 2 hours. No doctor, nurses, caregiver that were attending to them. They told us that it's maybe one or two times that doctor will come. That doctor may be from Texas, flown down to that place to see them. So what am I? We try to say is that we must fix our hospital. If we fix our hospital with good nurses, well trained laboratory technologies. And even though our hospital attendants, you think that things will work well and well remunerated. If individuals can invest into health sector in Nigeria, I think they will recoup the money if there's regular light and some other things. So I believe that it's not too late, because capital flight in Nigeria concerning medical, is alarming. It's only in a country where people don't keep much record. And unfortunately now, we are training doctors for foreign countries. About 2 years ago in UI, they asked all of them, those guys that, they used to do induction after I did something. They asked them. Only one said he would stay in Nigeria, only one. Maybe that person is having phobia for cold like me. Because me now, I can't stay there. I've tested it both Europe and America. I can't stay there. That is why I want people to join me to pray that this country will move forward. Because it's not everybody that want to travel. Even though at this our age now, travel to go and do what? You want to start all over again? Somebody that just finished grammar school will be giving you order. Do you know if you go to American embassy, those guys that attend to, they are high school graduate too. They are not university graduate. All those small boys that will say good morning, sir, too. I lend the money. So we need to fix this country.
1: Permit me to ask this, sir. When I was going, I discovered there were some foreign personnel around us.
2: Yes.
1: Specifically, some of them, I could remember I met a math teacher who was an Indian.
2: Yes.
1: In Viti College, Ikare. And some other hospitals, even hospitals.
2: Mr. Raju and India. And Mrs. Raju. Mr. Raju taught me mathematics at the Apostolic High School. The wife taught me biology. We have Mr. Mensah. It was when our Naira was still okay. Everything collapsed during Chagari.
1: Okay.
2: Things working well.
1: Was it only the Naira or the conditions?
2: Even though then you see companies folding up, break battery, most of these companies, it's when you produce that your Naira will be strong. We assembled Volkswagen in Lagos, very close to Lasu there. We assembled Peugeot in Kaduna. By now, even though Lias, all this heavy duty in Ibadan. All these are caterpillars. They assemble it here. Things just disappear overnight. And we also...
0: Even Dunlop disappeared.
2: Dunlop and the other one, Chebechele, disappeared gradually in our lifetime, and they relocate to Ghana. And because people are complaining that there's no light. Is it rocket science to fix our electricity, sir? Even though when we fix telecommunication, government is making more money through telecommunication. If you can deregulate it totally, open it to private sector, Do you think that government will not be making money from it? They'll be making money. Okay. So they signed, I think, towards the tail end of Buhari time, they balkanized the power generation. Mm-hmm. I think they should work on it so that people will invest heavily on it. It's not only oil and gas alone. It, from my own little research, we miss it, most especially during the discovery of oil. Mm-hmm. We abandoned all other agricultural sectors for oil and gas, because I was in a community, they call the community Elele community in River State. I went there with one of my guys that I work with. They call him Adukubana. He's an Akure person. Okay. We went there for a contract. We trek. If you see the facility that the white people put together in that plantation that people abandoned. We went there in 1999. They abandoned it. People were cropping rubber. You know, when you steal rubber, they call it cropping. Cropping rubber from this year's studio to Laramoke, they abandoned it because of oil. So that is where we are today. But it's not too late. Because there was a time in Brazil when you buy milk in the morning for so amount, if you go back there in the evening, the price will change. Some set of leaders came up and they rejuvenized this thing. Even though Topa will know this one, in 1929, Hoover was a president in America. He couldn't fix the economic crunch then. He couldn't fix the economy. When Roosevelt came, he turned it around. In American history today, if you want to Google it, they called Hoover president do nothing. But there will be a time. But our own now will turn it to tradition now. You see a local government chairman moving with hundreds of people. We see when I was young in Akure here, the head of immigration. That quarters, that very close to NEPA, that was their house. I think they only beautify it now. You see him go to office with only one pigeon.
3: Thank you.
2: But today, if you see the any one of these agents in Agrena, you see truck of Veku, you see head of army living in Alagbaka with a vast land in Ondoro, they can't build their Agrena. These are wastage. The number of fuel that people use is paining me. Because where we're supposed to spend our money, we are not spending it there.
3: Thank you, Prof. Mr. Atokweko, we have so many private organizations putting money into
4: sector.
3: And you know, why is this not obtainable from the government, sir? We just had I don't want to mention the name of the particular denomination that put up a robotic hospital in their domain, unlike what we have in the government. What could be responsible, sir?
4: There are a lot of things competing for government attention, and one of them is health. Mm. And that we are going to get to is education. Mm. So the only thing is that this enormous wealth that we are having, that is coming from the deregulated sector of the
3: economy,
4: should be invested in the health sector.
2: The critical sectors.
4: The health sector is more important because health is good for us to attend
3: to our health sector.
4: And I pray, and I hope, rather, that our government should look at it and invest into our health sector. Recruit more doctors, or let me say, train more doctors. Mm. Increase the capacity of the universities to admit more medical students.
3: Okay.
4: Then, after the training, they should give somebody enough encouragement. Mm. You wouldn't want to go to, you don't want to travel abroad work.
2: To be a caregiver again.
4: Yes. Are you getting it now? So our government if you look at it, let's use Akure for example. We have hospitals. We have the Federal Teaching Hospital. We have Mother and Child Hospital. And we have other
3: Federal Teaching Hospital.
4: Yes, we have
2: local government
4: maternities centers. We have them, but they are not well equipped. Mm. They don't have the required facilities to take care. For instance, if you go to those small ones, they have personnel, but they don't have the equipment. They just like a dispensary place. That's where that's how they serve for the communities that they are located. But they must be equipped so that they don't need to travel from far to attend to their health.
2: Let me just add this. The drug. Talk where we belong to age group. when we were young, if you have headache, if they give you fensic, fensic will disappear. You don't need to go to hospital. Our drug.

0: the adulterated one, we should look into it. I'll give you an example. 1978, I was for one in Ilara. I sustained injury. They sent me to the dispensary because no first aid in the school then. They sent me to the... On getting there, the iodine that they put on my leg, you will dance to almost half of a kilometer before you come back. But that thing will disappear. If you don't need to see a doctor then, a dispenser was more or less like a general overseer in that center. If he tells you that go and use this, the way you do it, the same with work. We miss all this thing after the collapse of Second Republic. Akinyuli, that woman, shed tears one day. She said it that the number of Nigerians that fake drug is killing is more than what armed robbers can kill. Are we not seeing it today? There are some drug you use that will damage your kidney. There are some that you use that you'll be running a task all over. So what am I trying to say? When you eat well, when you take drug, in some areas in America, like I've forgotten the state now in America, the life expectancy there is 83. It's 83. Why we have that city? We have Yale University. I've forgotten the name of that. Michigan. So why there? But there are some people, they have this terminal disease from the age of 30. But the drug will sustain them. They will live well, they will live long. So the money that we are stealing, which some of our leaders are stealing, they should use it to make sure that we spend it on critical sector. That is why I like Obasanjo. Most of his investments are in Nigeria. You can say, you can have opportunity to make money, but invest it wisely. What Dangote did in Nigeria now is just extending it to other African countries. If we had 10 or 5 people like that, things will work well.
1: Thank you so much. And listen, let's avail you the opportunity to be part of this conversation. Perhaps we take one or two calls on this particular highlight. And please permit us to equally add this to it. The federal government launches nationwide registration for youths aged 15 to 35. We'll come to that. Hello, good morning.
2: Hello, this is Alex calling again. Capital Flight. You see, Prof, I just said it. You see, the issue is with this country is that we shall not graduate for other countries. It's just like the same sector, the same way the mission school, mission houses, I mean, set up universities for unbelievers to be able to afford. Because most of the mission schools that have been set up, members of those missions cannot afford them. So it's just the same way.
1: So, Mr.
2: But
1: yes,
2: you see, the truth of the matter is, until we come to design a policy that will work for us, okay. A policy that is homegrown,
1: okay.
2: We can't get anywhere. Thank you very much. God bless you. Prof, I'm sorry for my outburst on you this morning.
0: No. I know you'll be my best friend next week.
1: Yes.
0: I know. I trust you.
1: You're only putting Prof on his toes.
0: No, not my. That is not my calling. That is that Alex is trying to drag me to. It's not my calling.
1: Yes. Hello, good morning.
3: Hello.
1: Good morning, sir.
3: Good morning.
1: Good to have you, sir. Your name and your location, sir.
3: Yeah, my name is Yakunda.
1: Yeah, calling
3: from Accra.
1: Good to have you, sir.
3: I want to speak on economy. You know, the economy, I know we surely pass through this hardship economy here in Nigeria.
1: Okay.
3: We can. What we are passing through today is supposed to have been done long time ago, around 1970s. And what the problem in Nigeria is that during Yara Dua era, when we were rejoined with that, Yara Dua was the refineries of Obasanjo suit. Then, that is where we got it wrong. Assuming the privatization of the four refineries we have then have been concluded, then we have competitors in the market.
0: Yes.
3: If those refineries were not reversed,

0: To do what?
1: Definitely, the registration keep coming. What do you think the federal government will
0: different policies for youths?
2: Card
0: the No, it's
2: I know.
0: It's good to have. You see, we have moved from consensus to now

0: just tell you something. I watch football. Okay. We say this boy is 18. Mm. We know that he's 18. Mm. Why? Because when he was given birth to, he has record. You don't go to court to swear affidavit that I lost my... No. We have death certificates. When people die, they have... So they know they are citizens. You don't have to, every time, to start to do census. Census that we did last, that was
1: 2006.
0: But that
1: work at me,
0: yes. Now we are in 2026. That's 20 years after.
1: No, it was done about 2006.
0: Yeah, 2007. Yeah. This is 2026 now. That's 20 years.
1: It's supposed to be every 10 years.
0: It's supposed to be. You don't even need 10 years. Let us have update good data.
1: You update.
0: Yes. When somebody is giving birth to today, yes, and you put it in database. And if somebody dies, you also put it in the data. So in that wise, you don't need to be spending billions of naira
2: for registration.
0: Why? Okay, if somebody was giving birth today, if not in the next 18 years, he's an adult. Mm. He's ready to vote. Mm. We have a voter's card. Yeah. Your age is there. Yeah. You have bank accounts.
2: You have NIA.
0: So what is the essence of this new registration? To do what again? I think we should not be devising policy for people to just siphon government money.
1: Let me just add this. 2023 proposed censor. They spent the budget to over half before they postpone it. Because censor is more naira sapping, it's more dollar sapping than election. Because you need technology. Everyone, they've done all the trainings, they've procured so many things, they postpone it. Now, if they want to do it again, it's going to be all over. And somebody will be telling Nigerians that Nigeria is owing so amount of money in the World Bank. We are owing so much to Paris Club. We should ask critical questions. What do they use that money for? So people in charge, they should be able to answer questions. So what am I trying to say is there are loopholes. I went for a program recently, about maybe 3 Sundays ago. I was so surprised that one government official is telling me that they are planning card where you know those things. I shook my head. The one we did, Johnny Mimiko, that wasted our resources, that you cannot see the light of the day. Because people, given some specific assignment, they want to draft a program that they will give to their boys so that to benefit them. So what are we saying when we are spending scarce money for something that will not benefit us? So I want to appeal to our leaders. Is it not for us to eat and drive a car and own a house? There's supposed to be limitation to so hunger for appetite for wet. So anybody that when you see all these things that need technical know-how is dollars happy. And you cannot, if you want to probe them, to get them is going to be difficult. So we want to appeal to them. We have so many platforms that we can gain our daughters from.
2: That's great. And Prof, I would say as it was on, recently that I think it was this present government that signed the data protection agency into law. Well, that means the country in itself for over time will be careless with data.
1: No, we have enough law in Nigeria. Mm. It's the workability of those law.
2: Okay.
1: So we have so many things to protect us. It's when you run into trouble that you know that Nigeria, there is law in Nigeria. I want people, when people want to defraud Nigeria, they will look elsewhere. They will not see anything. It was after they might have navigated it that they will not that trap again. So what am I trying to say is that we have all those things, but let us make sure that whatever we think that can help us, let us be on top of that situation that the thing works for our good.
2: Okay, thank you so much. And listeners, we have loved to talk, but time indeed will not avail us. And we want to indeed appreciate Mr. Tope Okewo for finding time, even always, to always be here. Thank you so much, sir. And we appreciate you.
0: You're welcome.
2: And to Professor Adedoyafe, thank you.
1: Thank you for thanking me. And then I want to thank all our contributors and thank them for their constructive engagement.
2: And thank you for your love for this nation. It's so dear to us and so great.
1: I'm a fan of Nigeria. Nigeria must work.
2: It's so good. You find it, Nigeria must work. And that's why all hands must be on deck. So what's making Nigeria project a workable one? And let's be hopeful. God will help Nigeria. Until next week, where we shall be here again with yet another beautiful edition of the program. The producer of the program is Comfort Omolafe. I've enjoyed working in the company of Abdulwahab Yusuf and Oredola Olorunda. I'm your man, Olatubosunwa. And I say, do yourself a swear weekend.

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2: Heroes are remembered for who they are. Here or on the other side, we celebrate greatness and the little side spirit. We are here to celebrate truth, culture, and originality as it unfolds. We are here to glow, glow

0: What you want to film? 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
1: About the place, baby.
0: Yep. Yep. 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

0: Good day to you, dear listener. Welcome to another edition of You and the Law, the program that intimates you on your legal rights and other matters of the law. I am your host, Ayobami Enitilo. The arrest of a person who has not been accused of committing an offense simply because the actual suspect cannot be found is a practice that continues to raise questions about the limits of police powers and the protection of individual rights. Commonly referred to as arrest by proxy, the practice may involve the arrest or detention of a suspect's relative, friend, colleague, or associate in an attempt to compel the actual suspect to report to the authorities. But can the law permit someone to be arrested for an offense allegedly committed by another person? What are the limits of police powers when investigating a crime? And what legal remedies are available to someone who is unlawfully arrested or detained in such circumstances? On this edition of You and the Law, I examine the legal implications of arrest by proxy, the constitutional right to personal liberty, and what citizens should do when they or their relatives become victims of unlawful arrest or detention. And to help us shed light on this important topic, I have on phone a legal practitioner, human rights lawyer, and public affairs commentator, Barrister Alexander Ojo. Barrister Alexander, welcome to the show.
1: Thank you, listeners, and thank you for having me.
0: Thank you very much for giving us your time.
1: You and the Lord today.
0: Thank you very much. And so let's start with the basics, Barrister. What does the Nigerian law say about this practice, arrest by proxy? Is it permissible under any circumstances?
1: Thank you. Basically, Section 7 of the Administration of Criminal Justice Act 2015, it provides that a person shall not be arrested in place of a suspect. So it's crystal clear in our constitution that if you are looking for Mr. A, you cannot arrest Mr. B in lieu. Okay. It's a simple analogy. There is a legal maxim that says that culpa tenet non apture. That is, it is the hand that has committed an offense that should be punished for such acts, not somebody who perhaps, there is no criminal offense in this country, that I am related to you, that you are my brother, you are my sister, you are my sibling, you are my nibbling, you are my pibbling, what have you are my father, you are my mother. It is not my place to suffer the liability of your action.
0: Okay.
1: So every man should bear the burden of their action. Actually, it's crystal clear in the Constitution of the Federal Republic of Nigeria, Section 7 of the Constitution, as well as even the Police Act,
0: okay,
1: Section 36 of the Police Act. You know, it depicts it clearly. It provides that a person shall not be arrested in place of a suspect.
0: Okay.
1: So these two reference, we have them to actually establish that for an offense committed by A, B cannot be arrested. Thank you. Good.
0: So still on the basics, Barrister Ojo, what is the difference between arrest and detention? Because, of course, it came up in my introduction. And so please clarify that for us. And then does that distinction make any difference on the topic of arrest by proxy?
1: An arrest means that you come over to the station and for question, but detention at that juncture simply means that you are now detained at the station, which most times after 24 hours needs a court approval for the continuance of sorts. So when you are detained, you can be arrested, brought to the station for questioning and all that, and you are allowed to go home. But the moment a detention comes into it, that person has been detained at the station, which, of course, in a layman's language, that's what you call the person is in cell or something. You are now restricted from movement. You no longer have your personal keys as long as the investigation is ongoing with the police. That is the position.
0: Okay. So, Barrister Ojo, how, in your experience as a legal practitioner, how common is this issue? Is it a big problem, this arrest by proxy issue? Is it a big problem in Nigeria?
1: One of the reasons I became a human rights lawyer is because of arrest by proxy.
0: Okay.
1: I saw a very, very funny scenario. I think it was in Oyo State thereabout. And I saw the scenario and I became raged Like, this cannot be. This is wrong. This is against the Constitution. You know, it is enshrined in our Constitution by the virtue of Section 35, but right to personal liberty, you know, right to dignity, Section 34 as well, that people should have rights. People should respect the rule of law, the principles, the tenets of what makes us human. So for me, I've seen it happen over the years. However, it is because some things are not put in place, or perhaps when there is an invade or pervert as to a justiciable means of investigating a particular matter, in order to make it work quickly, the police might sometimes tend to do that by saying, okay, if you arrest the mother, or if you detain the parents, just like we said earlier, there is a huge difference between arrest and detention. The moment that takes place, maybe the person will suffice. However, wrote on the person's fundamental rights to personal liberty, as enshrined in Section 35 of the Nigerian Constitution. You don't arrest by force. You know, there is a Yoruba saying that whichever finger offends, the king cuts. So basically, if that is to play, the Constitution has also backed it up by virtue of Section 7 of the Nigerian Constitution and Section 36 of the Police Act 2020, which is clearly stated that you cannot arrest in proxy. And don't forget that the police also has a right. Once the person is with you, the welfareism of that person, government takes it over. But there are so many lacunas that are asked to be filled. As much as we want to blame it on police, we also want to blame it on the system that actually brought the police to be. Because sometimes, too, what they need, they don't have enough tools to actually carry out their job. As of today, yes, a person in detention is awarded less than 200 naira to eat per day. Wow. And you expect police to take care of that. How much are they even granted? I'm not saying this to support the police or not. Okay. You know, I'm a human rights person, but then we have to look at this thing and just oppose it the right way. Okay. The Yorubas, we say, Akara Wombalo, how do you number for your mom? When you make your analysis, you have to look at it and say, fine, when things are like this, what is the problem with the system? What is the government allowing police to actually have access to? Okay. In the right, so that they can discharge their duty without any restraint. Oh. All this we have to look at so for us to draw a reasonable and logical conclusion as to whether the police are arresting you. It does not mean that the police power is of course, we are aware that their power is unlimited as to some things, but they also have their own limitations. They have extensive power. Of all the 6-star agencies, police has extensive power of arrest. Okay. But those power are not unlimited. There are limits
2: subjected to the law.
1: Must have a legal basis.
2: Yeah.
1: A person cannot, simply be arrested because he's the father, mother, just like I said, or relation to somebody, or he's a friend. Police must have a legal basis in the ground that this person is culpable of your things being traced to other parties for.
2: Barrister, just building on what you just said, could there be circumstances in which the arrest of another person connected to a suspect is legally justified? For example, where there is evidence that the person is involved in the offense, or there are other examples, please.
1: Yes, there is what we call soft targets, there is what we call main targets in policing. You know, the ethics of their work allows somebody, for instance, if you deprive police from arresting somebody, of course, automatically you are culpable. Conspiracy will definitely pick you up. Police wants to arrest somebody, you have to the person to fly through your window, to run away. You have deprived the police from carrying out their lawful duty, you have become a suspect.
2: Okay.
1: Are you getting my explanation?
2: Please, yes.
1: So, when you are talking about the word arrest by proxy, we are essentially talking about arresting the person because of the offense being committed, not because that person is culpable of that offense.
2: Okay.
1: However, police have the power to arrest somebody who they feel is obstructing their duty from carrying out a lawful arrest. For instance, police is looking for a suspect of race.
2: Okay.
1: And because the person stays in your house, now saw them. Not knowing that, as you were saying, the police knew that you were actually the one telling that person to run through the back door.
2: Okay.
1: You are already culpable of that offense.
2: Okay.
1: Because you have deprived the police from carrying out their lawful arrest. In such a case, that is no longer an arrest in force.
2: Okay.
1: Are you getting my explanation?
2: Okay. Yeah.
1: So these are the things that we are talking about.
2: Okay. So what does the Nigerian Constitution provide regarding an individual's right to personal liberty? And how does this apply to arrest by proxy?
1: Basically, I'm talking about it from Section 33, which is right to life, Section 34, which is right to dignity, Section 35, which is right to personal liberty, Section 36, which is fair hearing,
2: okay,
1: of the, as enshrined in our constitution.
2: Mm.
1: When such happens to you, you have liberty to actually look at it fundamentally, and of course, get a good lawyer, and every other thing will be done.
2: Okay.
1: I think basically, you have a right to actually establish that, provided you are sure there is no evidencing that you are capable of such drastic act.
2: Mm.
1: Then the police, they are limited. Like I said, their extensive power. Police is the most powerful and safer agency as far as the paramilitary is concerned in Nigeria.
2: Okay.
1: Because you've seen cases where police arrest the military personnel.
2: Mm.
1: It shows the extent at which their power can actually be.
2: Okay.
1: However, that power is not unlimited. It's also limited to particular. So arrest by proxy is not allowed.
2: Okay.
1: Because right to personal dignity, as a citizen of this country, I should be able to walk freely. That I know somebody, that somebody greets me, does not make me culpable of the offense that the person has committed.
2: Mm. Okay.
1: The right to personal liberty, I should be able to walk and be respected. It dignifies me to say that I am a Nigerian citizen.
2: Mm.
1: I should not be prosecuted for carrying the image of a Nigerian. I should not be prosecuted because I have the same bloodline as my father or as my brother.
2: Okay.
1: The Yorubas, they say that commonly down at the coalition on relationship of Moluruko. So when an offense is committed by a particular
2: rule to go for
1: the person, the liability, the fundamental and the primary liability is on the person to bear the brunt alone,
2: right,
1: without unnecessarily indicting other persons. So when this right, when they have been overroded, when this person has, this right has been eroded by the police, you seek recourse at the High Court, where you get a fundamental suit. And of course, if you need the damage, you'll be awarded against the police when such happens.
2: Thank you, Barrister Ojo. I think at this juncture, it is very apt to ask, how should we distinguish, or how can people at home distinguish between a lawful arrest of a person who is genuinely suspected of an offence and an unlawful arrest intended merely to pressure another person to appear before the police?
1: So, basically, you know, it is inhuman for us to erode what is enshrined in the Constitution.
2: Okay.
1: As enshrined in the Constitution of the Federal Republic of Nigeria, Section 35 or 34, which is right to dignity, personal dignity, you know. If police is coming at you for an offense, and you know you did not commit the offense,
2: okay,
1: you know, the right thing is you don't resist arrest.
2: Okay.
1: Follow the police.
2: All right.
1: As you are going, you also have rights in your room.
2: Mm.
1: Call your lawyer.
2: Okay.
1: Or call somebody you can trust.
2: Okay.
1: The moment your lawyer gets there, he listens to it. For instance, for an arrest to take place in Nigeria, the police has the right to arrest even without a petition.
2: Okay.
1: Provided it depends on the circumstance that warrants the arrest.
2: Mm.
1: In my about 17 years of practice, I've seen cases where people will come to me, oh, where is the petition? Police has the right to arrest without petition,
2: okay,
1: provided they have every ingredient that is pointing to that person that, oh, this thing actually happened. Subsequently, when we now go for trial, the police, their FIR, that is the information recorded, they, all this will be compiled to actually prosecute the charge when they get to court.
2: Okay.
1: However, when you feel your right is eroded, like I said, you need to define what it is, whether you actually committed the offense, whether it's an arrest by proxy.
2: Okay.
1: And like I explained earlier, arrest by proxy means I did not do it. I did not obstruct police to carry out their lawful duty. Yes, I was called on or I was arrested and detained. You see, these are two balances that I think I explained earlier, that I was arrested and detained in place of my brother that has committed an offense.
2: Okay.
1: The reason why everybody in Nigeria did not answer, everybody in my family did not answer with you, is because mine has to be identified so that when I commit an offense or when I do good, it will be identified that I have done this and not another person. As we speak today, the present governor of Ondo State, Orimisan Ayedatiwa, that is not the only Orimisan, that's not the only Ayedatiwa that is in the family. We cannot approve or accord him the same right that we give, we cannot accord his family the same right we give the governor to his elder brother or his younger brother. The same thing, the criminal liability of any offense being committed by a person. So when you are arrested in lieu, the right thing to do is to contact your lawyer first.
2: All right.
1: I had a case recently where my client went over to that particular, what's it called, the commission first.
2: Okay.
1: So the financial commission. He went there first before calling me. Unfortunately, it was a Friday, so he was detained till Saturday. Why? Because when he was going there, he felt he had a right. Yes. And this is the concern we Nigerians actually have. You feel you have a right. However, you don't even know who is responding you. And police is to act on intelligence and facts that you give to them. Somebody is coming to the police to establish that this person has defrauded me 500 million naira. Automatically, the right thing is for police to invite the person. You were invited when you got there, maybe perhaps when they were carrying out the investigation, asking certain questions. You became rich. Mm. In your rage, police said, okay, we can't let this person go because he's not giving us the facts. Okay. If your lawyer was there, he'd be able to pacify you and perhaps talk to the police. And on personal recognition, you might be granted bail. Right. Underline mind, because it is the police discretion, under 24 hours, they can still keep you there. But when it exceeds that, they will need a court order to actually detain you longer. Okay. Or perhaps you yourself can file a fundamental right.
2: Okay.
1: And under that will now picture what is expected, that, okay, fine, I now have a right that has been eroded. That right to personal liberty has been eroded. Okay. Right to personal dignity has been eroded. Mm. Right to fair hearing have been affected in normal time. I'm supposed to be here. I was supposed to be charged to court, but I wasn't charged. So the hope of a common man is the temple of justice, which is where we are expected to get the right justice when the time is due. Right. So when you feel that your right has been taken, the right approach is to get your lawyer involved, or perhaps approach the court.
2: Thank you very much, Barrister Alexander Ojo. 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I've been examining the subject of arrest by proxy with our barrister in the studio. We'll take a short break now. When we come back, the conversation continues.
3: What's the time? 99.1. And the name? Glow. Shine your light. What's the time? 99.1.
2: All right, welcome back. Thank you very much, Barrister Alexander Ojo, for staying with us this morning and enlightening us on this very important topic.
1: You're welcome.
2: Yeah, so my next question, Barrister. If the police invite a person's family to the station and subsequently refuse to allow the person to leave until the actual suspect reports, what right does a person have when arrested or detained in such circumstances?
1: If the police invites the family, invites, you call it, and they said the person is not leaving until the suspect is provided, the primary suspect.
2: Yes.
1: That is a wrongful act on the part of the police.
2: Okay.
1: The police will not do that. And when they do that, you have the right to institute, a fundamental against you. You are invited, perhaps, to assist. See, Section 38 of the Police Act 2020.
2: Okay.
1: A police can arrest without warrant. I think I said that.
2: Yes, you said it earlier. Yes.
1: When they have a reasonable, ground to feel you are connected to something.
2: Okay.
1: But when you get there, the right thing the police will tell you, okay, this is the investigation we are carrying out. Mr. G has alleged that you are involved in this. Do your son is the primary suspect. When they now establish all this, it is to the discretion of the police as to bail as well. They look at the gravity of the offense being committed and they look at it and say, okay, this is the angle we are coming in from. If you are bailable, they look at it. Are you getting it?
2: Yes, yes.
1: Bail is your right. However, it is to the discretion of the police, depending on the circumstances surrounding that particular matter. So these are the angles that we actually look at. So when somebody feels that you are invited by the police and you are being detained, automatically you are expected to put in place the logical reason to, one, don't fight the police. No man goes to a lion's den and fights there.
2: Okay.
1: You don't go to a leo, don't fight there. Check your time. Make sure you contact someone. Okay. Be evidential.
2: All right.
1: As you are going there, they invited me at 8:40. I got there 8:50.
2: Okay.
1: With that question, and it's just that timing. All these things will be used for you. Mm. It will be documentary evidence that we actually fail towards you getting justice, if your right is ever eroded. And when you provide them without no withhold information that you feel can assist you, automatically, police knows what to do. They let you go when necessary. We are also aware that, yes, in some cases, they may want to detain you until somebody comes out, and that is where the fundamental comes in.
2: Okay.
1: That is the solution to that.
2: All right. So what about in cases where the police is threatening to arrest a person's spouse, parents, siblings, children, or other relatives because they cannot produce or they cannot find the suspect? What can people do when they are being threatened with arrest or detention?
1: Get a lawyer.
2: All right.
1: When you are being threatened, get a lawyer involved, and via that, all lands will be on deck. And of course, there will be adjustments as to the principle and the precepts that will follow suit.
2: All right.
1: So for me, I think it's always been, I used to tell Nigerians, you can only make your money alone, but you cannot live without being a lawyer, a pastor, an imam, an analyst, or at least a doctor as well. Mm. Those three persons cannot be void in your life. These are people you come to when health calls, when spirituality calls, and when legal dissociation comes. You need them so that when you feel you are being cheated, every family should have a lawyer.
2: Oh.
1: I mean, not necessarily that you have studied law, but there should be somebody. There are friends you cannot do without. As I speak to you, I have friends who are senior police officers. Senior police officers.
2: Mm.
1: And I have friends who are also doctors. I have friends who are also pastors.
2: Okay.
1: The essence of all this, because I'm a lawyer, that affords me the opportunity not to bother myself about getting another lawyer. I mean, getting my own personal lawyer.
2: Right.
1: As well, of course, I have plethora of friends who are lawyers.
2: Okay.
1: So, this and more are reasons why you need them to lead your day-to-day activities for you to know your rights. And this is one of the reasons I believe you and the law is up, is for people to know their rights as enshrined in the Constitution. Police can arrest you when they are looking for a suspect, they can arrest you as enshrined in the police act.
2: Okay.
1: That is the exception. That is the 20th Act of the 2020 Police Act. They can arrest you when they feel or they suspect that reasonably, on that logical legal basis, that you are in tandem or you are culpable of the offense they are looking to, for the suspect for. Police has the right to actually arrest you, but not to threaten you that if you do not produce your son, we will do this. If I do not, that shows in the conditional statement, it shows that I am not the offender. I don't know nothing about this. As I speak to you, I have siblings in the US, I have siblings in Nigeria, I have siblings in the UK, I have siblings everywhere.
2: Okay.
1: Now look at if they committed offense there, should I be held on stage? Is that the truth?
2: Mm.
1: Is it fair to all concerned?
2: Okay.
1: Will you promote goodwill in the society?
2: Yeah.
1: Arrest by proxy is totally out of it. Thank you.
2: I think this is a point where this question is very pertinent. I'm sure people at home would want to know this. What legal remedies are available to someone who has been unlawfully arrested or detained as a proxy, and against whom would such an action be brought?
1: Thank you. The first, the section 35 of the Constitution, which protects personal liberty, is one of the rights. A person cannot be deprived of liberty except in circumstances and according to a procedure permitted by law.
2: Okay.
1: When a person is arrested or detained, he has the right to remain silent on the after consulting with a legal practitioner or another person of his choice, like I said earlier. The Constitution also requires that the person be informed in writing within 24 hours and in language you understand of the fact and grounds of his detention.
2: Okay.
1: All these, they are very, very, very important. Most importantly, Section 35 provides that a person who is unlawfully arrested or detained is entitled to compensation, underlying compensation, which is where fundamental comes in, and public apology from the appropriate authority.
2: Okay.
1: So, under Section 35 as well of the Police Act, goes for that, it says that the arrested person must be informed of the reason for the arrest, your right to remain silent, and the right to actually consult a lawyer. So, Section 35 of Section 3 of that same Act requires the authority in that you are in their custody to notify the suspect, your people. That is why you see when you are arrested, police will bring your phone to you and say, okay, call your people. Because somebody has to know that you are there.
2: Yeah.
1: Are you getting my explanation?
2: Okay.
1: So when you now seek this remedy under law, you are to be compensated as enshrined in Section 35 of that particular act, police act.
2: Okay.
1: You must be compensated for it. And when that person is compensated for it automatically, that is Section 35, I think, Section 6 of that act. That is where the best. And when you seek legal remedy, of course, you can know that it can be very, very punitive and very, very grievous on the part of the police.
2: Right.
1: I have lawyers that their first 10, 20 million came from fundamentals. And it's always good because the right of that person has been eroded.
2: Mm.
1: Once the right is eroded automatically, you will seek recompense to law.
2: Right.
1: And when law takes its course, nobody, ignorantia juris non excusat, ignorant of the law, is not an excuse. Because the police, they are habitat of law as well.
2: Right.
1: They should know what is right from wrong. So when your rights are needed, get a sound lawyer. Of course, you can be rest assured that your rights and your conversation will be respected. And the public apology, which is for me, is the best. So the public apology, like newspaper and all that, they have to publish it and apologize to you that, wrongfully did this, and police will not do that. So when such is happening, of course, you are going to sue, if you know the name of the IPU, you're going to sue the IPU, sue the Commissioner of Police, and perhaps AIG or the IG. So that is and the entire police force.
2: Mm.
1: So that shows everybody is answerable to that particular petition. Once
2: thank
1: they get
2: you.
1: To court, to that particular suit, rather.
2: Thank you very much.
1: And from thence,
2: yes.
1: You can actually proceed to yeah. get your.
2: Yes, Barrister Ojo. Thank you very much. I really appreciate your time this morning. Our time is up on the show, but I appreciate your availability for us this morning. And I hope next time I call on you, you're going to be available as well.
1: 100.
2: Thank you.
1: Thank you so much.
2: Thank you very much.
1: Nigerians, please don't take rice for your rights. Right. Always fight for your rights.
2: Thank you very much, Barrister Alexander Ojo.
1: Thank you.
2: Yes, sir.
1: You're most welcome. Thank you.

On that note, we conclude this episode of You and the Law. Today, I examined the legal implications of arrest by proxy, the constitutional right to personal liberty, and what citizens should do when they become victims of unlawful arrest or detention. A huge thanks to legal practitioner, human rights lawyer, and public affairs commentator, Barrister Alexander Ojo, for sparing the time to share his thoughts on today's topic. For questions, comments, and suggestions, please visit our website at www.glowfmradio.com or connect with us on any of our social media platforms. You can also reach me on 0706-300-8451. I'll call that again, 0706-300-8451. Special thanks to the General Manager of Glow FM, Mojisola Oladile. Many thanks as well to my producer, Oluware Milekun Idowu. Yusuf Abdul Wahab has been my studio manager today. And to you, dear listener, thank you for staying tuned. I remain your host, Ayobami Enitilo. Until next time, stay informed and stay engaged.

0: 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I am Dr. Philip Oluwole Alabi.
1: Hello, students. You are welcome to today's edition of online class. Today, I'm going to be revising with you adjectives and adverbs. The two of them are descriptive words and expressions. By definition, an adjective is a word or a set of words that qualify or describe a noun or pronoun. Adjectives may come before the words they modify or qualify, or after. For instance, when you say that is a cute boy, cute is the adjective for boy. Or you have another example, she likes a high school senior. High school, the two words there, they are adjective qualifying senior. Adjective may also follow the words they qualify. For instance, when you say that boy looks cute, that boy looks cute. Cute is the adjective qualifying the boy. Or you say the technology is state of the art. State of the art as a compound word. Is the adjective for the technology. All right. In terms of adverb, an adverb is a word or a set of words that modifies verbs. An adverb is a word or a set of words that modify verbs. Adjectives or other adverbs. That means an adverb may modify a verb, an adjective, or another adverb. For example, when you say he speaks slowly. Slowly modifies the verb speaks. Or, he is especially clever. Especially there modifies clever, which is an adjective. Or, he speaks all too slowly. So, you have all too slowly as an adverb that modifies another adverb, which is slowly. Alright, you can also have it this way. An adverb answers how, when, where, or to what extent, how often, how much, under which condition, and so on like that. For example, he speaks slowly, answers the question how. How does he speak? How does he speak? He speaks slowly. So slowly is an adverb there. Or you can have this example. He speaks very slowly. This very answers the question, how slowly? That means very is also an adverb that modifies another adverb, which is slowly. The very, as a matter of fact, in English, is an intensifier. You have words like so, very, quite, that stand as intensifiers. All right. You will have certain rules that guide the two of them. You have the first one. Many adverbs end in ly, you should know that. Many adverbs end in ly. But it's not ly ending words that could stand for adverb. But many do not. So generally, if a word can have ly added to its adjective, if it is ly in front of adjective, that word will go for an adverb. For example, if he thinks quick or quickly, you know that quickly would go for it there, because quick is an adjective, quickly is an adverb. It thinks how quickly. So the word how is what will make you to realize that this is an adverb, right? For instance, if you have the question, how does she think, you say quickly. That's talking about how. Then you have this, if you say she is quick, that quick goes for an adjective. She is quick. The quick there qualifies the word she. It qualifies the pronoun she. So you can have it that way. But you can also say she is she is a quick thinker. If you have she is a quick thinker. Okay, quick there, we no longer qualify the pronoun she, but it will qualify the thinker, which is a noun. When you say he is a quick thinker, all right, quick is an adjective there, describing a thinker, then you can also have his example. She thinks fast. You know, in that way, you are saying how does she think. That fast is an adjective here. But you should know that fast could also go for an adjective. I'm going to give you an example of that. Fast answers the question how in this way. So it is an adverb. But fast never has ly. For instance, you cannot say she thinks fastly or she runs fastly. But you can say she runs fast. She runs fast. Right. For instance, if you have we performed bad or badly. Badly will be the right word there that will modify the performance. We performed badly. That is also talking about how we performed. Badly describe how we perform. So ly is added to that one. But don't forget, in fast you don't say fastly. Fast is fast, whether an adjective or an adverb. All right. Number two, adverbs that answers the question. An adverb that answers the question how sometimes cause grammatical problem. So if you have adverbs that answer the question how, at times they cause grammatical problem. It can be a challenge to determine if ly should be attached or added or not. Then avoid the trap of ly with linking verbs such as taste, smell, look, feel, and so on that pertain to the senses, okay, organs, sense organs. So when you have words like that, you have to be very careful of adding ly as an adverb. Adverbs are often misplaced in such sentences, which require adjectives instead. So there are sentences that will require adjectives, and then students will mistakenly add adverbs in your writing, and even in your objective exams, you should bear this in mind. Example, if you say roses as flower, roses smell sweet. You cannot say they smell sweetly. They smell sweet. You cannot add ly to that sweet. All right. Do the roses actively smell with noses? No. In this case, smell is a linking verb which requires an adjective to qualify roses. So no ly should be added to that. For instance, if you say something like this, the woman looked angry. Okay, you cannot say the woman looked angrily. So for instance, you can say the woman came angrily. But you cannot say the woman looked angrily. Okay, the right word there should be the woman looked angry. So she looked angry. Okay, since the woman looked with her eyes, or we are describing her appearance, or appearance, or how she appears. We are describing her appearance, so she appears angry. So we don't add ly to that. We don't say the woman looked angry, right? Then if you have something similar to that, the woman looked angrily at the paint splotches. All right, look angrily there. It's a different thing. Here the woman actively looked, used her eyes. So the ly is added. So there are occasions when the ly will be added and there are occasions the ly will not be added. All right. Of course, you can also say she has an angry look. If you say that, look becomes a noun. Angry becomes an adjective. So you can use angry in that form as an adjective that qualifies a noun. She has an angry look on her eyes. So that is correct as well. Rule 3, the word good is an adjective. Well, whose adverb is equivalent to well? Take note of that. When you say good, it's equivalent to well. And that is why when you say well, some people don't know that the comparative of well and the superlative of well will be better and best. So when you say good, better, best, when you have well, you don't say weller, wellest. What you say is well, better, best. Take note of that. All right. For instance, if you say you did a good job, good describes the job. So good there is an adjective of job. All right. You can also say you did the job well. The well there is replacing good. You cannot say you did the job good, but you can say you did the job well. So that well is the one that qualifies the job.

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0: If you no big glow, you no fit grow. 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James Fever says so.
1: Fa wole toni fa fa la njifa ikani glow 99.1 fm tu kore dale eyun ni le ise olokowo onise owo elegbejegbe atolodo ni pata kile nta nibole wa tetin ta ile odun tu ti wole eje ka ba yin forere oja yin 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

0: Yes, she is a woman. You're welcome to Women's World right here on Glow 99.1 FM, transmitting from Ijakwe State in Akura, the undusted capital. Of course, it's Independence Day special. Nigeria gained independence from British colonial rule on October 1st, 1960. And of course, in 1914, amalgamation, the British merged the Northern and the Southern Protectorate into a single territory named Nigeria. And then by the 1940s and 1950s, local leaders pushed for self-governance and political representation. And then on October 1st, this day, you know, many years, 66 years ago, 1960, to be precise, sovereignty was transferred from the United Kingdom to Nigeria. And of course, one of the things, that's why you see, you hear us speak British English. You know, the symbols, the British Union Jack was lowered and the green, white, green Nigeria flag was raised. Of course, quite a number of things to talk about today. And that's how we're looking at the topic for today on Women's World. We are not making it go far-fetched. This is something that you are familiar with. And today on Women's World, we have a big fish in a big ocean, a round peg in a round hole, a woman who knows her onions very well. She's been on the program before, I think earlier this year. And of course, today we're going to be digging deep about the theme for this year's independence. That's what we're looking at today. And of course, the topic for today is something that you and I know, the theme for the year, from reforms to stability, women's role in consolidating Nigeria's renewed hope for shared prosperity. So basically, the theme for this year is from reforms to stability, consolidating Nigeria's renewed hope for shared prosperity. So we're bringing in women into this. Of course, we have so many women who played their roles, you know, political roles and all that, to achieve this feat. And that's why we have a woman, of course, a three-time special advisor to Ondo State governors on education. I mean, I've not seen anyone attain that feat yet in Ondo State. Dr. Wumi Ilawole. Glad to have you join us in the studios this afternoon, ma'am.
1: 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Opinion Month.
0: All right. I hope you are not blushing, because I've not seen anyone three-time, you know, special advisor. I'm not sure I have seen. We've only seen the highest we've seen is just second time. You know, three-time, that's a good one. And we just hope they don't call you again for the fourth time, or probably as a commissioner. All right. So from reforms to stability, women's role in consolidating Nigeria's renewed hope for shared prosperity. My name is Comfort or More Love. 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We mentioned it earlier. So Nigeria is going through reforms, tough reforms, but reforms alone don't bring stability. It's the people, and women are the center. Trust me, whether you like it or not. From the market woman to the teacher to the politician to the mother at home, women are holding the nation together. Remember, on this program, we tell you that women wear so many hats conveniently. And of course, they are managing homes when prices go up, they are building businesses, they are shipping policies. But the question is, are women being given a seat at the table where this reforms are designed? What is the role of women in turning reforms to real stability and shared prosperity for all Nigerians? Of course, we've mentioned her name, Ella. She'll be here to help us break it down. She's not just a woman. She's a woman of influence. She served as a special advisor on education to three different times to two governors. A record, a groundbreaking record at that. So join me once again as I make a warm welcome of a leader, an educationist, a mother, and a role model, Dr. Wumi Ilawole.
1: Thank you, Comfort. It's nice to be on the program.
0: All right, so let's dive straight in. I have to do all of this again. So, ma'am, very quickly, I'm not going to make you be on a hot seat today. We ask, as Nigeria moves from reforms to stability, where are the women? How can women help consolidate this renewed hope for shared prosperity?
1: When we're talking about the reforms of the current administration, which is the administration of President Bola Ahmed Tinubu, one thing that comes really to the forefront is renewed hope. If we want to look at it, it's not just policy on paper. And so, where are women in all of this, or what are the roles or the benefits that women get to share in all of this? Let me start from saying that most of the policies or reforms affect women directly or indirectly. If we look at the economy of Nigeria, you find that in the informal sector, most especially, women are very dominant, maybe more than 50%. From the farmers, you probably have more female farmers than the male counterparts, to entrepreneurs, to innovators, to teachers, and to, you know, mass mothers as well. And so where are we? We must try to checkmate or assess the prosperity in the Renewed Hope initiative or agenda through how it has impacted the lives of women. You find out that there are two or maybe three that I can find in this Renewed Hope agenda. You have to look at the foreign exchange stability, and you like to look at subsidy removal. These are the two most important policy or reforms of the Renewed Hope agenda. And how has this affected women? Of course, you find out that women are traders, you know, in terms of whatever they import or ship or buy wholesale to sell in the market. It will impact them, impact their profits one way or the other. As farmers, their products will be moved, their produce will be moved from the farms to the market, and the cost of transportation will also impact them one way or the other. But in all of this, is it a kind of win-win situation or win-lose situation for Nigerian women? I wouldn't say yes, and I wouldn't say no. We can look at it from different perspectives as well. You can also look at the Nigerian Education Loan Fund as benefiting women also, in terms of most families, low-income families, the women bear the brunt of school fees, sending their children to school, using their meager profits from their trade to assist their children in tertiary education. So you find out that one of the policy thrusts in the Renewed Hope agenda is also this Nigerian Education Loan Fund, and women are benefiting from that. So if we're saying from policy, the policies has been made, and then we're now moving into stability, as the president has said in his speech, Independence Day speech this morning. So you find out that Nigeria is now gaining growth. In terms of, the World Bank is putting our growth as 4%. So it means this will eventually trickle down. We may not have seen differences in terms of inflation and all that, but with time, it's going to happen. It's something that would happen. So women are gaining in so many ways. And there are so many initiatives of the wife of the president as well, which is the Renewed Hope initiatives that she's doing in conjunction with the federal government and the Federal Ministry of Women Affairs. So these are also several programs there that are impacting the lives of women. We have Empower Her 774. Mm. 774 means across the 774 local governments across the country. Mm. We have the Power Her 774, which gives cooking gas to women, because we suffer most in terms of the prices of kerosene and also using firewood. We want cleaner environment through climate change and all of that. So these

0: the First Lady, Senator Oluremi Tinubu, is ensuring through our Renewed Hope Initiative program to ensure that the girl child gets adequate education and all the other assistance and resources that, you know, they can offer to assist the girl child in school. So another area we have to look for is now leadership and governance representation. Are we well represented?
1: I want you to be very factual.
0: We are not there yet.
1: Okay.
0: But I can tell you, we have some cabinet members, even at the Federal Executive Council, that are women. The Minister for Trade and Commerce, for instance, is a woman. The Minister for Women Affairs is a woman.
1: Definitely, of course, as a woman.
0: Haven't you seen a man that is a woman leader?
1: Okay.
0: I've read it somewhere.
1: Okay.
0: A man is a woman leader of a party in some states.
1: Okay.
0: So let's look at it. But the 35% affirmation that we are talking about, we are not there yet. And we have to be factual. And it is not the case that we don't have women that are capable enough. This is the 21st century. We have more women now that are more aware, that are more educated, and that have the experience, that can have the value. But so we are pleading for the government to look in our direction and still give the opportunities to women in the Renewed Hope agenda to ensure that women are moving beyond the tokenism, which is singing, clapping behind the politicians, to being at the decision table. Because it is actually when women are at the decision table that

0: they can make policies as representatives, like legislatures, to ensure that the family is well taken care of, the society is well taken care of, and the economy is also well taken care of.
1: All right, thank you very much. That was an in-depth, you know, analysis to the question being asked. So let me ask you again. You've served as a special advisor on education to two governors of Ondo State, three-time, you know, SA to governors. A rare record for a woman, you know. Of course, you have grown beyond that feat where we say women are under or really represented. Yes. You have been well represented, you know. So how was it? How was the journey? How did it, or what did it teach you about women in governance?
0: I think women in governance will be something individualistic now. It depends on your own perspective, what value you are bringing into the government. There are some women that are in government and people are actually really raising eyebrows. I'm not going to mention any names. Mm. And people thought, oh, if it were a man in that position, maybe it would be better handled. But as special advisor on education then, it was more of policy. And I can say that the government at that time, and even I'm still out of government, but I'm in government, because we're still assisting the government to make some policies. Mm. We're looking at several things. The present administration of Governor Lucky Oyemi-Soyidata, for instance, is looking at how to enhance the welfare of tertiary education lecturers and staffs. And so we're still putting in our imputes in committees that were set up to look at some of these things. So it's a question of what value do you have to bring in to that position that you have been given. And thank God, I've been working outside government in the private sector. And so there is this experience and value that we are bringing in to ensure that governments are properly being run in, like, that's one of my favorite, using private sector tools to run government business. Mm. Because then it brings in a lot of efficiency, it brings in a lot of effectiveness, it brings in a lot of some other things that may not be applicable, that makes government business to be slow or not moving as much as it ought to be. And so it may not be something that is exclusive to myself alone, but I'm sure the government is also bringing in a lot of people from the private sector to help in governance.
1: All right, thank you very much, ma'am. Nigeria is going through tough reforms, you know, when it comes to fuel. As I speak to you, fuel in Ondo State, correct to be precise, is almost the 1,400 naira. Yes, some persons will sell for 1,370 naira or 350 naira, but let's just say 1,400. Okay, so now, from fuel, economy, education, what exactly is the role of women in moving Nigeria from reforms to real stability? I mean, we'll find there's some powerful women like you. I mean, I've not seen you come out to say, hey, the prices of fuel is too high, you know, or some other women, like we had a reserved seat for women the other day. Some women were at the government house in front. I didn't see you there. You know, we need people like you. I want you to please explain this to us.
0: All right. So you may not see me at the forefront of such protests because I understand the world politics of fuel. Mm. I mean,
1: are you okay with buying fuel for 1,400 naira?
0: Because that's the market price. That's the realistic market. If you don't pay 1,400 for fuel, we'll probably be buying it at the black market at maybe 2,500 per liter if we're not very careful. Mm. And so that's why you will not find me, because of my my knowledge of the economy and world economy. You go to US, you go to Britain. I keep telling people, I said, go around the world and see what is happening, and then let's make comparison. You see, as we speak, I can still tell you categorically that they are still smuggling Nigerian fuel to some other West African countries. Quote me. And that's the truth. Some of these are fuel that we're buying at 1,400. So you can imagine if it's still being smuggled to countries like Cameroon, like some other West African countries, it means it's going to be sold at a premium price, higher than the price that we're buying it in Nigeria, and they will still make profits. And so that's why someone like me can't go there and say, oh, we must, because if you don't, we know what we were facing before Dangote Refinery came in. I mean, what we were facing was we were buying black market 25,000 liters then. When they were selling fuel for maybe was less than 100 naira per liter.
1: Mm.
0: We were buying it for like 10,000, 25,000, even 50,000 for the 50 liter jerry can. So if we don't buy at the market price, we're going to be buying higher at the black market price. That is what will happen. Because Dangote will not be able to sell, and then the government will not be able to sustain the subsidy. Forget whatever some other presidential candidates, apart from President Bola Ahmed Tinubu, is saying about bringing back subsidies. That is like taking us back to the Stone Age. If we're realistic enough, and if we follow world economy, we will know that the price at which we're buying fuel per liter in Nigeria, it's at the world market price, if not even cheaper.
1: Thank you very much, ma'am. In case you're just joining us, this is Women's World right here on Glow 99.1 FM, transmitting from Ijakwe State in Akure, the Ondo State capital. We're going to short break now. The program continues shortly. Please stay tuned.

0: Radio, welcome back to Women's World right here on Glow 99.1 FM Accra. Of course, we're playing a host to a three-term special advisor to Ondo State Governors on Education, Dr. Wumi Lawole. Of course, she's been doing justice to the questions being asked. Now, let's talk about economic reality. Women are the ones managing the home when prices go up. You did mention this earlier. You know, how are women coping and what support do they need from government? Renewed hope agenda to thrive this time around and not just to survive.
1: Okay. Like I mentioned earlier, I've mentioned about the Renewed Hope Initiative programs of the First Lady. And under that program, I think there are about three or four or several. There is a program known as the Nigerian for Women Project Scale Up. And there is also, I've talked about the Empower 774 and Power R 774, and also the Women Agro Value Expansion.

0: and you know, say get self even they expensive. No be saying a small money person they use they buy anyway. They get ranges of gates they put. More here from this person. Hello, good afternoon.
1: Yeah, good afternoon. I'd like to now don't recognize us now. so now one. So whenever the young woman again.
0: Okay.
1: This one I know your bottle.
0: No Allah.
1: Yes. So that man will put a gate. He not do anything bad. If they give you a quick notice, you go come out your gate now. And the lady was enjoying the protection for which the man put the gate, Abby. So make the lady now bring her own money, go buy new gate.
2: Landlord.
1: That's the neighbor where they enjoy that time now. Where get the king?
2: No, now he will be king.
0: Now him gets the children.
2: He puts the gate because of his children and he can.
1: As we do now, I think a woman.
0: Sir, you don't rush because now you don't rush.
2: You were telling us earlier.
0: A woman.
1: I think that a woman. You know, they want to do like a wolf. Free. Woman, no, we won't do anything. You go to keep your money, but you go to collect the man's phone.
0: Hey,
1: like, that man no get to parents when you go to
0: hey, money. Hey, now, man, you
1: I have a friend. He doesn't have a phone, but he bought Android for a girl who never even married. Then I asked him, I said, your mama, which phone did they use? He said, mama, they use what your phone. You see, sometimes women know the place of bomb boy too. Because now to carry all your wealth, carry the best girls about. So at your old age, you go start to the suffer because you bomb boys. So I don't know that kind of thing. A girl even told me that she has never recharged her phone. Now boys, they recharge for her. I don't know that kind of life. The kind of bad name when they don't give us as boys and men, is a disturb us for night when we want people. Now God, now he go save us.
0: Amen.
1: Man go they do charity about outside, but for inside you go just stingy. I don't know that kind of life. It pain me, sir.
0: Thank you, sir.
2: Mr. Michael, I don't confirm and now say you get issue with us every ladies. You say we might not the work hard. Not me with the drive keke like this.
0: I don't know.
2: And they talk say my weekend spoil. You know, I cry. But last, as a woman, I don't enter keke. I don't the road. I bet women see the work hard though.
0: Hey.

0: Hello, good afternoon.
1: Mr. Chuk on the line.
0: Okay, we hear you.
1: Though we never hear from the landlord to balance the. Hello?
0: We dey hear you, carry go.
1: Hello?
2: We dey with you, carry go.
1: Yes. You know, in law, there's what is called fair hearing. This tenant has stuck his own. You never know the landlord's story to balance the whole story. So, but what I want to suggest is that it's very delicate to touch a standing wall or building to break it. I don't know the agreement or arrangement reached with the tenant and the landlord. It's always very, very delicate to pull down a standing fence or gate. If you are charged to court, you'll be charged for willful destruction of property. Hello?
2: Yes, sir, we're there with you.
1: So it's very, very delicate because if you remove the gate and go, another time, if something happened to that area, that person who removed the gate is culpable. So it's always good to have a very good, strong arrangement with the landlord to know what they agreed upon and followed it, not to take law into his hands. That's what I see in this case.
0: Right.
1: Thank you.
0: Thank you, sir. Thank you, sir. Everybody with their different opinion. Pino, Pino. But if Nashe, you go follow the normal procedure, be you go carry your gift.
2: I'll carry my property now.
0: Wait, you're for a good you go. Hello.
3: Hello.
0: Yes, we can hear you.
3: Concerning within this man just here right now. Somebody ran out. Nothing like agreement, nothing like arrangement of anything there. When you give your tenants, good notice back out. You carry property, go. You don't go live in property there. If somebody like to go there, go anything for this, nothing tell that tenant that you don't live in the house. That will not be anything law or take law into somebody. And that, I never see that one. Yeah, they go court where they are the case. So you do pay your gate, then give you good notice. Where you go, come out your gate. Even you put door, come out your door. Let the landlord come and fix the door, finish by itself. That's how we do it everywhere.
0: All right. Thank you, sir. Or and even they think, or maybe another approach to this thing be say maybe the landlord fee pay him for the gates. Abi,
2: the money that thing, to get the money process go long. No, but the landlord will not put the gates in. None of the things they do.
0: True, sure. I'm going to hear from this person. Hello, good afternoon.
4: Yeah, hello.
0: Yeah, we hear you.
4: I'm about the case.
2: Yes, sir, we do.
4: Hello.
2: Yeah, we there with you.
4: The landlord, he no saying go put this house when we build them. So somebody go come put house a gate for them, maybe. He no say go protect his own head when he build that. He no put gate. Then another person go come and put gate. He no work like that. But even if that war, the person put if the promoter their own property. Nobody can judge him anywhere on planet Earth. Let the landlord go and fix his own gate by himself.
0: Okay.
4: So, I believe it. And that person will come to drink and drop another person's headache. You know, work.
0: All right.
4: Thank you.
0: Thank you. Okay, well, my people, if you still want chook mouth put for this matter, make una tanana us on 080-55-11-110. I'm going to hear from this person. Hello, good afternoon.
5: Good afternoon.
0: Yes. What is your name and where they call us from?
5: Mommy Bidi from Akure.
0: Okay, ma. Carry go. Did you hear you?
5: You see this gate issue? Come and park inside. When you can repair that thing, it's supposed to stop the character of the landlord. If you want park common for that house, you know, say they don't give a quick notice. It's supposed to force to the gate. Or as they bring a vehicle to park his belongings out of that place, make him put another vehicle also. We go carry the gate. If we carry him along, if we not come back to come break gate before the man go come count many things for his leg.
0: All right.
5: Thank you.
0: Thank you. Because true, that fence where he break now. The lot of it tell him say okay. Oh,

0: You won't come out your own gate, you break my own fence.
1: You go repair,
0: you go repair my fence.
1: The best way for this thing, I say, if you look for a house,
0: look for the one way
1: we say you, yes, you know, you go need to do too
0: anything
1: much.
0: Again.
1: I don't see person we say renovate house, do everything. Last they tell her mission come out, she destroy
0: everything.
1: Yes, now, and now she can't lose. Because waiting she destroy, now waiting she do. So what's the essence of spending too much and gaining nothing?
0: Chai. Okay, well, before we go continue to give our sweet sweet gist, we want to play one, you know, make we just the use the kulele, make we not chill with us, make we not go anywhere, we come back now.
2: All right, go.

0: Welcome back, our good people of Akure. Hope say una still day with us. And also, una enjoy that soft jam we driver drop. Yeah. Indeed.
1: Now, my heart, now waiting in my heart, I tell una we spy.
0: As in, eh? But then, no. Person asks me one sensitive question.
1: Mm.
0: And if I talk to this thing, you know, they many people mind, like myself and my driver, I dey lie. Okay, make I gist to now.
1: Gist also.
0: She say when she did school, about two or three of her classmates, that they do hook up, they hardly day for school. Say, but normal, that they find their ways around school stuff, that they come out with flying colors, good grade. Nobody like us, go school, go night class, go read, go do this one, go do that one. You say now, say the tricky part, then be this one. Say these girls, whether they call street girls, they end up with good husband. Why she and few others, when a good girl and church girl, they still did their papa house? Say waiting. He say now it can't be like say good girl no they pay.
1: Now waiting and waiting. Me say you get they get the say. You say good girl no they pay. Oh,
0: hey.
1: They talk now. You get the say. You say good girl no they pay.
0: So we need advice. From Una. Me and my driver will not get waiting to talk because we are good girls, obviously. So.
1: And I go continue to be good girl.
0: Good normal.
1: I no go swish.
0: Hey. So but for this person now where they ask, she say that time for school. This her two, three. These are three friends. Rarely they did school. But now, even for school, now so they flex. They don't come out school, they see they flex. They see they ball. Come go meet Ojogu.
1: Hey.
0: Say who, which way?
1: It can't be like say you even know my heart. Me and my friends, they talk this morning. My friend, they talk the same thing. She said, we need to do good girl, see where we day. People don't do good girl, see where them day. But why, truth, why it be like that?
0: Why? Say now truth, say, being a good girl, say you know they pay. Or say you just go make you enter street. Now that clarification and she needs from Una.
1: Okay, oh, my people, oh, if now want you come out, put, I don't say Una plenty, we get waiting to talk. So make Una tell now also 080-55-51-1110
0: or 070-66-77-1822.
1: Okay, make we hear from this person. Hello.
2: Hello.
1: Yes, we hear you.
2: Pina.
0: Yes, sir.
2: With Big Jojo.
1: Yes, sir.
2: Now they like that much more, dear. Now they like small, small, they like.
0: Everything
1: I wish like with
2: you. I should say that be good girl. Who see you?
0: Well, we be good girl. Oh, my God, we be good girl, so.
1: We just want to find our problem. We be good girl, so.
2: Now come there, why not, Shabby? Ah, Chineke.
0: We be good girl, so.
1: Now the truth is, they tell you.
2: So now you could try to be sweet girl, but no go do too much. Just to shine your eyes. You can marry American man, you can marry an Indian man. Hey, sit down one place, you cook and go sit like say you did for a side village.
0: Try.
2: You live like village women, yeah?
0: Okay, sir.
2: Use your brain.
0: Yes, okay, sir. Thank you, sir.
2: Use your brain.
0: Okay, stay sir. Well.
1: Yes, right, sir. Thank you, sir. Pino, if we don't be good, shall we go there?
0: Yeah.
1: Oh. We for done days and see, but they feel tortoise.
0: Oh.
1: We go there, yeah. We go there, yeah. Now. We want to hear from this person. Hello, good afternoon.
2: Yes, Una be good girl.
0: Thank you, sir.
2: Yes, but that's your friend, that's your passenger. That girl. You do like that feminist too. See, for this one, if person the flex, if God say you go escape now, not all of them they escape. Because the time we are there for university. So those ones when they flex, eventually I know one. Let me say, the day when she won't marry, whether they make them do HIV test. Now they discover that she get HIV.
0: Whoa.
2: They will know who won't marry them now. Don't tell us they're sorry. You thank God I didn't touch you. So as you carry this disease, I'm not going to kill you. So that's the way we roll now. Let me depart. And you hear the story of that one for Enugu.
0: Yes.
2: The girlfriend. The girl gave him HIV.
0: No.
2: See the bad matter, the man who. After that HIV no get cure. Now so you go live with him till he die. So if out of anger now he just kill the girl. So now the result of flexing be that now.
0: Okay.
2: They do runs for university.
0: Alright.
2: So it will get consequences. Some people they escape the consequences. Some not they escape. It depends on luck. But it's not advisable to make every woman start to do runs so.
0: Mm.
2: So maybe they do a hookup.
0: Alright.
2: Thank you.
3: Alright, thank you, sir. Uh-huh, regarding that Enugu girl, allegedly, oh, no, be she even gets the HIV.
0: Mm-hmm.
3: Now the monster, now that man, you see, I'm saying, now that man, now he gets HIV allegedly. Uh-huh. So,
0: so he just played the girl for nothing with that.
3: Now, so he just, I beg, we're not going to talk about that one today. Moku focus on being a good girl.
0: Yes,
3: I know be feminist though. Now the nature of my work.
0: I don't to drag my person today.
3: Now the nature of my work. If I go talk good about woman, I go talk him. If I go talk bad, I go talk him. Both gender. Mm. Nobody they save. They dash them.
0: Everybody go collect.
3: Everybody
0: go collect.
3: Okay, so they say good girl they pay. No wahala now. To say
0: we continue now.
3: We could continue tomorrow. We'll be Sunday. We'll go there inside we'll house.
0: See the house.
3: On Monday, we'll go come work. That's how our life is for Akure since we come Akure. You know, pass work and house.
0: They say if you don't be good girl, you know where we go there.
3: Why
0: now? Hey, blessing, I never see me and my pillow pin on. If you not see, you not see.
3: Say we try.
0: The girl safe. If you say we don't be good, we go there Zanzibar. You know, see they go there, they feel tortoise. They say water, they feel tortoise. Like, I go there here. I don't go there here now. But anyways, we go see. We go be good girls.
3: And we'll see be good
0: one day,
3: girls.
0: One day, this good girl.
3: Our man go find us come inside house. No problem.
0: What you hear from this person? Hello, good afternoon.
2: Hello?
0: Yes, good afternoon.
2: Uh-huh.
3: Hello, we're there with you. Good afternoon.
2: Good afternoon. My name is Nasta. I'm the pop from Akwara.
0: All right, we're there.
2: So, what I want to be saying, all these good girls that are on the other side, if you consider they do good care, I don't say you're going to die, you know, but for this world, yeah, you know, pay you make they do good care.
0: Oh.
2: But if you do the other side, you go pay you for this world, but you not go pay you for heaven because you go go entire. Thank you. Now, what I want to do that.
0: Thank you.
3: That one deep.
0: This is where it enter my soul.
3: Hey.
0: This is I just did. It enter body. Because true, which I'm going to choose, heaven or
3: na heaven last.
0: I don't want to. What you from this person? Hello, good afternoon. Hello. Yes, good afternoon. Yeah, we hear you.
2: This is Harrison from Delta.
0: Okay. From Delta?
3: From Delta, wow. All right, go on. We're there with you.
2: And I'll be a good girl.
0: Oh, thank you.
3: Thank you.
0: Chai.
2: That's all I want to say.
0: Okay.
3: Aww, thank you.
0: Thank you so much. Thank you.
3: We for promise now 1 month, but we don't get money. No worry, we
0: good
3: promise
0: now
3: audio month.
0: Our good girl never start they pay. Yeah. If you don't they pay, we for don't buy all of you now 1 month. Now don't try, because true. Did that brother wait till that brother talk? He is in fact he enter my body.
3: Hmm.
0: Because if you enjoy finish for here, you do you know do good girl you enjoy finish. When time don't reach, you go. But the ones when they repent before that time will come.
3: This life not balanced.
0: Hey.
3: You know, say person see talk say if you do am now you go favor you, go down me no go favor you.
0: You know, sometimes say when you just do that one, that time go easy.
3: You go catch you, go hold you legs back.
0: You go easy to scare. More hear from this person. Hello, good afternoon.
2: Good afternoon.
0: Yes, sir.
2: Hello.
0: Yeah, we hear you.
2: Talking.
0: Okay, we hear you.
2: You see, the church guests or the two guests or ladies, they normally forget one thing. Hello?
0: Yes, we are there with you.
2: Some of them look unkempt. They don't dress well.
0: Mm.
2: You see, what we wear is what we wear. Some men approach them, they say they are married to Jesus. They overpush things to the extreme. There should be moderation in doing things. And again, I thought they are selective. It must be barrister. It must be this, must be that. Put your eyes down. Check what you want. Then when a man approach you, they should be able to give their ears and their eyes not to say I'm married to Jesus. the girls who normally go to the campus, or that they are so sharp that if they see no slight opportunity, they catch, they don't miss it. So let those girls, two top girls, normally dress him well, then should not be too selective, so that what they will get the man of their own choice. Mm. Not necessarily be too holy at the end, that is to show for it. There should be moderation in everything they do. That is my one. Thank you.
1: Thank you, sir.
0: Yeah, thank you, sir.
1: Okay, we don't hear everything we want to talk. Me and my friend, you know, we go make our decision.
0: Mm.
1: I be sure we'll do a small, then we'll come.
0: No, I don't follow you. You go you do know, that small, go, come, go hold it for leg.
1: Go, that time you go, you go, go just use me do scapegoat. Others they do go, you go reach your own turn. May just do small like this. God go use you do scapegoat.
0: Yes, yeah, so until we ask that question, you see, I say everybody get their own time.
1: Yes, so
0: just ensure say. When they want catch you, they catch you, say, you did nice. You say, you know, they do bad. You don't do bad that day. Oh, no, go do that bad. And that day, they go catch you. Oh, don't finish. According to this, our caller we call now, dress nice. Smell nice.
1: Look good.
0: Look good. They go out. Not be like, they go out. Not be like me and driver. Tomorrow, once we don't come on here now, we don't go house. Tomorrow again, we don't go church. We don't come back house. See, they go out. See, they try, like...
1: Why you can't use us? They do example now.
0: Who am I going to do example?
1: They cast our matter for you. You won't say what's
0: no, they understand. They understand.
1: Sometimes we go out, sometimes at least.
0: Driver.
1: Eh?
0: You they go?
1: That worker with the worker, they go buy protein.
0: We know.
1: They crash road like so small children. People they see.
0: My driver, your healing go long. You just say that, no worry, they there. I mean, I don't follow my driver, I'm also.
1: More here from this person. Hello, good afternoon.
2: Good afternoon.
1: Yes, we're here.
2: Make una no forget, some men say marry you now, with this thing, we're not they talk. If you go, they talk, say you they do wrong. Or you they do a hook up for radio. This thing, I think somebody call you from data now.
0: Yes.
2: He even feel this way, Sokoto. And you don't know where your husband they come from. I don't know. I don't see that way. Something where she posts for Facebook. Now he destroy opportunity to marry for her. That she will never bend down or scoop so low to please any man. She type him, write him, was urging other women not to scoop so low or whatever. To please any man that cannot be pleased, let him go back to his mother. She will never bend or go out all the way to please a man. So the friends of the man now saw the post and showed him. That's the end of the marriage. So somebody, women especially, they have to be careful what they say on radio. And like the last speaker said, just well. If you not dress well, how will a man see you as a speck? So you have to dress well now before the man will approach. Then the character must be good, though.
0: Very important.
2: It's not when you see your speck. Your speck, no get a speck. Some they steal. They collect your money from your pocket. She go tell you, say she they wash your clothes. You don't go return her. That's the applicable way with the talk.
0: Okay.
1: All right. Thank you, sir.
0: No be lie. We fit dey here now. Our future partner there outside. Future partner, me and driver, we be both girls. We know they do runs. We dey drive keke. We dey fair. We dey slim. I no go to sell us. So me na no say. I'm a boy keke driver and a pin on and good girls. Make when I preach the gospel. Driver come from Anambra State. Pin up come from Enugu State. Thank you so much.
1: Hey, Jesus. Pin up. So you know they market us like this
0: now.
1: Any good man where
0: they? Not be person from Delta State call you. They don't not be so quota person there.
1: Okay.
0: Any information when I need again, I go ask us to tell now.
3: Now so we go figure out now which today. Oh,
1: oh God,
3: also my driver don't laugh. Her cheek don't hey, pain. I just see our audience then they laugh. See, we promise now see our back to back laughter. We go give now. We na happy pills. So now so we go drive now reach today. Oh, also na have fun. Yes, now na get fun. Now laugh.
1: Don't be let me. They love this love. My people, now here we go if you drive on a show. Our time don't go. We don't spend enough. Even if I know what movie finish, but then we don't spend enough time. And so on behalf of my executive producer, Dr. Ezekiel Akonde, and my producer, Mike Halim Obafemi, special thanks to my studio manager, Yusuf, where they always stay here to make sure say everything they go smoothly. We want to say make sure not forget to join us again, same time, same station next week. My pinup in Noya.
3: Pinup in no get much. Only say we be fine girls and we get character.
1: Pinup in big no.
3: I serious now.
1: Okay, well, make sure not forget to join us so next week. Happy weekend. Happy new month. Enjoy your weekend. See you next week. Bye.

0: If you not be glowing, enough you grow. Forget fertilizer. For this sunshine state where we there. We no go Jones. JC, if I say so.
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This is 3 o'clock and it is Ondo Highlight right here on Glow 99.1 FM, Ijakwo Akure. I'm right here from Akure to Akoko, from our universities and schools to the riverine communities of Ilaje and Ese Odo, from the roads we use every day to the businesses, farms and communities across the state. What happened this week? What changed? What affected the people? And what development should residents know about? I am Glory Atua, your host for today. For the next few minutes, we are looking at some of the stories that shaped conversations across Ondo State from Sunday, September 27th to today, October 3rd. Let's go into it. Don't go anywhere. We'll be right back.

Welcome back. Workers of Ondo state-owned tertiary institutions have suspended their over 1 month industrial action following intervention by the state government. The strike, which began on September 2nd, affected Adekunle Ajashin University, Akungba Akoko, Olusegun Agagu University of Science and Tech, Okitipupa, and the University of Medical Sciences, Ondo. The unions had been demanding outstanding financial entitlements and implementation of agreed-wide arrangement. The Joint Action Committee of the unions announced the suspension on September 28, directing members to resume work from September 29. The unions, however, appealed for the remaining non-financial aspects of the agreement to be addressed to prevent another industrial action. And all I know is that for parents and students, this is probably the part that matters most to them. The meeting can continue, the committee can continue, but at the end of the day, they just want themselves or their wards and children to resume the academic calendar.

And while the university strike has been suspended, there are still concerns about the safety and manpower available in some of our secondary schools. Secondary school principals in Ondo State have called for stronger security around public schools to protect students, teachers, and school facilities. The state chapter of the All Nigerian Confederation of Principals of Secondary Schools identified inadequate security personnel as one of the challenges facing schools. The principals all pointed to shortages in areas including laboratory attendants, library assistants and secretaries, and ICT teachers. The association, however, acknowledged recent government interventions, including teacher recruitment and rehabilitation of some public schools. It is now calling for the recruitment and deployment of more personnel to close the remaining gaps. And as we all know, a school isn't just about the classroom and the blackboard. No, there are laboratories, libraries, equipment, and most importantly, children inside this building. So yes, security is part of education too. And we are looking forward to it. We are looking forward to good news on that aspect. And from protecting students, let's talk about preparing young people for what comes after school. And this time, the focus is not only on certificates alone, but on practical skills.

500 young artisans in Ondo State have received certification for technical and vocational skills they had acquired through practical training. The certification was organized by the Ondo State Board for Adult Technical and Vocational Education in collaboration with the Federal Ministry of Labor and Employment and the German Center for Migration and Development. The beneficiaries include people who had acquired practical skills but did not have formal certification to support their careers. Officials say the certification could improve their employability and strengthen their businesses and give customers greater confidence in their work. And this program also identified renewable energy, including solar tech, we call it technology, as an area with growing opportunities for skills development and employment. And since we all know that sometimes a person who knows how to do it, we do not want to, you know, take the person for work, doesn't have the proper paper to prove that, oh, I can do this thing. We don't want that. So, and this one, the government is saying, now they have the skills, now you have the skills, now let's give the skill a name that can open another door and take you places and put you not just before mere men.

Now let's move down to the riverine axis, because this week security concerns in part of Ilaja and Eseodo have reached the national conversation.

The House of Representatives has called for urgent intervention over reported attacks, arson and injuries in part of the Ilaje Seudu federal constituency of Ondo State. The matter was raised during plenary following report of attacks in communities including Odun Egbihan, Eke and neighboring areas. The reports have heightened concerns around the long-standing relationship between communities in the riverine area and neighboring communities across the Ondo Delta boundary. The representative of the constituency, Donald Ojogo, called for measures including clearer boundary demarcation and stronger security to prevent further violence. The issue remains one requiring intervention from relevant authorities to protect residents and prevent the situation from escalating. And we all know that with riverine communities, they already have the challenge of distance and difficult terrain. And so when security becomes a problem, getting help quickly can become a problem of its own. So that's why this prevention matters.

And from security in the communities, we will come back to something that affects everybody moving around Ondo State, our roads and waterways. Don't go anywhere.

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Ondo State government has given owners of abandoned heavy-duty vehicles, trucks, machinery, and large watercraft across the state 7 days to remove them or risk forfeiture. The government says the abandoned equipment on roads and waterways can obstruct movement and expose motorists, pedestrians, and waterway users to avoidable danger. The directive took effect on September 30th and runs until October 7th. Officials say the state has conducted a survey across the 18 local government areas to identify abandoned heavy equipment and other obstructions requiring intervention. So that's what you are hearing. 7 days. So if you are one of those abandoned trucks somewhere and you've been saying, I'll move it tomorrow, I'll move it today, and you keep ignoring it or procrastinating, apparently your tomorrow is finally here till October 7th. So do the needful. And while we are still talking about roads and movement, the rain also created its own problems in Akure this week. Heavy rainfall caused flooding across parts of Akure on Tuesday, leaving commuters stranded and sweeping away some motorcycles around the Okearu axis. The downpour also caused erosion and blocked drainage channels, disrupting movements for workers, students, and other residents. Some commercial motorcyclists reportedly had to scramble to safety as floodwaters carried away their motorcycle. Residents called for urgent attention to drainage around affected areas, while the state government said the situation was being assessed. Authorities also advised residents, motorists, and pedestrians to avoid attempting to cross flooded roads or waterways when the depth and condition cannot be determined. And I tell you, this is the part of rainy season where you really have to respect water. Even though most of us did not expect rain this week, I did not expect rain. It came as a wonder. And that perfectly looking, normal looking road that you see 5 minutes ago when you were going to work can suddenly become dangerous. So, a serious safety warning to us all this week or this month. And still on safety, the police in Akure have also reported a development involving suspected armed robbery. The Ondo State Police Command says it has arrested two suspected members of an armed robbery syndicate in Akure and recovered a locally made revolver and other exhibits. The suspects were arrested at different locations within Akure Metropolis by operatives of the Violent Crime Response Unit following what the police described as credible intelligence. Even though authorities say investigation is still continuing, this is another reminder that when police say they are working with intelligence, information from residents can become part of that intelligence. You can become part of that intelligence. So sometimes what looks like a small piece of information to one person may be exactly what our investigation needs. So help us to help us. And away from security, let's turn to October 1st and the way the Ondo State marked Nigeria's 66th independence anniversary. Ondo State joined the rest of Nigeria in marking the country's 66th independence anniversary on Thursday, with Governor Lucky Aiyedatiwa calling for collective responsibility in nation building. Speaking during the state celebration in Akure, the governor urged citizens to contribute to the development of the country and maintain peace and unity. The governor also appealed to political leaders, party members, and young people to avoid violence and embrace issue-based engagement ahead of the 2027 general election.
And speaking of the road toward 2027, preparations are already beginning, though the election itself is still ahead.

The Independent National Electoral Commission has assured voters in Ondo State that preparations are underway for the 2027 general elections. The resident electoral commissioner in the state, Dr. Mutiu Agboke, said INEC is already testing the bimodal voter accreditation system devices expected to be used for the elections. He also disclosed that the commission plans to conduct a test run that is similar to a mock election in November as part of its preparations. So INEC says the objective is to ensure a free, fair, inclusive and credible electoral process. November is already around the corner, even though we just enter October, but November is here. So even if 2027 still sounds like next year, the machinery preparing for it has already started moving. So we should also start moving. And for Ondo State voters, it means this is a good time to start paying attention rather than waiting around till election time.

The Ondo State House of Assembly has held a public hearing on a bill proposing the establishment of Rufus Giwa University of Agriculture, Science and Tech in Owo. The hearing brought together stakeholders from the education sector, traditional institutions, the state government and the Owo community. Supporters of the proposal say the institution could expand access to specialized higher education and strengthen human capacity development, while stakeholders have been invited to contribute to the legal and administrative framework for the proposed university. The proposal remains subject to the legislative process. And I tell you, especially people in Owo, this is one of those stories worth watching out for beyond the announcement, and we are keeping our fingers crossed, because we all know that establishing a university is one thing. Building an institution that actually works, attracts students and produces opportunity is the bigger story we are going for here. So we are looking forward to that, and we are keeping our fingers crossed.

And that's where we draw the curtain on this week's edition of Ondo Highlight. From our universities and schools to skills, security and riverine communities. From safer roads and waterways to a safer Ondo people to Nigeria's 66th independence anniversary and preparations for the 2027 elections. These are some of the stories that shaped the conversation across Ondo State this week. And remember, some of the stories we've brought to you are still developing. And where investigations are ongoing, we will continue to bring you verified updates every Saturday.

This has been Ondo Highlight right here on Glow 99.1 FM, Ijapo, Akure. And until next time, on behalf of the executive producer, Ezekiel Akande, my producer, Comfort Omolafe, I am Glory Atua. Thank you for listening. Have a good evening.

0: 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We no go Jones. JC, if I say so.
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0: We shall be start to bless them. We shall be start to do mighty for them. And it shall never change. Thank you, Father. Glory be to God.
1: Hallelujah.
0: Shall pray.
1: Amen.
0: Your Father restoration. Come in every Saturday. In Glow FM 99.1. Today, by the grace of God, the Lord shall bless you. Mighty shall uproot your life. And I greet us happy new months. The month the Lord shall bless our life. I point out to our life this month. We shall never weep. In this month, the Lord shall be assist you. The Lord shall be help you. Anything we lay on, and we shall prosper. Happy new month. And I return to glory and honor to God for the program to conduct every month, every year, 7 9 and 7 prophets, and to end and to end this morning. Glory be to God. And I give all the world able to come to attend. God bless you. God, He bless our life, and our life shall be better and better. But then go and prepare for the next day again. 7 9 and 7 prophets. The Lord shall be mighty
1: more.
0: I greet all our guests to invite to minister. Sir, my God bless you. More grace. And the more the anointing is among that among. Thank you, God bless you. And today I want to share with you.
1: Lord,
0: I'm a father of Allah. Correction of Baba Church.
1: Evangelist Wale Adela.
0: Baba more grace and more the anointing. Today I want to share with you. Are you hearing what the Spirit
1: says?
0: Part 29. Are you hearing what the Spirit
1: says?
0: Part 29. Are you set you free? Are you set you free? And I want to tell you, more I say I was free, that means I start to ask you, are you remain in the bondage? Are you free in bondage? Are you have the freedom? The freedom is to do something you wish to do. Mama will not have a freedom. That means we be under the one power. And
1: if
0: the power shall be to control you and to dominate you. This is what the many people today. Not the thinking in the mind and to combat, and because it be under pressure of darkness. It be under darkness. The aim of darkness combats in life. Or not desire, not thinking to
1: combat.
0: Well, I want to tell you today, man will not be free. Man will not be free. We shall be under the power of darkness. We shall know that many times something shall be happen to your life. It's not a something you wish for that to happen to life. It shall be a terrible thing. Something shall bug you, shall be give you fear, shall give you to start every time, shall be give you sorrow. This is why I pray this afternoon. All the people to be under pressure, to be under darkness. Let me free by the name of Jesus. Are you saying amen? Somebody, why you lost every sickness every month? Is the one power to dominate you. With a many doctor, you are I just went to see it that does and all your problems, your sickness, it gives you different drugs. And see, and the sickness and it remains. I declare the name of
1: Father,
0: the power to suffer you. More we can say one
1: amen.
0: Let me free the under in Jesus' name. See the way you are stronger. Why? We can never feed ourselves. Why everything to be a task and time?
2: See the way you drove yourself to be somebody on the side, and the start to go down and go down. All effort for him to be a somebody.
1: He said,
2: "What power to be
1: in?"
2: Because you and your child will be under control of the one power. Unless we free. And I want to tell you today, more we not have a freedom, we must be under someone else and continue. The many empire and can swallow you. Because you be under bondage. No one shall be assist you. Receive what with the many people you are known. No one and to help you. It's only promise and promise aim. Today I declare everybody to put you bondage. To not allow to see a path. We see a no one to feel the promise. More we can say one man. The banner to touch you, let me loose by the love of Jesus. Are you saying amen? Unless we free, more we not free, we can never pregnant. See the way you are trying. Pregnant 2 months, 3 months. Miscarriage every time. Miscarriage, because you are be. Under bondage. I pray for you, my little brother. I'm about to call you because every time. With a one name, let me die by the name of Jesus. See the way you are very, very handsome. No, we can never marry. Because the one part behind. All the lady you are going to meet in to approach them at the end of day. We can never say what caused it to run for you. The same thing happened to you as a lady. All the boys to come to boss you, no one to stay with you.
1: It's
2: a one power. I declare the power won't waste your time. So we shall never last a right time. With a one man, let me free under power by the name of Jesus. I start to explain to you more. You be under bondage. We know. No wonder we shall be to enjoy and sleep all the night. See the way you have met many pastors. And see every night he gives food. We have a sex in dream. And no wonder we sleep. It shall be well to press you. And with your prayer. The many times you put your Bible in your good Bible to close the pillow. Many people go and use the Bible like a pillow. And see, he press you. Because you be under bondage. Today I put that on life. More we can say one amen. All the people to be under bad dreams. You can't stand up, I declare. Let me free by the name of Jesus. I don't know under matter you have been now. This is why in this afternoon I come out to ask you. Are you free? Somebody say, so I want to free. I try. My best. I fasted. I just went to meet a many pastor prophets. I went in many months. I attend a many programs. This is a path I can help you. Something we need to do first. Something we don't do. What are we to do first?
1: Kini o ye ki o
2: se? Is to accept Christ as a savior.
1: Oni lati gba Christ gege bi olugbala.
2: Let's see what the Bible say in Romans chapter 8.
1: Je ki awo nti Bible wi ninu iwe Romu ori kejo.
2: We shall know the first thing we need to do, the first thing we abandon, we don't do this one, is affect your life.
1: Ki o se oni o ko si.
2: This is why I come this afternoon to open your eyes.
1: Mo fi wa ni osan yi lati
2: se. Because you are prayer, you pray, you fast.
1: Nitori ti o ti gba adura o gba.
2: What is time? We shall free by the name of Jesus. We shall never remain in the Bible by the name of Jesus. Let's see what the Spirit said. Romans chapter 8 verse 1. Yes, ma'am. Yes.
1: For awon ti o wa ninu Christ Jesus.
2: The Bible say,
1: Bibeli wi pe
2: anybody be in Christ, no condemnation.
1: Wa ninu Christ ko si dalebi fun.
2: No under darkness, no under press
1: in.
2: No under covenants. Why? Because he be Christ.
1: Oh, Christ.
2: He has said Christ as a savior. How do you want to be Christ?
1: Is to
2: confess him. I give my love to you. I am a sinner. I want to tell you. And let me ask you. No one day we see ourselves as a sinner. We not count the way you live your life.
1: Oh, you know
2: your count is my. Follow must go.
1: Don't you uncast any pressure on me?
2: So when the mother program is good to pray, to attend the many program.
1: Lati
2: what the first thing we need to do and the first thing we don't do and it affects you is to accept Christ as a savior. Bible say anybody be Christ is a new creation. 2 Corinthians 5:17, a new creation. Anybody be Christ, and Bible say anybody be Christ. No condemnation again. That means not to call the bank, not bandage again. Not to call the cost again. We must know the one cost it be your family. See all the child your mother. Thank God he went to school. But no one to get a job with a garbage.
1: We
2: went to start to struggle.
1: We
2: many people to want to learn and to do freedom. And to free them is very difficult. We know all the same mother, nobody to excel above others. All of them start to equal. Because it be under cost. But then the story we need to do this afternoon.
1: You
2: want to free anybody? Accept Jesus as a savior. This is the first thing can help you. It's not a program, the first thing can help you for multiple
1: months.
2: Is to accept Christ as a savior. This is any program you attend.
1: It's
2: not peace for you, but you to repent. That means he just put you inside the bandage. Reason why any program to conduct, he must speak about who want to give up to Christ. We know today, the message today,
1: they're
2: about to conduct. He can never create a time who to accept Christ as a savior. Holy God, my brother, swallow, is good. Because the church, the mountain, is a place the Lord prepare and to conquer the many battles. Most of them don't want to conquer battles for people, but the people do not know
1: it. And
2: to see the hand of God shall be difficult.
1: This
2: why today, people today go to program. Many people for 3 days marathon, some of them marathon. And after the love shall remain, the battle shall continue. Because it's not as a class as a stereo. Brethren, this is something to affect you. I come out for altar call. But immediately you are come out. How will the place? You return your sin. Listen, why your story is not changed. More you are come up for altar call. You can really lay out the chest and start with me. This is a confess can give you liberty forever.
1: The
2: more you are returned back to sin, and your problem shall become. You must know the devil is not with somebody to be on to live to free under the bandage. Is that what I'm saying?
1: Didn't you be really weak?
2: And you, we must start to take note how do to live our life. Brethren, this is a problem and to give you to remain in bondage. As for now, live onless. We know your life shall be start to better and better. Yes, let's continue again.
1: I want to go
2: anybody to walk in flesh. To be proud. To be proud. And to start to insult people, nobody to honor him. You don't honor anybody. And the talking is to the proud.
1: He
2: keep malice.
1: He's
2: fighting.
1: He's
2: still lying. This is a walk in flesh. Bible somebody to not walk in flesh. To be in the spirit of the law. His only can never have a condemnation. But then condemnation. The time the Bible explained Romans 3 verse 23. And Bible say, all of us commit a sin and miss a glory. We must know our forefather commit a sin and
1: he
2: start to put us and inside the bandage and all the people to accept Christ as a savior. The first Adam to our father is commit a sin. And Bible says it shall be start to eat with a sweat and with a
1: sovereignty.
2: And the wife shall be start to labor and labor and labor the time you want to born the child.
1: Yes, to
2: what glory be to God. Another Adam and his come again to the Jesus. He give us freedom.
1: Does
2: anybody believe
1: in?
2: He shall be live. He not be a perish. Christian, why? Unless we be a Christ. Unless we stand a Christ. Unless the Christ be in you. Unless you're talking, your habit to change. The town we shall free in any body of darkness. The Bible says, he want the king and she don't toss him. I want to tell you today, we can touch somebody that can never touch again. More we stand in Christ after we confess him. More we stand in Christ. More we strong, we start to do the will of God. I want to tell you, we can remain. And the darkness is a result to run for you. Babylon shall become as a river. I will raise the rod and to against them. Brothers are gathered because of you. I will scatter them. Bible says, don't be afraid. Anybody want to anoint you, God shall anoint
1: him.
2: Listen very well this evening. The Lord has a plan for all the people to do the will of God. You
1: will
2: come free, we can speak
1: convenience.
2: We can see a favor to marry a good husband. And the Bible says, anybody to marry a good wife,
1: he
2: see the favor of the eyes of God.
1: You
2: must know only God can give you the best. He can give you job. He can give you to prosper. He can give you abio. He can turn the failure to glory. He can turn you to give you tools, tublets. Because he's a God. Momo will not stand in Christ. And this thing is affirming today. Not today, and he have a lame in church. And he give a lame in church.
1: One,
2: the behavior is very bad. Reason why the bad two and the bad two clue, the bad two not live there. But then, don't allow devil to teach you. In this time, accept Christ and stand in Christ. Your bandage shall be going. Everything shall be easier for you. The time we shall be starting to enjoy yourself. And anything we lay we shall prosper. The dark man can never block the way again. Because this time, God shall be starting to fight for you. God shall be starting to be your front. You will be your back. And the Bible says, you will shall be start to prosper in Christ. Listen, why? This is the first thing we need to do. And after we need to pray. After we need to come and pray. The prayer is to tell God how do you expect your life to be more. To ask for grace more. To ask for power more. And to start to pray. How they expect for us to be.
1: Until that time,
2: and we need to read a scripture very well.
1: Until that time,
2: it's not a read, it shall be given you, it shall be sent you. We shall be seeing the many people to come before and how do we to live in life, how do we to make it in life. You must know so you have passed through, it's not only you to pass before. Somebody be in this condition. How the way the Lord saved him. It is only the scripture shall be start to give you. And shall be give you the strong.
1: He
2: shall give you your inner man to grow. Anything you declare shall be start, the power of God shall be declared
1: on
2: you. And the time you're fasting, it shall be accepted. And the time the glory of God shall be cover you. And the time you will shall be start to rejoice. We must know this life. In full is a challenge. Not because you be a Christ. Nobody shall be cut away. It can never conquer you. Because what are you being this life? You have a different challenge. Not because you be a Christ. We shall be start to conquer the battle. And your enemies shall be start to fail. He shall be gathered and gathered. God shall be arrest him. He shall be gathered to curse you. God shall padlock all the mouth. And no wicked can curse you. And the Bible told Abraham. Abraham, because we are serving as the Lord. Anybody curse you, I will curse him. Are you hearing what? Are you hearing? Romans 12. Anybody curse you, I will curse him. This is a covenant. Christian wife. And the Lord to clothe Abraham. The Lord.
1: Lord, is this
2: and to be a blood. The time he want to rise to kick against and Abraham. And the law arrests him. Because God is a mighty. We can enter the kind of God today. In this afternoon, are you ready to accept Christ as a Savior?
1: I'm
2: ready to stay in Christ. I know the many times you confess Christ as Savior, not because you are backslide. Now I'm ready to stand. And to remain Christ. And I want to pray for you. We shall be know your way and everything shall be easier. We shall be start to accept and to make it. I have never heard the voice of my person.
1: You
2: want to accept Christ as a Savior. Say Jesus. I accept you as my Savior. Are you with me? I give up to Christ. Forgive all my sins. You are my Lord. Amen. Because we confess him. The Bible say, anyone confess as a Savior, he shall be saved. Now today you are saved. By the name of Jesus.
1: It's
2: the love of sin. Congratulations. And this time, let us attend a living church, read a Bible. Now I pray for you again. The power to stand. The power to stand. The power to stand. The power to overcome flesh. Receive a level of fire. As for now, things shall not dominate again. Amen. God bless you. Don't want to ask anything. My number is 082-62-20-19-37. Second one is
1: 082-28-19-37.
2: 37, 12, 47. We can ask anything you want to ask. God bless you. We can watch around a go-go. Just press at a river. Tomorrow, go and join us in our church, the B.E. Joker in Okobere. The first was the orchestra in B.E. Joker.
1: Now
2: we enter in Ojoba. Just ask, you are go to Ojoba. You are go to Ijoka. The first was orchestra. And the Bono people very well. God is expect you. 7:30 to 10 o'clock. All of us start in 10 to 12. Every morning is the council. Every day, the faith of clinic, 5:30. Every day is the month of a lifter. Come and join us. God bless you. More shall be a month. And bless more. And you are blessed more. It is well. God watch our brother. I go just pray every back. See all our video. God bless you. And you are blessed. It is well.
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And of course, you already know who is here with you. My name is Auntie Rachel. And yes, I am your favorite auntie on radio.

Now, this Saturday is coming with a little something extra because Nigeria has been celebrating. Yes, just a few days ago on October 1st, which was on Thursday, we celebrated Nigeria's Independence Day. So if you saw green and white everywhere this week, if your school had an independent celebration, if you saw people carrying Nigerian flags, if somebody in your house was shouting Happy Independence, or maybe you even wore green and white to school, then today's episode is specially for you. But wait, let me ask you something. If I wake you up right now and say, tell me three things you know about Nigeria, can you? Don't worry, because today we are going to discover just how much you already know about the country you call home. So I'm asking you today, Glow Kiddies, are you ready?

Now, today's episode is called Nigeria at 66. How well do you know your country? But before we continue, you know how we do it on Glow Kiddies every Saturday. We have to say our Glow affirmations together. Now, say it confidently and proudly. Say it like you mean it. Say, I am kind. I am smart. I am special. I can learn new things. I will shine today. Now, if you said that with me, that was absolutely beautiful. Well done.

Now, today I'm not alone in the studio. I have three amazing people with me. But before I introduce them, let's just understand what independence actually means. Now, have you ever wanted to do something by yourself? Maybe your mommy usually helps you arrange your room, or she helps you arrange your school bag. But then one day she looks at you and she says, "Toby Loba, arrange it by yourself." And you do it. You are now doing that thing independently. Or maybe you are learning how to ride a bicycle. You know, at first, if you are learning how to ride a bicycle, somebody will be there to guide you, someone will be there to hold you, or to help you control the bicycle. And after some time, that person now tells you, "I'm not going to hold you today. Let's see how you can do it on your own." Now you are becoming independent. So when we talk about a country becoming independent, we are talking about something much bigger. Now, what does this mean? It means that the country is now able to govern itself. It means that the country is now able to lead itself, to rule itself, instead of being ruled by another country. And that is what happened to Nigeria. Because before 1960, Nigeria was under what we called the British colonial rule. Now, you might be wondering, Auntie Rachel wants to scatter my head. She wants to blow my head. What does colonial rule mean? Don't worry, I'm going to break it down for you. Now, colonial rule simply means another country had control over the government and administration of Nigeria. It means that Nigeria was not governing itself the same way it is doing today. But something happened. Nigerians wanted to have more control over the affairs of their own country. They didn't want the British people to continue to rule them. So after many years of negotiations, Nigeria became independent on October 1st, 1960. And this is why we celebrate Independence Day every October 1st, every year.

Now, today, Nigeria is 66 years old as an independent nation. I didn't say 6 years. I didn't say 7 years. A whole 66 years old as an independent nation. Now, is that not wonderful? It is very, very wonderful. Now, you might be wondering, how did we get here? Did somebody just wake up one morning and say, okay, Nigeria, we are independent. Happy independence to us. No, something happened. There was a very long journey before October 1st, 1960. So what we're going to do now today is that we're going to travel back in time. We're going to go on a journey to see how Nigeria became independent. So Glockides, let's travel back in time.

Before Nigeria became independent, like I said earlier, Britain was the colonial power that was controlling Nigeria. They had a major say in how the country was governed. While Nigerians had limited control over important decisions. Now imagine in your own country, like in your own country, people that are born of this country, they cannot take important decisions. They cannot have major say. But the Britons, the white people, they were the ones that were making important decisions for us. So Nigerians began to say, why should they continue to have an important role in how our country is governed? We too, we are Nigerians. We are Nigerians. We should have a right to make major decisions for our country. And that is where some important people in Nigeria's history came into this story. Now, the first person I'm going to talk about is Herbert Macaulay. Now, he became one of the early voices that was calling for greater political participation by Nigerians. He wanted Nigerians to be more involved in the ruling of our country, in making decisions for our country. So in 1923, what did Herbert Macaulay do? He helped to establish the Nigerian National Democratic Party. Let me say that again. He established what we called the Nigerian National Democratic Party. And it is one of Nigeria's early political parties. And through these political activities, he began to challenge some of the things that these British people were doing to us. He challenged aspects of how they ruled us. And he began to encourage Nigerians to take interest in ruling their own country. This happened in 1923. After Herbert Macaulay, there was somebody else that came into this fight for independence. What was that person's name? His name was Nnamdi Azikiwe. And he was popularly known as Zik. He was a journalist. A journalist is somebody that investigates into what is happening in the country, investigates and writes news about it, stories about it. So Nnamdi Azikiwe was a journalist. He used newspapers to encourage Nigerians to become more politically aware, meaning that they should know more about how the country is being ruled and how they can support ruling the country. Now, the first person I talked about was Herbert Macaulay. In 1923, he established the Nigerian National Democratic Party so that it could help fight for change. The second person was Nnamdi Azikiwe that used newspapers to encourage Nigerians to be more involved in the ruling of the country. Now, the third person I'm going to talk about is Obafemi Awolowo. He was also a very important political leader. Now, in 1954, he became the premier of the Western region. What did he do? He pushed for self-government. He fought for Nigerians to be able to govern themselves. The fourth person, Amadu Bello. Amadu Bello led the Northern People's Congress. The Northern People's Congress was also a political party. Why did he lead that party? Because he wanted Nigerians to be able to take important roles in leading the country.

Now, I'm going to introduce you to the fifth person. Now, this is a very important name that you have to remember. His name was Anthony Enahoro. Anthony Enahoro in 1953. He moved a motion in the Federal House of Representatives, and he was calling, what was he calling for? He was calling for Nigeria to achieve self-government in 1956. He wanted Nigeria to be able to rule itself. He wanted Nigerians to be able to take major decisions for themselves without interference from any other country or any other government. That was what Anthony Enahoro was doing. And yes, before, if you are wondering, you're like, all these people, they are men. Aunt Rachel has talked about Herbert Macaulay. He's a man. Nnamdi Azikiwe is a man. Obafemi Awolowo is a man. Even Ahmadu Bello is a man. What of women? Were women not involved in this fight for independence? Did women not fight? Now, I want to introduce you to somebody called Funmilayo Ransome-Kuti. You might have heard of her before because she's a very respected woman. People talk about her a lot when they are talking about history. Now, Funmilayo Ransome-Kuti was a teacher. She was an activist. Who is an activist? An activist is somebody that fights for the rights of people. They fight for the rights of other people. She was an activist. What did she do? How did she contribute to Nigeria gaining independence? She organized women. And she spoke out about policies are laws, policies are rules. She spoke out about those unfair policies that she felt like these rules are not fair on us Nigerians. They're not fair on women. They're not fair on us. She spoke about it and she showed that women also had an important voice in the movement for change. Now, if you notice, all these people that I mentioned, now these people did not do all the same thing. Some used politics, some used newspapers, some used organizing people, just like Funmilayo Ransome-Kuti. Some spoke publicly, and others took part in constitutional discussions. But they were among the many Nigerians who helped to push the country towards self-government. Now, in 1957, something beautiful happened. In fact, something powerful happened. Now, Nigeria was divided into different regions. We had the eastern region, we had the western region, and we had the northern region. And all these regions were all ruled. They were under the British colonial rule. But in 1957, due to all these fights, all this clamor, all these change talks from these powerful men and women that I've spoken about, from Nnamdi Azikiwe to Obafemi Awolowo and the others. Now, in 1957, the eastern and the western regions achieved self-government. Now, this eastern region and western region of Nigeria could now govern themselves by themselves. And then in 1959, something powerful also happened. The northern region also became self-governing. They could now rule themselves. They could now lead by themselves. And after years of political discussions and constitutional changes, the big date was finally agreed upon. That is what October 1st, 1960. That day was the day that Nigeria became an independent country. Now, is that not beautiful? Is that not wonderful? You see the long journey I spoke about. You see the fight from Herbert Macaulay to Nnamdi Azikiwe to Obafemi Awolowo to Ahmadu Bello, Anthony Enahoro, and even Funmilayo Ransome-Kuti. They all had major parts to play before independence finally happened on October 1st, 1960. And when independence finally happened, Abubakar Tafawa Balewa became Nigeria's first prime minister. Let me say that again. His name, or if you are asked tomorrow, who was Nigeria's first prime minister? You're not going to shout Nnamdi Azikiwe. You're not going to shout it's Auntie Rachel. She was Nigeria's first prime minister. You're going to say Abubakar Tafawa Balewa. He became Nigeria's first prime
minister. So, Glow Kiddies, when you hear October 1st, don't just think about a public holiday. Don't just think about parties. Don't just think about, that day that I'm going to wear my green and white cloth to school. I wear my green and white. Me and Tofumi, we're going to dance. We're going to take pictures. We're going to do this. We're going to do that. Yes, it's part of the celebration. But also think about the long journey that came before it.

right, Glow Kiddies. I hope we are learning. I hope we're also having fun learning about history, because we're learning history. We're learning what happened. How did independence happen? Who are those people that fought for Nigerians' independence? And what does this independence really mean? How significant is it to Nigerians? Why are we so happy about it? Why is mommy happy about Independence Day? It's because something happened. A lot of things had to happen before independence came. Now, Glow Kiddies, we're going to go on a short music break. But when we come back, we are going to be looking further into, we're going to dive further into this independence. We're going to know more about our country, Nigeria. And then we're also going to have our special guest come on the show. Don't go anywhere, guys. We'll be right back.

0: Glow Kiddies on Glow 99.1 FM with your favorite auntie on radio, Auntie Rachel. And today is a very special Saturday, like I said earlier, because we are celebrating Nigeria at 66. We are celebrating Independence Day. And just before the break, I already explained what independence is, and I took you guys on a journey to the past. We looked at how Nigeria gained independence, the people that played a role in contributing to our fight for freedom, and how we can now say today that we are not being ruled by the British people, but we are now ruled by ourselves. We have a president, we have vice presidents, we have governors, we have chairmen, local government chairmen, because we fought for our independence. Now, I want us to look at things that makes us Nigerians, our symbols, because these are very important. We have to know them as Nigerians. We have to know them as citizens, so that tomorrow you will not be looking. If somebody says, what are these? What makes you a Nigerian? Can you mention some of your national symbols? You're not looking at the person. The person like, ah, this child does not even know what makes him or her a Nigerian. Now, the first thing I'm going to talk about is the Nigerian flag. We know, we've seen what a Nigerian flag is. We know that the Nigerian flag has two colors, the green and white colors. Now, the green represents Nigeria's rich agricultural land and natural resources. Why the white represents peace? And there is something really interesting about the Nigerian flag, because it was designed in 1959 by a 23-year-old Nigerian student whose name was Michael Taiwo Akinkunmi. And on October 1st, 1960, that flag was raised as Nigeria became independent. Now, the second symbol is the coat of arms. Now, the Nigerian coat of arms, if you've seen it before, this coat of arms, it has an eagle at the top, and then it has two horses, it has a shield, and some other symbols. Now, Glow Kiddies, I don't want you to just listen for fun. I want you to listen carefully, because at the end of today's episode, I'm going to ask questions. And if you can answer my questions, we have amazing gifts. Because we're celebrating Nigeria at 66, we have gifts for people that can answer the questions on our show today. So pay very close attention. The second symbol is the coat of arms. Now, like I said earlier, this coat of arms has an eagle, and this eagle represents strength. The horses on the coat of arms represent dignity. The shield represents Nigeria's rich soil. And at the bottom, you see words like unity and faith, peace and progress, because those words are important. Unity and faith, peace and progress. Now, the third symbol is the national anthem. And now this one is very important, because every Glow Kiddie should know it. Our national anthem is something that we sing during important national occasions. Even in school, we sing our national anthem. The fourth is the national pledge. The pledge is something that Nigerians say to show their commitment to the country. When you say your pledge, you are saying it with pride, because you are pledging something to your country. You are pledging your commitment to your country. Now, this brings me to a little story, Glow Kiddies. I want to tell you a very little story. And please, try not to laugh too much, because I feel like some of us may actually know somebody that is like tossing, or we may even be like tossing. So, once upon a time, there was this boy called Tosin. This morning, Tosin woke up very excited. He ran into his mommy's room and he shouted, "Mommy, mommy, mommy, where is my green and my white shirt?" And then his mommy looked at him and said, "Why do you need a green and white shirt?" And then Tosin said, "Mommy, today is independence celebration. I must represent Nigeria." His mommy smiled and gave him the shirt. And then Tosi wore his green and white clothes. He put on a Nigerian flag cap and even carried a small Nigerian flag. He looked at himself in the mirror and said, "Ah, Nigeria is ready." And at school, everybody was dressed in green and white. There were decorations everywhere. Tosin was enjoying himself. He took pictures. He danced. He waved his flag. And then when someone asked him, "Tosin, why are we celebrating Independence Day?" he confidently answered, "Because everybody is supposed to wear green and white."
1: And then his teacher looked at him and said, "Tosin, is that all you know about

0: independence, Tosin became quiet. Then the teacher asked, when did Nigeria become independent? Tosin said, October 1st. His auntie said, yes, that is good. Which year? Tosin paused. And then he said, 2020. The teacher said, no, Tosin, 1960. Then she explained that Nigeria was under British colonial rule before independence. Tosin was surprised. He said, all this time, I thought Independence Day was just about wearing green and white clothes. His teacher laughed and said, green and white are part of the celebration, but there is a history behind the celebration. He now understood more about it. And before he left school, he looked at his friends and then he said, next Independence Day, I will still wear my green and white, but this time, I will know why we are celebrating. Okay, Glow Kiddies, after that story about Tosin, I think we need to hear from some real Glow Kiddies that are in the studio. Just like I said earlier, I have special guests today, and I have three amazing people with me today in the studio. I want them to do the honors of introducing themselves.
1: Good evening.
0: Can you introduce yourself?
2: My name is Anison Silva, and I am 9 years old.
0: Silva, how old are you?
2: I am nine years old.
0: All right, Silva, how are you doing today?
2: I'm fine. Thank you.
0: Hope you are feeling very, very, very good. I'm very excited to be on our program today.
2: Yes, ma'am.
0: That's very beautiful. Very, very beautiful. Okay, on our right-hand side, I have... Introduce yourself, please.
3: I am Ajimotoki Motunrayo.
0: Speak louder.
3: I am Ajimotoki Motunrayo.
0: Motunrayo. Motunrayo, how are you doing today?
3: I am good.
0: You are very good. And how old are you?
3: I am 9 years
0: old. You are 9 years old. And Nigeria is 66 years old. You are 9 years old. How do you feel very excited about it?
3: Yes, ma'am.
0: That's very beautiful. Okay, and our third beautiful guest in the studio. Can you kindly do us the honors of introducing yourself? What is your name?
4: My name is Honor Judith Chimamanda.
0: Judith Chimamanda, how old are you?
4: I am 7 years old.
0: 7 years old. Are you excited to be on Glow Kiddies program today?
4: Yes.
0: So how do you feel?
4: I am very good.
0: Very, very good. So we have Motunrayo, we have Chimamanda, and we have...
2: Silva.
0: Now, we have told us a story about Tosin and how Tosin did not even know why we were celebrating independence. Tosin was clueless. Tosin was confused. When his teacher asked him, why are we celebrating independence? He said, because we are wearing green and white. Silva, do you agree that is why we're celebrating independence?
2: No, I don't agree.
0: So why are we celebrating independence?
2: To remember about the past.
0: To remember the past. What happened in the past that we're remembering?
2: The British ruled over Nigeria.
0: The British ruled over Nigeria. And then we Nigerians, what did we do?
2: We fought to get independence.
0: And now we are ruling ourselves, right?
2: Yes, ma'am.
0: Okay. So I'm going to ask Motunrayo, are you like Tosin? Or have you ever... do you have any friend that is like Tosin?
3: Not really, I'm not like Tosin.
0: You're not like Tosin.
3: Yes.
0: Why?
3: Ma.
0: What makes you different from Tosin?
3: Because I know about Nigeria.
0: You know about Nigeria?
3: Yes.
0: Okay.
3: Ma.
0: What do you know about Nigeria?
3: I know Nigeria's anthem.
0: Okay.
3: National pledge.
0: Okay. You know the symbols that
3: yes.
0: I spoke about?
3: Yes. Ma.
0: All right. Let me ask, before I come back to you, I want to ask Chimamanda. Chimamanda. You heard me talking about Tosin.
4: Yes.
0: Are you like Tosin?
4: No.
0: Do you have any friend that's like Tosin?
4: Not really sure.
0: Not really. So all your friends are aware of why we celebrate independence.
4: Yes.
0: Okay, so why do you celebrate independence? Or let me ask you this question. On Thursday, did you go to school on Thursday?
4: No.
0: But you went to school on Wednesday.
4: Yes.
0: Did your school celebrate independence on Wednesday?
4: No.
0: But has your school ever celebrated independence before?
4: No.
0: No. Okay. But have you seen when they are celebrating independence?
4: Yes.
0: So what are those things that you know that these things happen during Independence Day? What do people do?
4: always wear green and white.
0: Okay. Why do you think they wear green and white?
4: Because we are celebrating Independence Day.
0: And green and white is our national...
4: anthem.
0: National color. It's our national color, right? It's our identification. Okay. Now, to prove to me that the three of you really understand independence, and you really know Nigeria, because Motunrayo said she knows Nigeria, she understands Nigeria. So I'm going to start from Motunrayo. Can you recite the national anthem?
3: Yes, ma.
0: Are you sure?
3: Yes, ma.
0: Are you sure you will not make mistakes?
3: Yes, ma.
0: All right. So I'm going to give you very quickly, recite the national anthem.
3: The three of them?
0: No. The first stanza is okay. One, two, ready, go.

0: And
1: Wow. In fact, I want us to clap for Motirayo. I want three of us to clap for Motirayo because Motirayo did a very good job. Was her voice not very sweet to listen to, Silva?
2: It was sweet.
1: Very melodious, right?
2: Yes.
1: This kind of voice. If she sings for you with this kind of voice, you're going to sleep, right?
2: Yes, ma'am.
1: Exactly. Okay, Silva. We've spoken about the symbols. She has sang the national anthem. Can you recite the national pledge?
2: Yes, ma'am.
1: Are you sure you can recite it?
2: Yes, ma'am.
1: All right, recite the national pledge.
2: I pledge to Nigeria, my country, to be faithful, loyal, and honest, to serve Nigeria with all my strength, to defend our unity, and oppose our honor and glory. So help me God. Amen.
1: Okay, that was beautiful. So I'm going to ask Chimamanda very quickly. Can you recite the national pledge?
3: Yes.
1: All right, recite it.
3: I pledge to Nigeria with all my strength to defend our unity and upon our honor, glory.
1: Okay, you tried, both of you tried. But I want to correct something Silva said. It is not to oppose, it is to uphold. Okay? To uphold. Okay, for the very last time, now recite the national pledge so that she can also hear it and other people can listen and hear it.
2: I pledge to Nigeria, my country, to be faithful, loyal, and honest, to serve Nigeria with all my strength, to defend our unity, and uphold our honor and glory. So help me God.
1: Amen. That was absolutely beautiful. Well done, Silva. Well done, Motirayo, and well done, Chimamanda. Now, to our Glow Kiddies listening, to our VIP, to our very important Glow Kiddies listening to us today, it is now your turn to be part of the conversation. If you've enjoyed today's episode, you've enjoyed us speaking about Nigeria, you've enjoyed us speaking about independence, how Nigerians fought for their rights, how Nigerians fought for their independence. Now, I want you to call in on the program, be part of the conversation. The phone line to call is 080-555-11110. I'm going to take that again, 080-555-11110. Now when you call, tell us your name, your age, and your location. Hello?
4: Hello?
1: Good evening. Hello, good evening. Hello, good evening. Okay, you can try calling us back on 00555-11110. Hello? Hello? Hello? Hello? Hello, good evening.
4: Hello.
1: Good evening.
4: Hello.
1: Hello, good evening. Can you hear me? Hello. Hello. Hello.
4: Hello.
1: Good evening.
4: Good evening.
1: Please, can you turn down the volume of your radio? Hello, can you turn down the volume of your radio? Hello, are you there?

0: Glow Kiddies, if you're trying to reach us and you've not been able to join because of the network, you can call us on 070-667-7182. I'm going to say that again, 070-667-7182. Hello?
1: Hello?
0: Good evening.
1: Good evening.
0: What is your name and where are you calling from?
1: Hello, good evening.
0: Hello, good evening. What is your name and where are you calling from?
1: I'm calling from Alagbaka.
0: What is your name? What is your name? Hello?
1: Hello, what do you say?
0: What is your name?
1: My name is Jeff.
0: All right. So today I have just three questions to ask you. I have questions to ask you. And if you get three questions, you are going to have our gift. Are you ready?
1: Yes.
0: All right. So the first question is, before independence, which country ruled Nigeria?
1: Britain.
0: Okay. My second question is, what does the white color represent on our flag, on the Nigerian flag? Hello, can you hear me?
1: I don't know.
0: Okay. Third question. Who designed the Nigerian flag?
1: Taiwo Akinkunmi.
0: Fourth question. Can you mention the name of one person that helped Nigeria on the journey to independence?
1: Repeat the question.
0: Mention one person that helped Nigeria on its journey to independence. Very, very beautiful. So you've gotten my three questions. At the end of this show, I'm going to send you your recharge card for winning our questions. Thank you so much for calling us on Glow 99.1 FM.
1: Thank you, ma'am.
0: Bye.

0: Hello? Hello, good evening. Hello? Hello, good evening.
1: Hello?
0: What is your name and where are you calling from?
1: My name is Anima Pesin Busayo.
0: Busayo. Hello?
1: Hello?
0: Where are you calling from, Busayo?
1: I'm calling from Alam, Japan.
0: How old are you, Busayo?
1: I am 8 years old.
0: 8 years old. All right, Busayo, I'm going to ask you questions. If you get 3 questions, you are going to be part of our winners for today. You are going to get our gifts, all right?
1: Okay, ma.
0: All right, number one. Mention 2 people that helped Nigeria on its journey to independence.
1: About Macaulay.
0: Okay. Mention another person. Beautiful. Number 2 question. In what year did Nigeria gain independence?
1: 1950.
0: Beautiful. Number 3 question. Mention 2 national symbols. Busayo.
1: Flag.
0: Okay.
1: Both of them.
0: Beautiful. Very, very beautiful. Busayo, congratulations. You are our second winner on this show, and at the end of today's program, we're going to call you to give you your gift. Thank you so much for calling us on Glow 99.1 FM. Bye.

0: Hello?
1: Hello, ma.
0: Good evening.
1: Good evening, ma.
0: What is your name and where are you calling from?
1: My name is Ojo Rejoice and I'm calling from Abuja.
0: Rejoice, how old are you?
1: I'm 9 years old.
0: 9 years old. And how are you doing today, Rejoice?
1: I'm sorry, ma.
0: That's very beautiful. All right, Rejoice.
1: Ma.
0: My number one question says, what words... Okay. Number one question says, what did Nigerians want? Why did Nigerians want independence?
1: Ma, say it again.
0: Why did Nigerians want independence?
1: So that they will be the one governing their country by themselves.
0: Beautiful. Number two question says, who became Nigeria's first prime minister after independence?
1: Dr. Nnamdi Azikiwe.
0: I will allow you try for just, I'll give you one last chance to get that question correctly. Who became Nigeria's first prime minister after independence?
1: Obasanjo Awolowo.
0: The third question. Who designed the Nigerian flag?
1: Fatawu Akinkunmi.
0: My very last question, because I'm going to ask everybody just four questions. My last question says...
1: Ma.
0: My last question says, what are the colors of the Nigerian flag?
1: Please, ma, come again.
0: What are the colors of the Nigerian flag?
1: The color of the Nigerian flag is green and white.
0: Very, very beautiful. All right, you got three questions on the show. So at the end of today's program, I'm going to call you. At the end of this program, call back so that we can give you your gift. Thank you.
1: No, it's not the same number.
0: At the end of this program, I'm going to send you your recharge card for winning on the show.
1: Okay, right, ma. Thank you, ma.
0: Bye.

My very beautiful Glow Kiddies, today we're having so much fun and we are celebrating Nigeria at 66. Now, we've seen our callers, our beautiful children calling to answer questions on the show. You too can be the next winner because you can also win our special prize today. Call us on 080-555-1110. And who knows, you might just be a lucky winner as well.

0: right, Glow Kiddies, today we had an amazing time. We had a very beautiful time. We had lovely time. We had a lovely time, pardon. And we also would have loved to take more calls, but sadly, our network is not allowing us to. Just like that, Glow Kiddies, we have come to the end of today's Independence Edition. I want to say a very big thank you to everybody for joining me or for joining us as we learned a little more about our country and what October 1st really means. I want to say thank you to my amazing Glow Kiddies that joined me in the studio today. Thank you to Silva, thank you to Motunrayo, and thank you to Chimamanda for joining me today, and to the entire production crew, everybody that is here. I want to say a very big thank you, and thank you to all the Glow Kiddies who called in and participated on the show today. I hope you learned something new, and I hope you learned something amazing. Once again, I want to say a very big happy Independence anniversary to Nigeria. My name is Auntie Rachel, and I am your favorite auntie on radio. Until next week Saturday, keep learning, keep having fun, and keep glowing. But then I want my special Glow Kiddies to also say bye on the show. So Fumilayon, Chimamanda, and Siva, let's tell them bye-bye together. One, two, ready, go.
1: Bye.
2: Bye.
0: All right, bye from all of us in the studio today. See you next week Saturday from 4 p.m. to 5 p.m. Bye.

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Good evening. Welcome to the news on Glow 99.1 FM, Ijapu Estate, Akure. I am Rachel Salami. The highlights.

0: Climate reacts and forces salary increase. Police locate core members of doctors' camp. Delay raid over IEDs. And on the foreign scene, thousands protest housing crisis across Spain. Details in a moment.
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0: Now the news in detail. The Christian Association of Nigeria, CAN, has warned political parties and politicians against weaponizing religion, ethnicity and regional sentiment ahead of the 2027 general elections. CAN President Daniel Oko gave the warning in Abuja at a press conference to mark the 50th anniversary of the association with the theme CAN at 50, Walking Together in Faith. Oko said that as Nigeria approached the 2027 general elections, the association was calling on all political actors to place the interests of the country above political ambition, while stressing that political leaders must take responsibility for the conduct of their supporters. Former Senate leader and senator representing Borno South Senatorial District, Ali Ndume, has reacted to the implementation of President Bola Tinubu's administration's salary increase for Nigerian Armed Forces personnel. Ndume said Tinubu had kept faith with his promise by implementing the pay rise for Armed Forces personnel while ailing Tinubu for walking his talk and continuing to do everything necessary to boost the morale of personnel of the Nigerian military. He maintained that in the last 3 years, the present administration has shown commitment to curtailing insecurity by taking proactive initiatives, particularly in terms of financing, to procure adequate arms and ammunition, and doing everything necessary to boost the morale of armed forces personnel. The Bank of Agriculture has partnered with the All Farmers Association of Nigeria to provide financing for 400,000 farmers ahead of the 2026 dry season farming cycle. The initiative being implemented under the BOA's Renewed Hope Smallholder Support and Value Chain Fund is aimed at supporting year-round food production and improving farmers' access to agricultural input and irrigation equipment. The bank disclosed this in a statement titled Bank of Agriculture, AFAN Partner, to expand access to dry season financing for 400,000 farmers. Report has it that under the partnership, AFAN will identify and present farmers within its national network, providing details including their locations, commodities, farm sizes, and proposed dry season acres. Ekiti State Governor Biodun Oyebanji has urged Muslim faithfuls in the state to support President Bola Tinubu's re-election bid, citing the federal government's intervention in the state. Oyebanji made the appeal on Friday at a special Jumat Thanksgiving service held at the Central Mosque, Adoekiti, as part of activities marking the commencement of his second term in office. The governor also pledged to sustain inclusive governance by ensuring that stakeholders, including members of the Muslim community, continue to have opportunities to participate in his administration. Edo State Governor Monde Opeolo has threatened to arrest the contractor handling a section of the Benin-Abraka Road for allegedly abandoning the project after receiving payment from the immediate past administration. He said this while speaking to members of the All Progressives Congress in two local government areas on Friday during his ongoing tour to strengthen the party ahead of the 2027 general elections. According to a statement issued today by Chief Press Secretary Patrick Ebojele, the governor said he had decided to address the condition of the road but was constrained by contractual agreement entered into by the previous administration. He added that the road was awarded to two contractors, with one of them currently making progress on its section, which he said was about 75% complete. The Imo State Police Command has identified the location where 19 prospective National Youth Service Corps members abducted in the state are being held, but security operatives have delayed moving into the camp over fears that it is planted with improvised explosive devices. The Commissioner of Police in the state, Audu Garba disclosed this today in a media interview while giving an update on the search and rescue operation, just as it said the police used drones on Friday to locate the suspected camp after security operatives trailed the abductors into the bush. He, however, said the security agencies were being cautious because intelligence indicated that the camp had been mined with IEDs. 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Still to come on the other side of the bulletin. Thousands protest housing crisis across Spain. Please stay with us.
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For newsworthy information and news coverage, please call, send SMS or WhatsApp chat to us at Grow FM Newsroom on these numbers 0704-7001-991 or 0805-3335-045. Now to the rest of the bulletin. The African Action Congress presidential candidate, Omoyele Sowore, has called for the immediate suspension and eventual scrapping of the National Youth Service Corps scheme following the abduction of prospective corps members in Imo State. Sowore, in a post on his social media page today, says the recent abduction of young Nigerians traveling to their orientation camps exposed what he described as the dangers of compelling graduates to travel across the country for national service. Reports revealed that the prospective corps members were among passengers abducted when gunmen attacked two buses along the Owerri-Onitsha Road in a local government area of Imo State. Meanwhile, the victims were traveling from Ibadan, Oyo State, to rotation camps in Abia and Akwa Ibom states. The Kaduna State Governor, Uba Sani, has granted clemency to 27 inmates serving various sentences in correctional facilities across the state as part of activities marking Nigeria's 66th independence anniversary. The exercise brings to more than 500, the number of inmates who have benefited from the governor's prerogative of mercy since he assumed office in 2023. The State Commissioner for Information and Culture, Hamed Mayaki, disclosed this in a statement issued to newsmen that the intervention included the release of eligible inmates and the payment of fines and compensation amounting to over 300 million naira for victims since 2023. The statement quoted the Attorney General and Commissioner for Justice, James Kanyip, as saying that the latest exercise was part of the governor's practice of extending mercy to deserving inmates during major national occasions. Two persons are reportedly feared killed after suspected gunmen opened fire at a mining site around Kurujenta, near the boundary between Kurujenta in just south local government area and in Barkin Ladi local government area of Plateau State. Report has it that the incident occurred at about 11:30 p.m. on Friday while the victims were at the mining site. However, a member of the affected community, Weng Bulos, disclosed to newsmen in Jos on Saturday that two persons from the district were shot during the incident. And on the foreign scene, tens of thousands of protesters have marched in Madrid and other cities in Spain today to demand affordable housing a day after lawmakers rejected relief measures for tenants. Reports revealed that the demonstrations extended a crisis that has gone on for more than a week, triggered by the September 23rd forced expulsion of a pensioner, 87-year-old Mari Carmen Abascal, from a Madrid flat. However, the defeat was another political setback for Socialist Prime Minister Pedro Sanchez, and it has renewed questions over whether his minority government can survive until the next scheduled general election in 2027. Meanwhile, his government proposed measures, which included automatic renewal of tenancy contracts and restrictions on evicting vulnerable tenants, were shut down by opposition parties on Friday in Spain's parliament. And on sports,
On sports, former Super Eagles captain William Troost Ekong has insisted that the right structure must be put in place for the team to strive on the international stage, just as the West Africans have failed to qualify for the last two editions of the FIFA World Cup. Report has it that Nigeria has also started the qualifiers for the 2027 Africa Cup of Nations on a shaky note. Recall that the three-time African champions laboured to a 2-1 home victory over Madagascar's barrier before they were trashed 3-0 by the Wild Dogs of Guinea-Bissau in the second game. To end the news, a quick recap of our major stories.

SNS leader and senator representing Borno South senatorial district, Ali Ndume, has reacted to the implementation of President Bola Tinubu's administration's salary increase for Nigerian Armed Forces personnel. The Imo State Police Command has identified the location where 19 prospective National Youth Service Corps members abducted in the state are being held. But security operatives have delayed moving into the camp over fears that it is planted with improvised explosive devices. Lastly, we told you that tens of thousands of protesters have marched in Madrid and other cities in Spain today to demand affordable housing, a day after lawmakers rejected relief measures for tenants.

That was the news on Glow 99.1 FM, Ijakwe State, Akure. The news was edited by Comfort Omolafe. I am Rachel Salami. Coming up at 6:45 p.m. is Iroyin, the Yoruba version of the news. Many thanks for listening. 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